0: Day 3. The Voice Between Stations. Last night on Wide-Eyed and Falling, the night is living nuts. The squirrels are gathering around the old pirate radio broadcaster, and a voice came through the transmitter. Tonight, Mary Berry and Scratch approach to investigate.
1: Remind me why we're doing this again.
2: Because nobody else heard the transmission.
1: That's not a reason.
2: It's the best reason I've got.
1: Locked.
2: Look at the fence.
1: There's a hole.
2: A squirrel-sized hole.
1: Naturally.
0: The shed's funny roof rose above them, black against the moon. The door was open.
1: Do flying squirrels have hands? Mary Berry?
2: What?
1: Something's happening.
2: Hello?
1: What calling?
2: The way to where?
1: We already know that. What was that?
2: They're on the roof.
1: How many are there?
2: I don't know. Then why are they? Warn us about what?
1: Mary Berry.
0: They turned. The shed had one door, and they had just heard it open. Tomorrow, who or what is standing behind them? 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

0: 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Foley effects were performed by unsuspecting community radio volunteers caught in their natural habitat. Special thanks to Forrest, Whitney, and Annalise.
1: Woo!
2: Yeah!
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0: Music featured in this episode included Nocturne Opus 27 No. 2 by Poddington Bear, Oregon Come Too Late by Lobo Loco, Untitled As the World Weeps, Untitled Axis by Solo Oregon, originally premiered on WFMU's Surface Noise in 2016. And you just heard Just Another Flying Squirrel by Coldman 5. Taking us out now with a track longer than the drama itself is Pink Martini with their dramatic live instrumental, Flying Squirrel. Thanks for listening.

0: Okay, well, that was a journey that we all just went on together.
1: Yeah, I recognized some of those sounds.
0: Yeah, yeah, I recognized some of the voices too. Jill and Andrew, of course, as our narrator and humble guide. The Flying Squirrel, the voice between stations. I think that's a lot of fun. I hope more volunteers get into something like that, and we do this a little bit more often. I think it's also a great way to pull our production department in, perhaps, to, you know, more creative airplay and always as opt-in. You know, this is there are so many things that we do at Asheville FM, you know, not just like come here and play our favorite records and talk about how much this music is important to us, but we all try to get together and do creative fun things with one another as well. There's a sticker swap tomorrow, pulled together by Walker. It's going to be, I think, 1 to 3 in the afternoon tomorrow out here at 864 Haywood Road, where we're gathering throughout the fun drive to just get to know our community, and so that some of y'all can come and see the faces of radio.
1: Yeah, it is such a nice value-added thing about the radio station that makes it more than just like random playlists and things, to have events, to have things going on with the community. It's nice to kind of get involved with that radio play. Now I want to know what is going to happen with those squirrels.
0: Yeah. I will be working during the next couple of installments, but I am going to use the app, or maybe even go to the or the website and just go and find out. Now I also have to get caught up, I feel like, also.
1: Right, yeah, I feel like I'm behind.
0: We're dropped in the middle, right. You know, and it's compelling enough. Yeah, and it's just, it's delightfully absurd, which we very much enjoy. Most of us here could probably label ourselves as that, or others might point their fingers and say, this person is delightfully absurd. But they're involved in community radio.
1: Hopefully delightful. As opposed to just ridiculous.
0: Yes. Well, I mean, if I think the tolerability of ridiculousness depends on how delightful it is and pleasant, you know. Or sometimes subversive.
1: Right.
0: You know, we get that here a lot too. We just have a lot of different types of folks here, but the one thing that we have in common is that we're passionate about community radio, and we hope that, you know, we're not big fans of asking for money. It's not the thing that is our most favorite thing to do, but we do this twice a year because we're asking you twice a year to come show up for the station, because we're showing up for you week after week after week and day after day after day.
1: Yeah, exactly. And, you know, it's a matter of many people involved in the volunteering that make the station happen. So it's a matter of many people involved in the donation that make it go. You are not exclusively responsible, but you are part of the listenership that allows us to produce the programming that is either meaningfully relevant or delightfully absurd.
0: Ooh.
1: So, go over to ashevillefm.org and do your thing.
0: Whether it's a one-time donation or a recurring donation, every bit helps. We often have doubled grants. Today's up to $1,000, and I believe we did hit that. Joe and Sylvia Accardi would be matching new monthly subscribers up to $1,000. So, you know, while we're doubling, if you have if you make a $10 a month donation, that then becomes, you know, that one time $10 becomes $20, but this $10 still comes through. We're not charging you $20 if you make a $10 donation. Doesn't work that way.
1: That's why the challenge grant is there. Your money is worth twice as much.
0: And the way that I think about this a lot too is like, we think that it's a lot of money, but it really isn't. Like, if you think about how often you visit a coffee shop, or you know, how often you tip the service industry people that you meet on a daily or weekly basis. I mean, a $10 donation a month is probably less than you might tip in a week elsewhere. And that really, really helps us. You know, more people donating, you know, it's just the very easy, the very manageable amounts that you might not even miss, you know, makes this place go.
1: Absolutely. Less than most streaming services charge.
0: Oh my goodness.
1: For a subscription a month. 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
0: If you delete and break up with that little green dot app that gives you the music a la carte that you like so much, and just diverted that those funds over here on a monthly basis, that would be insanely beneficial to us. And not only that, you're not supporting a giant corporation that pays artists next to nothing. You're not supporting a giant corporation that is investing your subscription dollars in military surveillance. You are supporting your friends and neighbors here in your community who, you know, are part of a... This isn't just a music station. As you know, earlier tonight we broadcasted the mayoral debate live from Diana Worthen Theater. That was really, really, really special for us. I'm glad that we were part of that. And it was incredibly informative and pulled off really, really well by our live team. And and Julio and the La Neta team, I believe, also provided it for their subscribers in Spanish. So we're everywhere in this community. We have a lot of local businesses who are underwriters. There are even people who don't even live in the Asheville area, have never even lived here, but have come through and enjoyed the radio station and become listener supporters with monthly donations. And you can be a part of that click too, no matter whether you do live here and you work here in Asheville and you listen to the radio often, or you listen to the app every now and again, or if you are listening from anywhere in the world, your donation, either one time or monthly, whatever is right for you, is going to come here and help us grow this thing even bigger.
1: That's absolutely right. So we have a $35,000 goal. We're looking for 35 new regular monthly subscribers. You said we were about 25% of the way
0: there. We're about 25% there.
1: With 5 or 6 days left. So the time is now, and the person is you.
0: Yes. Okay. So Whitney and I have both brought some records. We're going to play. This is the Gilded Cauldron. It's usually hosted by a fellow named Blake, who's got really, really cool, really well-varied tastes. There are things that he and I both love that the other, like, I love noise and weird music and hip-hop. Blake doesn't really connect well with those things. Some of the things that Blake connects well with, like country music and bluegrass, I don't really connect very well with. But we do have some common ground, and I'm hoping that that his listeners will enjoy what Whitney and I are bringing to this couple hours of music that we're doing here. And then Tenor de Tabla is coming up after this.
1: Right, so great night.
0: Yeah.
1: Here.
0: All right, let's listen to this guy right here, Maman Sani Abdoulier, and his nondescript organ that lives in a briefcase right here on Asheville FM 103.3.

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I don't want to be Mumanola. Ba, when you were riding Kalago for love, Lima Tilskin, then you were going to say, Damiyama, Babama, hey, for window Kuloma, Nurna kissing. 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

0: All right. So let's Sure. You're welcome.
1: All right.
0: I like my cans kind of loud. But so Bill and Whitney here with you on the Gilded Cauldron.
2: Hey, everybody.
0: Listening to some international sounds. Let's go through what we heard. We started off with Maman Sani, Armand Dolly from the unreleased tapes 1981 to 84. Whitney and I are kind of going one-to-one, and Whitney pulled out the group called the Scorpions on the Habibi Funk label. Where were they from?
2: Hold on just a sec.
0: Okay.
2: So, yeah, they're Saif Abu Bakr is leader of that band, Sudanese.
0: Okay.
2: Sudanese rhythms there, a little groovy thing called... Nile Waves.
0: Yeah. I also had a Habibi Funk record in my crate. The guy's from Lebanon, named Farkat Al Ard. We heard a song called Juma. I can't pronounce it. I mean, in Arabic, often has in English translations of Arabic words, there are often numbers which represent syllables and sounds that aren't, that we just don't use.
2: Right.
0: So, you know, if I say it's called Juma 6 Ziron, like, it's, that's not how you pronounce that in any way. It's a very anglified way of saying whatever that song is called. But it's a gorgeous song.
2: Absolutely.
0: Had a lot of Brazilian, or what I might associate with, like, Brazilian bossa kinds of melodies and chord structures. It's really nice. And then,
2: which is why I went ahead and played the... Milton Nascimento track from Clube de Esquina. Again, I completely sympathize. I mean, it's so fascinating to get into those records and to share them on the air, but I always feel like such a dilettante whenever I'm trying to back and out, yeah. And I feel like I just sound ridiculous.
0: Delightfully.
2: Delightfully ridiculous, exactly. Yeah. Sincere. Mm-hmm. And I'm not gonna try to put on the NPR, World Cafe accent when it comes into
0: my Spanish is okay, so I can confidently say that that track is called Nada Será Como Antes.
2: All right,
0: which I think is nothing come before, something like that.
2: Well, that record is very apparently is very looking back on childhood. The whole thing is kind of based on a fantasy club that he and Lo Borges had when they were children.
0: Okay,
2: that cover is them as kids, and so yeah, that seems I'll buy that.
0: Okay, we're making stuff up here. Nashville FM 103.3 Community Radio. Now is the time to donate. 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Of course, whatever donation is right for you, we will gladly accept. I'd like to give a big shout out to our own Valerie Super Vixen, who apparently celebrated a birthday today.
2: Happy birthday, Valerie. Thank you for herding the various and sundry cats that you heard as the volunteer herder.
0: Tabling coordinator.
2: Tabling coordinator.
0: Yeah.
2: Amazing, challenging job to volunteer to be in charge of the many personalities around here and get our tables at the many events that we do staffed is quite the feat.
0: It is, and she does it with such compassion, and she's always laughing.
2: Yeah,
0: she sometimes is
2: a joyous human being.
0: She's a very joyous human being. She's often hanging out here at the radio station late at night on Saturdays when I'm here, and I enjoy those moments when we get to just kind of let our hair down, or what hair that I have that I can let down. And just have a good time and you know, talk about radio stuff, but also just talk about general life things. She's a really, really wonderful person. Enchantingly Yours is a fantastic radio program. 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
2: Well, since you alluded to it, what's your regular show?
0: It's called By All Means Necessary. It's on right. Saturday nights from 10 to midnight.
2: Right, and mm-hmm. I do one on Fridays from 11 to 1 called In the Box.
0: That's right. I think collectively we have been here for over 25 years.
2: Yes, and I shudder to think of our collective hours and time spent in community radio.
0: Yeah. Nearing the thousands. I think we could probably, if we had a dollar for every hour that we have volunteered here, we could probably hit the goal.
2: Yeah, we could fund the station.
0: Yeah,

0: 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Here at the radio station, we use a website called Spinatron, which allows us to playlist the songs that we are airing over the air. It's not only it's an FCC requirement to, you know, let folks know and to keep an account of what you've been playing, but also it's helpful for listeners. Like sometimes I'll listen to some shows and I'm like, what is this?
1: I'll go
0: to the website to try and figure out to find out what it is. And sometimes, you know, I'll even pull over while I'm driving because I don't touch my phone when I'm actively moving. But I will often pull into the nearest parking lot, pull out my phone, and try to figure out what it is that's on the air. Because I drive, you know, an old car that has a tape deck in it.
1: You don't have the automatic.
0: I don't have the
1: I've been saved many a time from the temptation to pull out the phone by the automatic little thing that comes across the bottom of your screen.
0: Yeah, I don't want to drive. I don't want to drive with screens. I really don't. But that's just me, you know.
1: Respect.
0: For as long as I can, I will drive a model of vehicle that where a cassette deck was factory installed. You know, but that's just me. But anyway, reason why I bring this up is that Blake's show is set to, Spinatron is set to automatically recognize what is being played. And I've thought that maybe we might have stumped it, you know, being that we're playing music from other cultures. However, it's been keeping up pretty well.
1: It's been a great job.
0: It has not picked up on Terry Riley and Don Cherry.
1: You'd think. I can't believe it.
0: It has. I mean,
1: I think it's because we're talking that it's confused.
0: Maybe. And I have
1: if
0: played
1: let
0: this.
1: It just roll.
0: I've played this pretty often. Came out on Loathed Sound cassettes a few years back. It's a live performance from Köln, Germany. What is it? Does it say 71, I think?
1: 75.
0: Terry Riley, Don Cherry. I'm not really into jam music. This could be considered jam music. You could say it's noodly. I'm not getting hungry when I listen to it. You know?
1: Right.
0: But I also think that Blake would appreciate music like this. So while we are collectively listening, please go to ashevillefm.org/donate or find the big red donate button. If you're on a wider screen, it's probably right there in the top left. If you're on a narrow screen like the one in your pocket, you got to scroll down just a little bit. Or just you'll find the hamburger. They call it the hamburger icon, which is the three horizontal lines. That'll create a drop-down box. You can go to donate from there. And you'll find it our Give Butter page, and you can make a donation just like our friend Walker has done in the last few minutes. Made a donation.
1: Thanks,
0: thank you, Walker. Thank you, Tasha, for your donation.
1: Thank you, Tasha.
0: Keep them coming in, folks. We're a quarter of the way there. We could really use more help. Let's get a couple more listener supporters with recurring donations in this next hour and 15 minutes, please. And
1: or if you're a one-timer, if we're going to take the squirrel thing to its, you know, triplicate conclusion.
0: I'm intrigued.
1: Did we hit the cough? No, we didn't hit the cough.
0: I did.
1: Okay, beautiful. if you go over to the website, you might notice a pair of squirrels who are broadcasting. And that is going to be the image in our latest T-shirt, which if you make a $75 contribution to the station, you can get that T-shirt for your very own. And it's quite absurd and delightful.
0: Yes.
1: And I'm looking forward to rocking that one myself.
0: There are also flying squirrel stickers, which you can pick up at the sticker swap tomorrow afternoon. That will be right here in our parking lot from 1 to 3 p.m. We will have snacks provided by 12 Baskets, coffee from Dynamite Roasting. We will have some Rocky's Hot Chicken will be in the house.
1: Oh, nice.
0: Yeah. Also, the Carol Waggle Oliver Fund will make the matching donations tomorrow. And there will even be live performance. I believe there will be live performances in the parking lot. That often goes. That's been happening a lot more over the last couple of fun drives, and I think it's really cool for the community. We've featured a lot of different kinds of music out there in the parking lot, and so even our own Blake Hornsby played in the spring.
1: Oh, nice.
0: Yeah. So anyway,

0: let's just listen to music. That's why we're here. And then we'll talk to you a little bit more about squirrels and donating, and hopefully we'll have a couple of
1: more live shows. We'll probably talk about more live shows.
0: We'll probably talk about more live shows, yeah. Speaking of which, the Bug Club.
1: What about him?
0: I was really, really happy to be able to spend that show with you and just like trying to just vibe off your enthusiasm for the band. Like,
1: oh well, that was a lot of fun, and it was really a pleasure to see how many fellow DJs and listeners came out to the Bug Club show at Static Age. I think it was in April.
0: I don't think it was as recent as July. I could find out though. I keep a note in my phone.
1: I'm putting money on July. But
0: okay.
1: I'm not putting money on it. But I think it was fairly recent.
0: Fairly recent, yeah.
1: But yeah, a Scottish band, the Bug Club. Alas, I didn't bring any. A fun and funny band that has just tickled my imagination, or you know, that weird pleasure zone in my head, and it was great to see you out to that one. Yeah, that was a lot of fun.
0: I think probably several people told you at the show that the reason that I'm aware of Bug Club is because of In the Box.
1: Mm-hmm.
0: I remember driving one morning, and you were introducing the band and talking about your enthusiasm for them. But what really sold me, before the music even hit, was the title, Best Looking Strangers in the Cemetery. And then from that moment, and then I'm listening to the song and I'm thinking, like, good Lord, these guys are just having so much fun, aren't they?
1: Yeah.
0: You know. But we're not playing that tonight, so...
1: You got to stick around you got to tune into In the Box. There's a Bug Club Plug Love segment on In the Box that I do. Play a different Bug Club song every week right now.
0: Awesome.
1: Yep.
0: Well, then we'll get to other conversations soon so we can listen to Don Cherry and Terry Riley. Your choice is up next.
1: All right.
0: Take your time.
1: We'll figure something out.
0: Yeah.
1: All right.
0: Here we go.

0: Actually, when I made my selection, I decided I wanted to actually intro this one. What's coming up right now, this is a track from the Mighty Sparrow, the greatest calypsonian of all time. Mighty Sparrow passed away yesterday at 91, so this one is in tribute to him. There will be a longer tribute to Sparrow on In the Box, but this one is called Jack Palance, and it is gonna come at us right now.
1: It's a disgrace and a burning shame, but I don't know who to blame. A big disgrace and a burning shame, but I don't know who to blame. These among the old women in the nightclub, hustling for a bob, standing in the way of a younger girl. But it's time they retire, they're too old, believe me. Caroline

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0: It's really out of place. 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We should be all sent to prison for the dog that they poisoned
1: in the Russian satellite.
0: True Sputnik in disguise, had everybody hypnotized. Now I am very sorry.

0: secret under control, but they should have some sympathy. It's better that they come to ask for me. If a sparrow too small, they shouldn't talk.
1: Take a chicken hawk, yes. They're trying their best, but they're making a mess with the Russian satellite. They should be all sent to prison for the dog that they poisoned
2: in the Russian satellite.
0: Two Sputnik in disguise had everybody hypnotized. Now I am very sorry for the

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They can't enjoy the sparrow, put me inside at the engine. Throw out the dead dog and let me in. They're trying their best, they're making a mess with the Russian satellite. We should be all sent to prison for the dog that they poisoned in the Russian satellite. Two Sputnik in disguise had everybody hypnotized. Now I am very sorry for the poor little puppy in the Russian satellite.

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He never sent a dog to look out for him. So if they really want to discover, send up a Russian, but don't send Rover. Yes, they're trying their best, but they're making a mess with the Russian satellite. They should be all sent to prison for the dog that they poisoned in the Russian satellite. Do Sputnik in disguise, had everybody hypnotized.

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This is the Gilded Cauldron, second hour featuring Whitney and Bill. We've just heard a couple of tracks from The Mighty Sparrow, Jack Palance, and Russian Satellite. And now, according to the website, this is a recordist known as Maurice Bitter from the Essential Media Group release Voodoo Ceremony in Haiti, recorded live on location. This is an excerpt from Site A. We'll come and talk at you in just a little bit.

0: 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This is the Gilded Cauldron. 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Whitney and I are spinning some records one-to-one. He's brought some records, I've brought some records, and we, over the last several minutes, have heard, we've gone a few different places.
1: All over the map.
0: We started in the Caribbean with the Mighty Sparrow, a duet of songs, Jack Palance and Russian Satellite, to celebrate the legacy of the Mighty Sparrow.
1: Who passed away yesterday, or sometime earlier this week. He's 91 years old, one of the people that took Calypsonian music up to the next level, also really turned it into soca as well. So not only lyrically, but rhythmically, one of the most important Calypsonians of the second half of the 20th century.
0: We then traveled to Haiti and listened to some field recordings of some voodoo ceremony. We then shot way over to India with Ravi Shankar. The Transmigration Macabre is the album. We heard a track called Reflection. I've had this record for a very long time. It is the Paramahansa Yogananda is this fellow's name. This was recorded in 1961 in somebody's living room in Los Angeles, California. We heard the song What Lightning Flash, chanted in Paramahansi, I don't know, in both Bengali and English. The song describes the yogi's awe-filled joy as in meditation he beholds the Divine Mother face to face.
1: Yeah, that was beautiful. And I really like that Shankar track as well. That was apparently recorded for a British art horror film in the early 70s. The
0: wow.
1: Movie was about a guy who slowly becomes convinced that his dead wife has reincarnated in a cat that is slowly torturing him, according to the liner notes.
0: Okay, and was the film not made, or what? Did they just choose a different score?
1: That's the score for the thing.
0: The film is Transmigration Macabre?
1: That's right.
0: Oh, excellent. Okay, put that on the list.
1: And let's see, then we had the Rolling Stones from Aftermath with one called I Am Waiting. 1966, first album that they recorded all their own compositions for.
0: Really?
1: Great. Yeah.
0: Wow. So Beggar's Banquet was
1: Beggar's Banquet that? Is three records after that.
0: Okay.
1: Yeah.
0: I'm not as big on the Stones or as like thorough in my knowledge as I am with Beatles. But I do appreciate like that era of Stones a lot more than I do like post Beggar's Banquet, you know. Like,
1: okay.
0: I do. I kind of like the mod. We're not trying to be weird. We're just kind of like, you know, trying to get our band out there still, you know.
1: Oh, Aftermath is very weird. Aftermath is the weird one from that period. Although you could kind of say that they're all weird ones from that period. They all have their own kind of things. But that's the one where Brian Jones, the second guitar player, founder of the band, really his reputation as a multi-instrumentalist is largely based on everything that he brings to the table for the Aftermath record. Yeah, Aftermath is really their post-Rubber Soul thing.
0: Okay.
1: In the same way that Between the Buttons is kind of their after Revolver, and Satanic Majesties is notoriously their Sergeant Pepper. But yeah, Aftermath is their Revolver, and so, you know, like, well, Paint It Black is a 45 that is not actually on the UK Aftermath, but that's their kind of, we're going to take the sitar that you used on Norwegian wood, and we're going to make it rock and roll. Mm-hmm. And so that's Paint It Black, which is the lead track on the U.S. version of Aftermath. Aftermath was the first LP I ever bought at a used record store for myself.
0: Really? Okay.
1: Yeah. So.
0: Wow.
1: Yeah.
0: The first record I ever bought wasn't, I guess it was probably used by then, was at Smash Records in D.C. I bought a 10-inch of California Uber Alice.
1: Oh, all right.
0: With Man with the Dogs on the other side. And it was a very long period between buying other records because CDs and tapes were still a little bit more affordable for me at the time. But I just remembered I had to go into this legendary store in D.C. when my sister moved down there for college. And I almost bought a Big Black album, but I knew that I would have to hide it from my mom because she wouldn't like what it was called because of a certain word.
1: Sure.
0: You know. So I went to Kennedy's instead.
1: And songs about things that,
0: yeah.
1: You know.
0: Yeah, most songs are about that anyway.
1: Know that you're, yeah, exactly. Yeah, that makes sense. So was that California Uber Alice, is that an alternative tentacles thing?
0: Yeah.
1: On 10-inch?
0: Yeah. Yeah, I
1: learned something new.
0: I would have brought it today, but that's not Blake music.
1: No, it's...
0: I believe I have played it on In the Box. If I've covered for you, I probably have played that.
1: Right on.
0: All right, so anyway, we actually should be... Let's talk about...
1: Let's talk about Fun Drive.
0: Fun Drive. It's, once again, we're still hovering around the quarter of the way mark. We're about 25% toward our goal of 35,000. Thank you to all folks who have donated so far. And even, you know, if you consider donated, I thank you as well. I appreciate that you're considering sending some of your hard-earned money our way. You know, going to...
1: Intention is the first step towards actualization.
0: That's right. And so, you know, we still are doubling. So if you'd like your donation to be doubled, that can happen if you donate right now. It will also be happening tomorrow and through most days throughout our fund drive. It really, really, really helps when you make the donation that's right for you, and it gets doubled on top of that.
1: For sure. And if you want to talk about additional motivation for doing it, if you make your donation, you're entered into a raffle for live tickets. And today, the artist in question is the Lemon Twigs. So
0: actually, that one's tomorrow.
1: Is that
0: today
1: tomorrow?
0: Was Trombone Shorty.
1: Spoiler, everybody.
0: That's okay.
1: Little sneak preview.
0: As a matter of
1: the thing about it is that if you put in your donation today, not only are you in the raffle for the Trombone Shorty, you're also in the raffle for the Lemon Twigs.
0: Yep.
1: On down the line through the course of the rest of the week. So.
0: Other shows that we've had tickets for this week, Saturday was Talib Kweli. Bright Eyes, I think, was yesterday.
1: Sylvanesso on Friday.
0: Sylvanesso on Friday. Are they still local? Do you know?
1: I mean, I think they're kind of forever local.
0: Yeah, that's kind of what I thought, too.
1: I think that Asheville will forever claim Sylvanesso.
0: Yeah,
1: like, to a
0: and,
1: certain extent.
0: And rightfully so.
1: Yeah, and I'm not going to make any assertions other than that.
0: Okay, respectfully.
1: Because, yeah.
0: Yeah. All right, so right now we're listening to some funeral gongs from Cambodia. Where should we go next?
1: You know what? Since I know that you're not so much for the old-timey thing, I did bring some old-timey things.
0: Cool.
1: And so let's play this one from Martin Bogan and Armstrong. They were a string band. I mean, they came from a long line of string band players, but this record is one of the first records that came out on the Flying Fish division of the Rounder Records label in the early 70s. They were from Knoxville and Spartanburg, and this is their version of a Hawaiian number. It's called You'll Never Find Another Kanaka Like Me. It is the last song on side two.
0: Last song
1: on side two. Currently, Donovan is queuing, and here we go.

0: Here at Asheville FM, we'd like to let you know that one way to make certain your vote counts this election cycle is to vote in person. Election day is Tuesday, November 3rd, but you can avoid lines by voting early. Early voting in Buncombe County begins on October 15 and runs through October 31st. There are 13 early voting sites in Buncombe County that will be open weekdays from 8 a.m. to 7:30 p.m. The sites will be open on three Saturdays as well, with varying hours. As a reminder, be sure to bring a driver's license or a valid photo ID to the polling place. To check times and to view locations, visit the Buncombe County website, buncombenc.gov/216/early-voting. 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Whitney and Bill here with you on Asheville FM 103.3. As if you didn't know, this is the Gilded Cauldron. We've been having some fun, just passing records back and forth.
1: Talking about them.
0: Talking about
1: them. Rocking to them. Yeah, this has been great. I have enjoyed this a whole lot.
0: So have I. And I mean, Novos Binos.
1: Novos Binos.
0: Oh, man.
1: FC is the name of that one. Remind me of the track name.
0: Osamba da Mina Terra.
1: Okay, yeah. Hippie collective working in Brazil in the early 70s, were kind of on the Os Mutantes tip until João Gilberto showed up at their door one afternoon telling them that he had decided that he wanted to do a record with them, and that record was called Acabou Corare, and it converted them to moving back towards more of a samba sound rather than the crazy psychedelic sounds of Tropicália. And that apparently that record was massively influential in Brazil, and really sort of turned things towards the popular music sound, mm-hmm. The MPB sound. And so that FC thing that we just heard was the follow-up, and it's not like

0: it's like, oh, we're back to the smooth sounds of Jobim or something.
1: Yeah, it's not academic at all.
0: No, not in the least. They are going wild on that track, and it's just so joyous and cool.
1: I mean, I was loving it from the vocalizations from the beginning, but like when the drums hit in, oh my god.
0: Right?
1: Yeah.
0: And the electric guitar comes in, just
1: sizzling, just, too. Like, they plugged it directly into the board.
0: Yeah.
1: Yeah.
0: For sure.
1: Prior to that, we heard Pulo Pulo from Forza Bruta, which is probably my favorite Jorge Ben album.
0: Many to choose from. That's a good choice, though, for sure.
1: Yeah. Duke Ellington brought us Tina from the Latin American Suite, which is a play on Caravan, which we heard prior to that as played by Chet Atkins and Les Paul. I've said this before, and I'll say it again. It's probably, if someone who knew me dug through my record collection, that's probably the ones that would be the more surprising than others, because I don't normally travel in those territories. But I really do appreciate both of those guitars for their innovations and just what they do.
0: I liked your idea that Chet is the avatar of taste, and then Les is just the wild man going crazy over the top.
1: Yeah, absolutely.
0: So, it's so true. And as far as innovators go, like that's their things for sure.
1: We kick the set off with You'll Never Find Another Kanaka Like Me from Martin Bogan and the Armstrongs.
0: Right.
1: Yep. And finish it off with Arthur Verikai's Sylvia from his self-titled album. And right now we're listening to, this is a Tashi Dorji tape from 2024 called We Will Be Wherever the Fires Are Lit. Tashi's a friend of the station and has appeared on our airwaves many, many times. I think a couple times live in person, but also, I mean, we play his stuff pretty often around here. He's got a really cool album coming out with Manas and featuring $75 Bill in a couple of months. I'm really looking forward to that. And they just keep coming. These familiar faces that we know here
0: is,
1: on the radio.
0: Talk about a radio legend walking through the door right there.
1: Exactly.
0: A Asheville community radio.
1: Trained me in this very room.
0: Oh, no
1: 12
0: kidding.
1: And a half years ago, yep.
0: Well, he and I used to be back-to-back at a at another radio station here in town. Way back in the day.
1: Yeah.
0: Yeah.
1: Well, I mean, no matter...
0: Tenor de Tabla is who we're talking
1: tenor
0: about.
1: Tenor de Tabla, Jonathan Price is in the
0: stick
1: house.
0: Stick around, everyone, and hear community radio done right, for sure.
1: 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How about that for incentive?
0: That sounds like good incentive to me. But in the meantime, we just want to remind you that we are in the midst of our fall fun drive. We're not quite halfway through the week, but we're also not quite halfway to our goal. In fact, we're only about a quarter of the way to our goal. So we need you to go over to AshevilleFM.org, click on the donate button. If you are using the app, it's pretty self-explanatory. It won't take you very long. You won't be parked on the side of the road for hours and hours as you figure it out. But we need you to take the time to make that happen so that we can continue to fill your time with this great music, enthusiasm, community information, and news, and all of the many creative, informative, and vital things that make Asheville FM an essential part of the Asheville community.
1: And how it reflects our community is really, really special too, because, you know, this is the kind of radio station that you're not going to hear the kind of music that is often played anywhere else on the radio in the region. Sometimes, you know, maybe even on the West Coast or in the country in general, things get pretty odd here. No one tells us what to play. I'm the music director. It's literally the first line of my job description is that I'm responsible for how the radio sounds. I want it to sound like how the community sounds. And like, so I'm not here saying I need you to play these five records from this
0: bin.
1: Yeah,
0: we don't have a rotation list. We don't have, literally no one has told me what to play ever on the air around here. And we all are afforded that freedom of discovery and expression. I probably would not have gone as deeply down the Brazilian music rabbit hole as I have if I didn't have the need or drive to find more and more interesting things to play in and around the radio.
1: So. Yeah, absolutely. And for instance,
0: and we appreciate that.
1: Yeah, and even the our talk and our news and talk programs. You know, these are local voices talking about the things that are important to us here in our communities. We also have an award-winning, internationally syndicated anarchist news hour called The Final Straw. It's on Sunday afternoons here in Asheville, and literally syndicated internationally. They won an award. Wrap your heads around there being an international anarchist radio award that happens. It was in Berlin a few years ago, and the award itself is a papier-mâché bomb, like, you know, like a cartoon, like, you know, the round circle.
0: Right, sure.
1: And it took months to get through customs and finally arrive here at the radio station.
0: Everybody had to figure out that it was indeed papier-mâché.
1: Yes. But, I mean, just goes to show that there's a lot of folks here doing a lot of different things, all of which are aspects of our community here. The Asheville community locally and Asheville's influence on culture at large, of those who come through here and take it wherever they go. Folks always remember their time here, whether it's brief or whether it's extended. And without further ado, let's just listen to a couple of minutes of a record that I know when Blake came to the radio station, he was real excited that we had this. It had just been sent to the radio station from Sublime Frequencies. It is the Virginia Snake Handler, West Virginia Snake Handler Revival. They Shall Take Up Serpents. We're going to hear the final track, which is only available on the record itself. It's called, well, nothing around me is telling me what it's called. Oh, hang on.
0: Yeah, good luck with that. I can't remember either.
1: It's called He Is Number One. We'll listen to a little bit of this. Thank you again for listening to Whitney and I tonight. Tenor de Tabla. Tenor de Tabla is up next. Stay tuned. More community radio, more fantastic, exciting things happening. Just stay tuned. Stick around, huh?
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But we gotta make our mind up, and do we want him? 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

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My name is Jonathan, and this is Tenor to Tabla, the Fall Fund Drive Edition. Thanks to Bill and Whitney. Such fun hearing them fill in for Blake tonight on the Gilded Cauldron. 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The series highlights sustainability and marks 1 year, well, let's say 2 years since Tropical Storm Helene. It also includes a small business campaign. More at sugarhollowsolar.com. As I said, it is the Fall Fun Drive here at Asheville FM. 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I've got a special guest host in the studio tonight, and we'll be hollering at you more soon. But in the meantime, we're going to start things off with music. That's why we're here. Enjoyed hearing Bill and Whitney playing some Brazilian music there toward the end of the show. So I'm going to start off with something from Brazil, and then I'm sure we will go into some other realms. Thank you for listening. 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

0: 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This is Tenor to Tabla. My name is Jonathan. I have a guest, co-host, friend in the studio.
1: Greetings, Earthlings. This is your DJ P-Funk. Sitting in on Jonathan Price's Tenor to Tabla.
0: Thanks for joining me.
1: It is an honor and a pleasure. It's been a very long time. I was thinking the last time you and I were broadcasting on this station, you were engaged in a world music DJ off with Donovan Quixote, and I was a world music DJ off judge, along with our dearly departed cousin TL and somebody else I can't remember.
0: Okay, so yeah, that's interesting that you're remembering that, because when we were texting the other day, I was trying to remember the last time we would have been DJing in some way together, and that's what I remembered too.
1: Yep.
0: Yeah, it was. I think Donovan Quixote might have done a little series, like an informal series of those, where he had a few different guests for good-natured DJ sparring situation. So I did that one with him, and I think it was you and cousin TL, and I think Ben Herring might have been there as well.
1: Oh, Ben, that makes sense. Yeah, I bet it was Ben. I think you're right about that.
0: Yeah, and that was in what is now Studio B, but maybe that's when it was just Studio A.
1: That's when it was just the only studio we had. Yes.
0: Well, there it is. Yeah, so that was quite a few years ago.
1: Over 10 years ago, without a doubt. Yeah. Yeah.
0: And partially to introduce you to anybody who might not know, we should say that you're the host of the Mothership Slight Return.
1: Mothership Slight Return, and that's Wednesday evenings from 8 to 10 in your PM with your host, DJ P-Funk. Thanks for the plug.
0: Yeah, for sure. 2 hours of African rooted music and news from around the world.
1: Well, Jonathan and I are mutual admirers of one another's freeform live radio DJing, and so we understand each other as DJs, and so we've always been kindred spirits here at the station. So I appreciate your invitation to join you this evening, and it's good to be back in here with you.
0: Well, and I think we're also mutual admirers of community radio, as exemplified by Asheville FM.
1: Indeed. This is a you know, community radio, sometimes it comes in the form of student radio. It depends on the town you live in. But here it's a community radio station, and it's a breeding ground for aspiring DJs of all walks of life, people who have never done it before but just want to learn how to do it. It's a incubation chamber for those aspiring DJs, and that's cool, like being able to be a springboard for people who want to learn how to be radio personalities but have no idea how to start going about it. And that in and of itself, I think, is such a beautiful thing that you can never find on a commercial radio station, or, you know, any of these like affiliates of NPR, these like NPR clones all over the country. Like, they're all paid professional people, you know, who have like credentials behind their names and stuff. And this is where your neighbors can just come in and be like, you know what I really love? Japanese buto music. You know, of course, buto is a type of performance art, but music that people buto to, you know, like, see, you can have that as your thing and come out here and fly your freak flag every once a week, and you're gonna find an audience for that. There's gonna be somebody out there who appreciates that, because we know that the people who listen to this station listen to it because we are not a clone and we're not a squeeze tube for somebody else's content the way all these NPR affiliates are. Although they rake in hundreds of thousands of dollars every few months, you know, to do what they do, it's like, what do you make? You don't make anything. Like, but all we do is make some original content day in, day out, with the exception of Democracy Now, because it deserves it. People need to hear that. And so I think that's what it's about for me. It's about people like us that we know, that we live with, making original content and following their heart's desires to create something new that nobody's ever heard before and nobody's ever going to hear again. That's what this brings. That's what we add to the airwaves. And so, you know, that's why we love y'all for putting your ducats in the bucket. When you can, get up on AshevilleFM.org and smash that donate button, big red donate button. It's waiting for you.
0: Yeah, yeah. In a word, authenticity, I think, is something you get no matter what time of the day or night you're tuning into Asheville FM.
1: Oh, yeah. Yeah, we've got a late night DJ here, Gary. Dog Eye, I should say. Excuse me, Dog Eye. Dog Eye, who does a late night show on Saturday nights. And, you know, he's got a 2-hour time slot, but he might be here 2 or 3 hours after his show ends, still spinning records for the love of it, because he's having a good time in here and he's enjoying sharing the airwaves with you at 2 in the morning. And that is, that's the kind of passion and fire that people bring to this unpaid position. You know, when you come in and sit in the DJ chair, it's all for the love of it. It's for the love of community, for the love of the art. And that's what makes us stand out. You know, we're not here to pad our retirement accounts and build our resumes. You know, we're certainly not. It's not going to get us a job anywhere. But we're here for the love of it. And we're here for the love of your ears. So we hope you're loving what you're hearing.
0: Yes, and if you are, please, if you haven't already, visit AshevilleFM.org and click the donate button. So just to catch you up, in case you're just tuning in for the first time somehow, this is our fall fund drive. It is an 8-day period during which we need to raise $35,000.
1: By Friday,
0: and it tends to always wrap up on Friday. Sometimes it's like in the mid-afternoon. Sometimes it's more like the evening time. But we tend to do it. As of now, we have raised a total of $8,738, which means we're pretty much exactly 1/4 of the way to our $35,000 goal.
1: And thanks, everybody, who helped us get here. Today, we've got $1,000, so it's still Monday,
0: yep.
1: Which means we got $1,000 match from Joe and Sylvia Accardi. So they've put up a grand and said anybody who becomes a new member today, so by the end of the show, is going to have all the money they put into their membership matched by Joe and Sylvia Accardi. So you can double the money you put in tonight during the show.
0: Thanks, Joe and Sylvia. You are appreciated for many reasons around here.
1: Yeah. So
0: thank you all.
1: Yeah, amen.
0: And I want to say a couple donations. Looks like just a little while ago during Bill and Whitney filling in for the Gilded Cauldron, had a nice donation come in with, and you can post a comment. You can remain anonymous if you want, or you can have your name listed, but you can post a comment that'll be visible on our website if you so choose. And got a nice comment that said, "Hey, Bill and Whitney, the time is now, but what is time indeed?" And also looks like we got a donation that says, "Happy birthday, Super Vixen," which is, I believe, directed to DJ Valerie Super Vixen.
1: Indeed, there's only one.
0: Yeah.
1: They only made one.
0: And we also got a donation a little while ago from Nancy and Steve, and they say tenor to tabla rocks.
1: Oh, dang.
0: Sometimes.
1: Yeah, thanks, y'all. Yeah, that's awesome.
0: Thanks, Nancy.
1: You inspired. You inspired Nancy and Steve. That's a good feeling.
0: I've never met them before. And if you want to join these other folks and have us thank you, please go to AshevilleFM.org and click donate. As you mentioned, P-Funk, none of us get paid to do this. And
1: yeah.
0: You've been doing this for a while.
1: Oh, yeah. Yeah. I think I know that you've been here as long as I have, which goes back to 2013 for me personally. I'm not sure about your first year here, but I remember you being here at the beginning when I started and before we were even on the FM. And so it's been awesome to watch this station transform and grow our footprint and grow our quality of our DJs and our diversity of our offerings, but like also not become something that we're not, not try to become something that we're not. So we still have novice DJs walking in the door every year and like bumbling around behind the microphone and figuring it out with by trial and error, which is how we all did it,
0: yeah,
1: and became better at what we do. And I love that, that we are the training ground for the completely unexperienced. And you have to celebrate that. You got to understand how uniquely valuable that is to your community, that anybody can walk in this door. And like, if you put the volunteer time in and you go to the trainings and you figure out how to press, smash the buttons and move the dials and bells and whistles and everything, you're going to, and learn the rules, like you're going to have a platform to do this for yourself. Or your niece is going to have a platform to follow her dream and follow her heart and follow her musical passions or talk radio passions or whatever it is. Like, that's how Jonathan ended up having the samurai DJ chops he has. That's how I ended up learning how to do it. You know, that's how Bill Donovan, Whitney Shore, I mean, well, you know, Whitney maybe has a more extensive public DJing career under his belt, of course. But the point is, this is a resource that is not just feeding your ears. And we know you're not getting paid to listen to this radio station, but like us, you're listening for the love of it. And it takes a lot of love to keep this operation running 24 hours a day, 365 days a year. And it also, you know, it helps to pay the light bill. So, you know, consider it. Consider doubling your money today, thanks to Joe and Sylvia. And we'll, we got a grand to burn, so help us make sure we use it all today.
0: And also, I highly recommend making a donation of at least a one-time donation of $75 at the bare minimum, if you can, because the T-shirt designs are great every time, every 6 months for our fun drives here at Asheville FM. 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
1: Totally.
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1: Yeah, if that's something you can do, it's amazing. That is such an amazing contribution, and that's such a great way to show your love for what we do here every day. And if you can't do that, but you can kick us $10, holy smokes, we'd love it. You know, I mean, that's like it, whatever is meaningful to you, whatever is within your means. We're not going to discriminate. We love American dollars.
0: We do. And if you want to come by the station in person between the hours of approximately 10 a.m. and 4 p.m., there will be an open house and an Easy Up tent out front and people tabling and selling merch. And there's going to be used CDs and records for you to look through. So that would be Tuesday, Wednesday, Thursday, and Friday, the next 4 days. And we are located at 864 Haywood Road in West Asheville,
1: and that's
0: 28806.
1: That's so fun. Like, I have to emphasize, guess where all those used records and CDs came from? It came from the DJ's collections at the station primarily, and some of our volunteers' personal collections. So, like, this is, you're going to find some cool, weird stuff in these boxes. It's not just like your standard Goodwill, you know, dusty record fair. So, yeah, come on down, check that out. Also, I have to mention, I happen to have it on good information. There's going to be a radio play series this week as a part of the fun drive Flying Radio Squirrels.
0: I already heard part of it tonight.
1: Yes, nice.
0: Yeah.
1: Excellent. It's going to be a 5-part series. I think it's happening every, so I guess maybe it's at 8 p.m. every weekday for the rest of the fun drive.
0: Yeah. Bill played it tonight toward the beginning of his set.
1: Beautiful.
0: But I heard some familiar voices in there.
1: Indeed.
0: Is there anything else you want to share about that, or is it just like a mystery
1: so
0: to
1: fun.
0: Tune in?
1: Oh, it's totally like mystery radio theater kind of thing.
0: Okay.
1: And that's the whole vibe, and it's like a 5-part installment, so you sort of like follow the narrative night to night, and then by Friday you sort of like the mystery is unveiled and they sort of find the secret, and like so there's going to be sort of a conclusion and a climax on Friday for that. That'll be fun. I'll be playing episode 3 on my show on Wednesday night, and so I'm looking forward to that. But I just want to emphasize it, because it's like, when's the last time you heard a freaking radio play, live radio theater style play with sound effects and organs and, you know, the whole nine. It's just so fun. Like, where else are you going to find that on your dial?
0: Yeah, and even true, and even on Asheville FM, I don't hear that exactly on too much of a regular basis.
1: Exactly. This is the first radio play I'm aware of being broadcast on Asheville FM since we got on the airwaves. So, I mean, I think this is a really exciting, special moment. And I think that the producer, Andrew Rainey, the producer of this and writer and director of this radio play series, is very much already planning future installments, perhaps for future fund drives, perhaps for other things. But he's an incredibly creative person who has produced so much mind-blowing, original, labor-intensive content for this radio station. Talk about a labor of love. And he just keeps it coming, man, one after another. It's awesome.
0: Yeah, I'm trying to remember. I know he's done a lot of different things for Asheville FM. I'm trying to remember the name of his show or one of his shows that he had several years ago. Because, yeah, he always did a lot of interesting editing and production and just real creative, a lot of creativity, but also technical chops with editing things together.
1: Incredibly labor-intensive, highly produced, skillfully edited work that multimedia, you know, all these interviews, music, other spoken word content woven together with PSAs and just mind-bending content, like mind-expanding information, useful stuff, justice advancing stuff, world perspective expanding content that you literally would not find anywhere else, because he's a globetrotter. So he's lived in Turkey and traveled to, you know, all over the world and learned 17 different languages and spent time with people from all over the world. And he's brought all that back to Asheville FM and woven that into mind-expanding content for everybody. And that's why we love this place, because people like Andrew Rainey, who could never necessarily get a job on, you know, muckety muck radio station fill in the blank, can walk in, get trained on the equipment, and just put their passions to work. And that's why we sound so damn good. That's why we sound so different and so good. It's passion. It's fire. We bring the fire. We're not constraining ourselves by commercial considerations, and that's where you come in. You help us pay the light bill, so, and the power bill, so we can keep broadcasting. So that's why we're here, asking you to help us keep the fires burning here at your community radio station, Asheville FM.
0: Yeah, regarding what you just said a minute ago about how Andrew couldn't necessarily, not that he would want to, but that he couldn't necessarily get a job at like, you know, just like generic Rock 96
1: right.
0: FM.
1: Yeah.
0: You know, something I think about sometimes is, I think a lot of times our culture doesn't value or is overtly suspicious of –

0: And maybe more to the point, the industry at large doesn't understand why we should exist, why we would want to exist, why we would put all this work into making this phenomenon we call Asheville FM happen. And there's like this art to money continuum in the artistic endeavors. And, you know, the more you focus on the money, the less art you get out of what comes out of the other end of the tube, you know? And like, so we are the people who understand that, like, when you keep the money chase out of the creative expression process of what we do here at Asheville FM, you preserve your artistic integrity. You preserve your creative freedom. And that's why we are here doing this year after. That's why I'm here 13 years later, 14 years later. That's why. How long have you been at it, Jonathan?
1: Well, Asheville FM started in 2009, and I've been here since we started, but there was a different, I heard Whitney referencing this maybe toward the end of his set with Bill. There was a different community station in town that got started back in 2004, and, you know, a handful of us old farts here at Asheville FM were on that station as well. So yeah. This fall is actually going to be, this November, I guess I should say, is going to be 22 years that I've been doing this show in Asheville.
0: Yeah. Wow.
1: So that, it's been a while.
0: Thank you for your service, I think is the only appropriate response to that information. Yeah, that's why we keep coming back and we keep at it. And you were just telling me off mic earlier tonight, like, your schedule's hectic. It's not easy to come in here and do this on Monday nights for you, but you do it because it's important to you. To keep this part of your self and your creative self and your creative life alive, you know, and that's it. There it is. Like, it's the fire, it's the passion, it's the creativity, and it's the creative freedom that we need to keep delivering this to you that draws us back in here. So, and you're the ones who keep it going. And that's why we're just, you know, beating the bushes here tonight to ask you to put your ducats in the bucket and double your dollars with Joe and Sylvia Accardi's generous $1,000 matching donation.
1: That's right. 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We should also mention, if you don't know, we have a smartphone app, and I think there's a donate tab on that as well.
0: No doubt.
1: That'll pull up the fundraising page, and the Asheville FM smartphone app is great. Regardless, it's free. You should check it out where you get your apps. And we also want to say, I got a donation that came in a few minutes ago from Lisa and Tim. And they said, huge fans in Cali. So we love to hear that. Thanks, Lisa and Tim. 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It's the Fall Fun Drive. So I got something almost queued up here. So do you want to... you want to entertain the people for like another 30 seconds while I finish queuing up this record?
0: I'm good at filibustering. Well, yes.
1: And also I was going to say to all of you listening right now, if you felt like P-Funk was maybe being a little shy and not really telling you how enthusiastic he is about community radio, we're going to maybe on the next mic break, we're going to like get him to tell you how he really feels.
0: Well, I think it's awesome to, yes, it's true. I wear my passions on my sleeve. And if you too wear your passions on your sleeve, maybe you have a future in community radio. You can come see us sometime. I love hearing about West Coasters feeling the community vibes all the way from here in Western North Carolina and valuing what we create here every day, all day and all night, enough to support us from all the way over there on the left coast. Thanks, y'all. We appreciate and feel the love and feel the warmth. And this is awesome. We've had two people donate during this show already. Let's see how many more we can rack up. Let's double your dollars. Thanks, y'all.
1: Yeah, let's get a few more donations. Thank you. And here is more music.

0: 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This is Tenor to Tabla. My name is Jonathan. It is the Fall Fun Drive, and I am here with special guest DJ friend P-Funk.
1: Testing, testing.
0: There it is.
1: Check 1, 2, 1, 2.
0: Vibe check.
1: What's that I hear rising up over the horizon, Jonathan? What is this wonderful sound filling my ear holes?
0: This is from a fella named Frank Perry.
1: I like it. It sort of sounds like somebody's like massaging a gong with a waxed mallet around and around. Oh, wow. That's cool.
0: Well, I'm going to pass the liner notes over to you here, and I think this picture will tell you a whole lot.
1: Okay, so basically, I was pretty close. He's got a lot of bells and mallets.
0: Yeah, this is a CD reissue, a two CD reissue that combines two of his albums, one called New Atlantis and the other one called Deep Peace, I guess.
1: Yeah, Deep Peace.
0: Yeah, and sometimes for one of my talk sets, I'll put one CD in the top CD player and the other one in the bottom CD player and kind of listen, let them play at the same time.
1: Wow.
0: And let that lead into the abyss that is often the second hour of Tenor to Tabla.
1: Nice.
0: So as I mentioned, and as you know, it is the Fall Fun Drive here at Asheville FM. And we just, I think a little while ago, we were almost at 25% of our $35,000 goal. And now we are officially at $25,000.
1: What?
0: Yep.
1: Thanks, y'all.
0: Yeah, yeah. So, and as we've said, the goal is $35,000 for this 8-day period of fundraising that kicked off last Friday, and we're looking forward to wrapping it up and meeting our goal this Friday.
1: Yeah, definitely. This is like an unprecedented amount of giving at this hour, and I think we're just really feeling the love here tonight, and it's exciting to be in the studio while this is happening because it's a mite unusual for our listeners to donate at this hour, and it just affirms that our endeavors here tonight were worthwhile and well spent, and we thank you for it.
0: Yeah, and we know, of course, there are a lot of you who enjoy tuning in locally on the FM airwaves at 103.3 FM, but with our online streaming and our smartphone app, we know that you can be listening from anywhere, perhaps from the future or the past.
1: Ah.
0: So who are you and where are you and what day is it when you are listening right now? 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
1: Yeah, that's right. Let us know where you're chiming in from, whether it's Singapore or, you know, Transylvania County, North Carolina. We want to hear from you, and we'd love to feel some more of that warmth washing over the horizon from all directions. It's a feedback. You know, that was what I was hearing when this recording started playing. I thought I was hearing feedback, growing feedback, and I was thinking, uh-oh, is one of the mics pointed in the wrong direction? I started pulling my headphones away from my ears because I thought they might get blown out at any minute, but it turned out to be a gentle crescendo from Frank Perry, I believe it is. And you've been sending a very comforting crescendo of support and warmth over the horizon to us here tonight. And my heart is touched. We are touched by your support. And in case you're wondering why so many people are getting into the spirit of giving tonight on Asheville FM, it's because we got a $1,000 matching donation from Joe and Sylvia Accardi, which is going to double your dollars. So when you put your ducats in the bucket, let's say you kick 75, 25, 10 bucks in the bucket, it becomes 150, 50, 20 bucks. So that's kind of nice, right? I mean, that's a huge way to increase your impact. And so that's why we're saying now's the time. After midnight, which is like, what, 48 minutes away or something like that, you're not going to be able to do that anymore. So this is sort of your window to double your dollars for community radio, for the passion, the love that keeps this weirdness happening on Asheville FM. Feed the weirdness. That's what we're asking for tonight.
0: Yeah, and did you know that if you have already donated earlier in the day today, and thank you for all of you who have already supported us.
1: Yeah.
0: But did you know that you will be entered into a drawing to where you might win tickets to see Trombone Shorty?
1: That's right. Trombone Shorty's playing Sierra Nevada here in Western North Carolina on October 9th, 2026. That's coming right up. Chances to win are cumulative. So if you donate, you're automatically entered into the raffle for the Trombone Shorty tickets. I saw him maybe 2 years ago play here in Asheville at the, well, yeah, before Helene. I saw him play at Salvage Station, the late Salvage Station, before it was washed away. And let me tell you something. I wondered about this guy because he's got a little bit of a slick side to him, but he's New Orleans all the way, you know. Incredible show. The energy this man poured out of the stage and onto the audience was startling. Honestly, I was taken off guard by it because I already liked him. I loved some of his music. I really liked him. But I wondered if it was going to be like all the way there or if it was going to be a little gimmicky. And that guy, I mean, you know, you've seen these festival sets that musicians will play at like festivals and they sort of play the hits and just do a crowd pleaser set kind of a thing, you know?
0: It can get phoned in a little bit.
1: Yeah, they're phoning it in. You can tell this is like the thing that they do when they go to certain kinds of shows and play. Sometimes you go to a show and you pay for a ticket and then you go and they're just giving you kind of like a crowd pleaser set and it's like, okay, it's formulaic. It doesn't feel alive. It feels a little canned, you know? This guy brought the fire. And he just hosed us down with it the whole show. And he's very tall, so he has a very imposing physical presence on the stage. And so it was very exciting to watch him play. And his band is really good. And the dancers, the backup singers are killer. And so there was so much energy on stage during that show. And that's like my last favorite memory from the Salvage Station before it was washed away in Helene. And so if you have a chance to see this guy play, I mean, this is a great prize to treat yourself to. So see if you can win those raffle tickets. Any donation, I believe, of any amount is going to enter you to win. And what it means that chances to win are cumulative is that every time you are you donate, you're entered for another raffle ticket.
0: Right, right. So like if for folks, say, who got their donation in on Friday, on day one of the fun drive, but their name didn't get drawn for the Friday ticket drawing and didn't get drawn for Saturday and didn't get drawn for Sunday, and maybe they also don't get lucky for the Trombone Shorty tickets, their names will stay in the bucket for the next few days through Friday.
1: Oh, so, nice.
0: So,
1: nice.
0: You know, the earlier in the fun drive you donate, the more chances you will have.
1: Ah, yes. Okay, so there are other shows that are coming up.
0: Every day.
1: Every day we'll give away a set of tickets to a different show.
0: Yep.
1: All these are great bands. These are all going to be good shows.
0: Yeah.
1: You can't go wrong here, folks.
0: Yeah, I don't know. I definitely heard some folks earlier today doing little spoiler alerts, but I don't even know which day it is, but I know a little later on in the fun drive, one of the daily drawings is going to be for Horse Lords playing at the Iyer Prana Listening Room.
1: Exactly.
0: And I'm very psyched about that show.
1: It's going to be a great show.
0: Yes. Yeah, they played quite a few years ago. You know, you said the late Salvage Station. They played at the Mothlight, may it rest in peace, several years ago, and that was an awesome show as well.
1: Yeah.
0: And we just got another donation from Allison. We want to say thank you, Allison.
1: Allison,
0: appreciate Allison checking in with a donation. And that's, you know, every donation of any amount gets us a little bit closer to that $35,000 goal. So thank you. And
1: thanks for the love, Allison.
0: And we would love, in the next 45 minutes while we are still here, we would love to thank you. So you know it already. You know where to go. The website is ashevillefm.org, and click donate. And if you, you know, if you need us to be talking a little bit less, just post it in the public comments. Say, you guys need a pipe down.
1: We're just excited to be in here keeping each other company again for the first time in, what, a dozen years or something. We're just having fun in here. It's nice to see you again, Jonathan.
0: Yeah. It's nice to see you, because I said to you when you got here, I listen to your show every week, and it's amazing on a weekly basis, engaging with your voice and the news hour as well, the second hour of your program. But yeah, haven't seen you in person in a while, so I'm stoked you're here, staying up past your bedtime, perhaps, on a Monday.
1: Yeah. Maybe so. Nowadays, it's true. I'm settling into an earlier bedtime, not on Wednesday nights. It's hard to go to sleep coming off that adrenaline rush of live DJing, freeform live DJing, improvisational, I'll add, improvisational live freeform DJing. It's a hell of a drug, it turns out, and so is being in here and, like, seeing this work. Oh my God, people are listening, and they're letting us know they actually want us to keep doing what we do here at Asheville FM. And I have to say, I understand why. Not just because of what we are, not just because of how unique this is, what we do and what we provide to the airwaves, what we add to the airwaves, but because of the time we're living in. And the fact that free-spirited expression, there is a systematic effort to stamp out free-spirited, unlimited freedom expression. And so the reservoirs, the holdouts of free expression, only become more and more valuable as time goes on, as we move through this period of repression and contraction of courage and freedom, the effort to constrain freedom. I don't think it's going to work, by the way, but it's reservoirs, the seeds where the fire is kept, like Asheville FM, from which culture and life and freedom will spring forth again when the ground is fertile, when the spring comes, when the ice thaws. You know, these embers that are kept by these community resources like Asheville FM will be the spark that ignites the flame that will become the prairie fire that will consume all those who stood in our way and tried to keep us from being free, from expressing ourselves, from pouring our love into our community, not for money, but because we feel the fire in our hearts and we want to share it with one another. That's why we're getting so much love tonight, because people hear what we say and they know it's true, and they know they can't find it anywhere else except places like Asheville FM. So thanks for keeping it alive, folks. Double your dollars tonight. There's a matching donation here waiting for you, $1,000. Let's use it up while we still can.
0: Man, you're preaching. I feel like we're going to have to shift into a gospel mode here in a little while.
1: Well, Bill Donovan Quixote played that West Virginia Pentecostal snake handling music for the ride into this show.
0: Yeah.
1: I think he's kind of lit a fire under me.
0: Yeah, that's great stuff. And I think I missed the moment to have this be like a, you know, just to kind of jump in with the conversational tie-in, but when you were talking about Trombone Shorty and the fire and the not phoning it in nature of his performance that you saw a couple years ago, I just wanted to say, you know who never phones it in? Asheville FM.
1: Heard?
0: Yeah,
1: you
0: exactly.
1: Know it's true. You know it's true.
0: Yeah.
1: Your only alternative left.
0: All right, so we have a record on the turntable that P-Funk picked out from the stuff I brought, and these are fairly 100-ish. Some of them are maybe just shy of 100 years old, and some of these recordings are actually more than a century old of old, I think it's Kayagum music from Korea. I want to make sure I'm not... Kayagum, the Korean zither. Want to make sure I'm not mispronouncing that too badly, but we're going to go into this and then we'll see what we go into after that. And we're probably going to do our due diligence to make sure we hop on the microphone one more time and holler at you about the fun drive. But we appreciate you listening tonight. About 39 minutes remaining in this episode of Tenor to Tabla. It's Freeform Radio with me every Monday between 10 p.m. and midnight. Co-host P-Funk tonight. And don't forget to tune in to his program, The Mothership's Light Return, this Wednesday from 8 until 10 p.m. and every Wednesday from 8 until 10 p.m. And you'll get schooled in a certain kind of way and you'll enjoy it, I suspect. 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Thank you.

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1: Jonathan, thank you so much for having me on. This is DJ P-Funk. It's awesome to get some of the magic tenor to tabla dust on me. I want to give one, if I may, if I could give a parting meditation on community radio. Do we have time for a short a ditty?
0: Yeah, for sure.
1: I was on a plane today, and you know how it is nowadays if you've been flying in the last decade or so. There's video screens on the back of the chairs, and I went scrolling through the streaming platform available through the back of the seat in front of me, and spent a very long time scrolling before I finally decided to try a movie. It was called The Death of Robin Hood, and I watched maybe the first 9 minutes of it, and it was incredibly gory, disturbingly violent. Recasting Robin Hood as a hardened, murderous criminal, and just got right into the bloodshed straight out of the gate. In short, it made my day worse. It may give me nightmares tonight, and I am poorer for having been exposed to the first 9 minutes of that movie. What is my point? My point is, streaming platforms like those found on Delta Flights are the mythology is it's the world at your fingertips. You can have it all. You can have anything. It's going to be great. Check it out. Whatever you want, we've got it. But the reality is those kinds of services are dishing up so much filth to pollute your mind with that's going to make your life worse. It's going to make you sleep worse, give you nightmares, all that kind of thing. Okay, so what am I talking about? I'm talking about community radio. And what makes this different? It's not an algorithm vomiting, you know, just throwing spaghetti at the wall to see what sticks, including every piece of trash that's ever been created. It's lovingly curated content by passionate DJs who have passionately been listening to this music and picking out what they are most excited for your ears to hear. That's why you're listening to Asheville FM right now and not Spotify. And I think that essentially explains why we deserve your donations. 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
0: And thank you for encouraging our behavior.
1: Amen.
0: All right, thank you for listening. Happy Tuesday, and keep on listening because the fun drive continues for the next 4 days. AshevilleFM.org. We'll see you soon.
1: Good night.

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1: Sing.
0: Praise him, all you hosts.
1: Sing.
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1: Sing.
0: Praise him, all you.

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He established them forever and ever. 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

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You can find the abstract listening to hip hop. 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It's all expected. Things

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Hey, baby.

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One set down. That's 40 minutes. It's what? 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Yes. Start off the set with what? Bob Dylan? Yes, it's all over now. Baby Blue live at Royal Albert Hall. This is 1966, May 26, I believe. Nina Simone, which shall be released. John Jenkins off Tom Tom McCoat, A Walk on Gilded Splinters. Mary Lou Williams, Praise the Lord. Tribe Called Quest, Excursions off Low End Theory. Last Poets off This Is Madness, White Man's Got a God Complex. Bud Powell, A Night in Tunisia. William S. Fisher off the phenomenal Weird album Circles, we heard There's a Light That Shines. And we ended there with Baird Lancaster. Easy for me to say, what a friend we have in Jesus. Hey, did you know the Asheville FM news team is currently seeking more community journalists to join our team? 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

The floppy boots stomped down into the ground. 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Eye sockets looked down on the chestbone meadows. And the sun dropped down and the moon ran off. His heels and elbows pale as chalk. And all the comets collided and blew the dust. For fear they'd be seen. And the sky turned white in the middle of the night. 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And the big floppy boots stomped down into the ground.

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To the fog huddling hollow, stand at the crossroads. Was that bunged up bandage broken bone that fell in the wrong circle? He had a soul red tail, once went red, now was pale.

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Yeah. Want to start the second hour? We will start the second hour. Second hour coming up. 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

0: Would you like to come along?
1: I'd like to come along.
0: I've got drugs.
1: Where are you going, man?
0: I've got drugs.
1: Can I come wherever it is,
0: I've got
1: man?
0: Drugs.

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0: Music.

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She studied sculpture at St. Martin's College. That's where I caught her eye. She told me that her dad was loaded. I said, in that case, I'll have a rum and Coca-Cola. She said, fine. And in 30 seconds' time, she said, I want to live like common people. I want to do whatever common people do. I want to sleep with common people. I want to sleep with common people like you. Well, what else could I do? I said, I'll see what I can do. I took her to a supermarket. I don't know why, but I had to start it somewhere. So it started there. I said, pretend you've got no money. She just laughed and said, oh, you're so funny. I said, yeah? Well, I

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0: 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And great risings to you all. Thanks for tuning in. If you were listening to Lynette News, hola, and welcome to Positive Vibes. DJ Schmidtimon, got a couple hours of that in store for you today. It's a big day for us. It's our fun drive week, and we've been pushing through it. Yes, we are. We're going to look for your help and your love today. We're going to need some love and coming to help us make our goals. Yes, indeed. But first, let me let you know, you're listening to the Breeze and Dub. King Tubby, that is. That's right. Off of Bunny Lee Presents the late, great King Tubby, the legacy from Unity Records. And we are going to breeze on through this next couple of hours, so I'm hoping you can stick around with us. Like I said, it's our fun drive week. Had a great a little morning. Howdy do. I didn't expect to see P-Funk in here this morning. Yes, indeed. He was working the night shift last night, helping to support the fun drive with Jonathan. I think they were doing the early morning music rotation, is what it sounded like. And yeah, that's like, you know, midnight to two. Yeah, and he came in, he had to retrieve a phone. Minor detail, but it was good to see you, people. And yeah, the Mothership Slight Return, you may remember that show, definitely. But yeah, they were thrilled to get some support and some loving last night. So I'm going to give them a little shout out again, the lovers who sent in donations to keep the station running right. Looks like Nancy and Steve, it was a $75. This is for the tenor to Tabla Rocks. Ah, okay, that was back, about 10 hours ago. Then Lisa and Tim gave us a $75 donation. Huge fans in Cali. That was about 8 hours ago. 9 hours ago, it looks like. So right around that time, I think P-Funk and Jonathan were working it. Allison, $103 donation. Yes, indeed. That came in about 8 hours ago. And Jamie made a $10 donation this morning about half an hour ago. Thank you, Jamie. Ah, way to go. And yeah, all of that is what we're talking about today. Just showing the love. That's what we do here. We're Asheville FM. We're community radio. I've been doing this for about 10 years myself. Love the fun drives. It's a great chance to just to get a chance to meet everybody and catch up again, because sometimes we don't see each other with our schedules. But it's always fun to just hang around the station. And you can do that yourself. You can come on in today and hang out with us. We're going to be setting up the table. That starts, we got tabling out front. That'll be around 11. Runs till about 4 today. It is 2 for Tuesday. If you've done this before, you know that this is a great way to make your dollar go a little further for us, because the Carol Waggle Oliver Fund will match donations up to $1,000 today. It's their way of inspiring any and all of us to make a donation right now and celebrate 2 for Tuesday. 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You go to ashevillefm.org. 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Again, click that big donate button. Maybe in person. Oh, yes, maybe in person. You might want to stop by and say, hey, that's, while we're doing our fun drive and all, or tabling and all that. Yeah, yeah.
1: Time
0: and
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0: Positive Vibe. We're playing it again. All right. 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Anyhow, and you can donate by in person at the station. We are here at 864 Haywood Road. 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Some premiums, $75 donation, a one-time donation. It's a special edition Fall Fun Drive t-shirt by Spencer Beals, plus a 2027 Go Loco card. And maybe, like I said, you might do a monthly subscriber at the $10 level per month. You can get the 2027 Go Loco card as well. There's a drawing today that if you donate, you'll be entered for. It's the Lemon Twigs coming to the Gray Eagle on 12/5. And those chances are cumulative. So if you donated earlier in the week or today, for instance, for the bands, you are in the raffle for the duration of the fun drive. So anyone who donates, you'll have a chance to win throughout the fun drive. If you are a monthly subscriber, you'll already be entered to win. That's how great it is. More information and official raffle rules are on the website. And of course, today we've got food provided by Rocky's Hot Chicken. Oh yeah. And then snacks from 12 Baskets and coffee from Dynamite Roasting. And FYI, around 1 to 3, I think there's a sticker swap with Walker. Oh yeah, deep time coffee on site with Hydro. I'm trying to read this. I'll have to get another reading on that, but it is deep time coffee. Yes, with Walker. Sticker swap. What's going to happen here? But again, check it out. AshevilleFM.org. Hit that donate button. That's all we're looking for. Just a little bit of love. Going to start it off, as I have since the war broke out, with Ukraine. This is Ukraine Must Be Free. Positive Vibes, Asheville FM.

Oh yeah, positive vibes. We can make it better. Big every time. Oh yes, indeed. Hawaiian reggae for your morning. That's right, and we can make it better. That's off an album called Here We Come from South Pack Entertainment. 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DJ Schmitty Ma, I'm about 15 minutes in past the hour. We're in our fun drive week, which is, you know, just what we need to do to keep the lights on and things working here. 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And, you know, I'm sure you guys know there's a lot going on in the world. This year, you know, it just continues to prove that, you know, democracy is difficult. Independent media is fragile. But here at Asheville FM, is, you know, we're committed to making it work for you. You're our community. And we work and, you know, do these things to try to make it better. Yeah, that's all there is to it. And we just look for your love today. A little love. That's right. Go to AshevilleFM.org. And yeah, because we're all in this together, aren't we? I think so. Definitely. Let's see if we can get these things moving again. Something went amiss. It happens. Let me do this. There we go. Back to normal. Breeze and Dove in the background. I'm DJ Schmitty Mon. Let's get this thing moving, shall we? Well. Dennis Wilson, I thought all set up. Here we go. All in this together. I did have one. Positive vibes, Asheville FM. Fun drive. 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Show us your love.

Oh yeah, positive vibes. Looking for some good vibes and for some good food. You've got it all right here. Yes, indeed. Positive vibes coming to you. And today, during our fun drive, well, if you get lucky, we got food provided by the Rockies Hot Chicken. We got snacks from 12 Baskets, and we got coffee coming in from Dynamite Roasting Company. So lots going on. Yes, indeed. That was Dubtown Abbey meets Omar Perry. A little track from Dubtown Abbey. That's a band out of, Belgium. There it is. Article Sound System gave us a little bit of Changes off their album Time. And yes, we're all going through changes. All of these changes affect us all. And, right now, we're changing. We're always trying to evolve here at the station, trying to bring you more, do more for the community, try to help out where we can. But we need a little love on your end to help us, get through. We've, we host shows like the Moxie Now here. We do the Asheville FM News Hour. We've got the Spanish language programming with Lineta News. We've got a lot going on. We even have kids' music on Saturdays with Sagan. You've got the Radioactive Kids. 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And we're here for you and because of you. 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I'm looking for some love and see if we get any. Nothing yet, but we have faith. And right now, we've got some peace, love, and happiness for you. A little G-Love with special sauce coming your way. 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

Oh yeah, positive vibes. So many things. That's Maccabee. That's right, from the Global Messenger. And there's so many things we've got to do. But we're just looking for one thing, if you could, that we ask of you today. That's right. 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That's right. Show us your love. Let us know that even though you've got so many things going on and you really are busy, that, yeah, you can still help us out. 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Go to donate. And, yeah, again, we're looking for $35,000. We're about 25% of that goal right now. So we got a little ways to go. We definitely need help with obtaining that. Right now, we've got Forrest out there setting up the world. He's put the tent up. He's a one-man army, and he was telling me he's going to have coffee from Dynamite Coffee available by 9 o'clock here at the station, so you are welcome to come by a little early and get yourself a cup of coffee and say hey to Forrest or myself if you've got time. That's it. I want to let you know real quick, Programming Sports brought to you by Malaprops Books and Cafe, presenting a book signing with Andrew K. Clark, author of Hollow Fork, Tuesday, September 29th. That's today from 5 to 7 p.m. It's in store at 55 Haywood Street in downtown Asheville. You can get more information at Malaprops. That's M-A-L-A-P-R-O-P-S, malaprops.com. Again, we're trying to make a $35,000 goal this week. 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So if you are a monthly subscriber, you're already, you're already entered. That's how great it is. So check that out, ashevillefm.org. Again, so many things that can come around, and we'll be having a tabling going on here at 864. You can meet some of the DJs, hang out, tour the station, snap a pic of the sign, whatever you're doing this morning. It's a beautiful day to get out there and have some fun. Yes, it is. All right, Breeze and Dub is still in the background. I don't even know what I was going to play. Oh, yeah, I do now. That's it. Yeah, Damien Jr. Gong, Marley. Yes, indeed. Yeah, we're going to make it. We're going to make it with your help. That's right. 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How's that? 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Just need some love. Positive vibes. 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

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The Elevators, Help Me Through, off of Cornerstone. 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That's what we're talking about. By the way, it's getting close to 9 o'clock. And yes, indeed, Forrest has got the coffee all worked out. So if you're on Haywood Road, 864 is where we're at. Maybe you want to stop by, get a cup of coffee, say hi. You can do that. All right, keep looking for any tally changes. I don't see anything yet. So keep that in mind. 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Show us your love. Show your love for positive vibes. Show your love for the station. Just show your love. That's what it's all about. It's all good. All right. What to see? Oh, I want to catch up. See, I had the Elevators, Help Me Through. Let's see. Damon Jr. gong Marley gave us. We're going to make it. We're going to make this. This is right. We're going to make our goal with your help. Maccabee gave us So Many Things. That's off the Global Messenger. Giant Panda Gorilla Dub Squad. That was Lifetimes. And I think that catches me up to G-Love and the special sauce it does now. I'm going to go with a little Lucky Doobag coming up at you right now because, well, we love it. And we love you. We're your community radio station. We love it. What is it?

Oh yeah, positive vibes. Lucky Dubé. Indeed, we love it. It is music. Yes, it is. We smoke it. We do. And we're, that's off of Taxman, by the way. Great album. The Elevators, I think I covered that. That was Help Me Through from Cornerstone. Yep. We're good there. Hey, just to let you know, it's a little bit after 9 o'clock. 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Second hour of positive vibes coming your way. It's Fun Drive Week. And we're just looking for some love this week. That's right. How do you help us out? Well, you go to AshevilleFM.org and you hit the donate button. It's as simple as that. That's right. And we're looking for $35,000 in our total to keep the station running. 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And this year, like every year, it's, you know, it's hard, we know, but it's a love. 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Yeah, it's all very important. And it's all volunteers. That's right. We all come together to make this happen. We put on this radio to make the world a little better. And yeah, all we're looking for right now is just a little love coming back at AshevilleFM.org. Hit that donate button. Hit it! Ah, yes. So this is one of my favorite memorable memorial type songs. This is Cookie the Herbalist with the Boom Rush backup coming out of Germany there. This is The Rain, and that's Remembering Ranford. That's right, Lee Scratch. Yeah, that's what it's all about. I'm going to go there. Let me give you a quick read first, and then we'll tell you a little bit more about Fun Drive, and then I'm going to let you have some songs, music for your ears. By the way, it's a little after 9 o'clock too, and Forrest is out front with the coffee. That's right. Dynamite Coffee is here, and he's making that happen. And I don't want to forget either that later today, Walker, she's got a sticker swap going on. Bring your stickers between 1 and 3. You got Deep Time Coffee on site. They got Hydratas? Chatas. It's the Spanish... like a cinnamon bun. So yeah, that's gonna be all going around 1 to 3. Bring some, hang out with us. Bring some stickers. All right, where am I going? Oh yeah, programming support is brought to you by Firestorm Books, located at 1022 Haywood Road in West Asheville, operating since 2008. 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Ah, yes. Positive vibes. Cookie the Herbalist with the Boom Rush backup. I'm going to throw some rain at you. The Rain, as they say. Positive vibes. 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

0: forever and ever, ever. Rastafari.
1: Oh yeah, positive vibes. Cookie the Herbalist and the Boom Rush backup, The Rain, Remembering Rainford. Yes. That came out a couple years ago now. Let's see what's going on a little bit after 9 o'clock. We got Forrest hanging out front. You're welcome to stop by for some dynamite roasting coffee. 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Hit that donate button. That's what we're looking for. And we're looking for some love today at AshevilleFM.org. It could be you. It could be you. We will find out soon. Yes, we will. What else is happening? Let's see. Besides all of that, we're, like I said, in the midst of this lovely fun drive. 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And by the way, we're going to be hanging out here from 11 till 4 today with our tabling. So you are welcome to hang out with us. Like I said, Forrest has already got coffee out there right now. That's right. The Dynamite Roasters company dropped off some coffee and he's got it all brewed. You might want to have a cup of coffee right now. Swing on by 864 Haywood Avenue. Have yourself a cup of joe. And hang out. See what's happening this day. Or maybe you got time just to go to AshevilleFM.org and hit that donate button. That's all it takes. Little things like that. Don't forget, today's in-kind donations for the food is coming in. It's Rocky's Hot Chicken. All week we've got snacks from 12 Baskets and coffee coming in from Dynamite. So hang out with us. AshevilleFM.org. And this next artist, Kabaka Pyramid, is coming in to the third room. He is. I gotta go get the day now. I know it's coming up pretty soon. Maybe next month? I gotta go back and look. Things I forget. I'm gonna do a little start my day for you. This is the Baca Pyramid. Positive vibes, Asheville FM. Oh, yeah. Don't forget, AshevilleFM.org. Hit that donate.

Oh, yeah, positive vibes. Kabaka Pyramid. Yes, indeed. Start My Day was the name of that track. That's off of the Full Bloom Rhythm from Zion High Productions. And that band, yeah, Kabaka, is coming in November 5th with Natty Lovejoy's coming out of Chattanooga. Yes. Natty Lovejoy's always a good band to catch. Yes, indeed. Yep, we are here. We've got folks out and about grabbing some coffee. Life is good. Life is good. And yes, it is. Is it really? It's National Coffee Day today. Nicely done for us. Well, we'll make it up. It is now. It is now officially National Coffee Day. And folks are hanging out here at the station, 864 Haywood Avenue. Yes. Come hang with us. That's for sure. All right, what do we got? We've been having some fun playing some tunes. Oh, I'll tell you what. Natty Lovejoy's. I'm going to go there. A little Universal Mind. Positive Vibes, Asheville FM. Again, ashevillefm.org. Hit that donate button. Show us some love. Yes, indeed. All right. Natty Lovejoy's. Universal Mind. Positive Vibes, Asheville FM.

Oh yeah, positive vibes. Natty Lovejoys. Again, they're playing with Kabaka Pyramid at the Third Room in November. Yes, indeed. That track was called Universal Mind. Yes. Wow, we got folks coming in. The station's picking up. I see Buffalo Mike is here. He's going to be hosting the market now at 10 o'clock, so stick around for that. And all that fun that comes with it. I've got another. This is a local band, Chawa, loaded up. And Chawa's playing this weekend at Highland Brewing Friday. That's the 2nd already of October. Holy cow. And they're playing from 7 till 9 p.m. at Highland Brewing. This one's called Searching, because we're searching for some love today. And we did get some loving. MK, $150 donation. Nicely done. Yes, indeed. And now, with that match, it gets matched. That's right, because we're a 2 for Tuesday, and you know what that means. That's right, the Carol Waggle Oliver Fund is matching donations up to $1,000, so that $150 just became $300. Boom. Wow, well done. That's how it works, folks. AshevilleFM.org, hit that donate button. That's all it takes. And share some love, just like MK. Well done. All right, what did I say? Oh, yeah, Chawa, local band playing at Highland Brewing this Friday from 7 to 9 p.m. Check it out. We're searching. That's right. Searching for some, searching for donations. That's it. Positive vibes at AshevilleFM.org. Hit that donate button. Oh, yeah.

Oh yeah, Positive Vibes. Chawa, Searching was the name of that track off of their New Roots album. And again, you can catch them at the Highland this Friday. And this next artist, let me see if I can find it again. La la la la. There we go. Yeah, the next artist, Jason Hazinski, is going to be on the Positive Vibes early morning music sessions in a couple of weeks, October 13th. He's going to be coming in. He's got a new singles coming out, and he's got a new album getting out, and he's got a website that he's dropping, a streaming website here that we're going to be, Soul Stages is the name of it. I can't wait to catch up with Jason. He's going to be here next, like I said, the 13th Tuesday. It's a couple weeks from now. Looking forward to that. Here's a little track from Jason. This one's called Ja Warrior. Little sax in the morning. This is off his album Land of the Sky. Yes, indeed. Positive Vibe, Dashville FM.

0: Oh, yeah, positive vibes. Local artist Jason Hasinski. Yes, indeed. Kicking that sax. Jason plays also with the band Chawa. That track, again, was Jaw Warrior off the Land of Sky. But he also plays with the Treehouse as well. So, yeah, he's a busy, busy guy. But he'll be here in a couple weeks on the 13th. We're going to be talking about his new music coming out. Got some new singles. And again, Soul Stages. They're doing a streaming service off of that. You might want to check that out. That's coming up. Fans and things of that nature. Hey, I want to, again, thank MK for the big donation. Let's see what else we've got. Anything else? Drum roll. There we go. Nope. Still looking for some additional loving, but we've got some going. Just need a little extra. AshevilleFM.org. Hit that donate button. And yeah, because today's 2 for Tuesday. So, you know, when it's 2 for Tuesday, and this is, again, the Carol Waggle, Oliver Fun, has been matching donations, and they're matching up to $1,000 today to inspire us to donate now. So your donation goes twice as long. That's right. So for every dollar, it's double. Just like that, 50 becomes 100, $10 monthly becomes 20. It's awesome to do. Time is now. Plus, you can get tuned into, or I should say, what is it? When you're given the opportunity to win a raffle, that's right. That's today's raffle prize is the Lemon Twigs coming into the Gray Eagle. That's on December 5th. That's the date of the show. But once you've donated, you actually have a cumulative chance of winning whatever raffle tickets are out there, because anyone who donates will have a chance to win throughout the fun drive. And, of course, if you're already a monthly subscriber, good news is you've already been entered for a chance to win. So more information about our rules are on the website. We've got in-kind donations today coming in from Rocky's Hot Chicken. Snacks are being provided by 12 Baskets. And there is coffee out front with the Dynamite Roasting folks. Yes. And again, we're tabling from 11 to 4. Come on, hang on out with us. I'll be here from 11 to 1 myself. So hope I can get a chance to catch up with you there. Yes, indeed. Donations. 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So there's that. Yes. AshevilleFM.org. Hit it up. This is one you all know, but maybe with a little twist. Positive vibes. 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
1: Hey, everybody. How you doing? Hey, what's up there?
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1: Hey, Chief.
2: Shut up. I love this song.
1: Ooh, yeah.
2: Shut up, Lou.

Oh, yeah, positive vibes. Protege, That We Feed. That's featuring Damian Marley from Infinitable Records. I had a little Bob Marley and the Melody Makers along with some folks from The Simpsons. Yeah, that was Lou, Sergeant Lou, and Police Chief Wiggins. That's right, the Springfield Police pushing it out there with Bob Marley and the Melody Makers. That was Jammin' from the Exodus World. Yes, indeed. 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And again, you know, it's our 2 for Tuesday. You got a match going on. We're looking for a fun drive. We are currently at about 25%. Yep, still looking at 25%. We're really pushing for what we can get today. 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That's always a good thing to do, too. You can check us out here at 864 Haywood Road. That's for Mike out there. yes, there we go. I'm going to go ahead and throw out some Ziggy for you because, you know, he was in town. They were playing over at Hellbender. Apparently, that was a good time. So you got to give it all you got, and we're hoping you can give it all you got to Asheville FM. 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Oh, yeah. Hit it. 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

Oh yeah, positive vibes. The Late Ones. Thrive was the name of that from C major seven release. Had Ziggy before that, Ziggy Marley and the Melody Makers. That's right, all you got from One Bright Day. I'm gonna leave you with Israel Vibrations. Love is all you need, and it's all we need. A little love. 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The Machinau's coming up next. And again, AshevilleFM.org. 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Show us your love. And thanks, folks. 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Positive vibes. 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

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And this is Disparate Dots, where you gotta tune in to find out.

That's right, y'all. We are not wasting time today hanging out with Asheville FM Fun Drive right here with Cool Joe. I know y'all are excited to hang out with me, and let's roll with it now.

All right, y'all. We're not focused on what is not showing up. We're showing up and trusting. We got us. Here we go with Bretton Wood and

0: That's right, y'all. Baby, you got it. We are showing up today with you, for community radio. Y'all already know how much I love this stuff, but who am I? I am your ADHDJ for the next 54 and a half minutes. Yeah, I know. Time isn't real, except Buffalo Mike's going to come up next, whether I want him to or not. No, I'm just kidding. I'm just kidding. I love you. He actually rescues me from sometimes the spiral at the end of the show because, well, I'm not going to get into that yet because we're going to get into that later. First, I'm going to bring in my guest here on Disparate Dots today, and y'all have heard him before on these microphones. I don't even know which mic you're on, so I'm queuing them all up because I got Cool Joe in the studio. Be with me today.
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1: Usually it's a canned performance from Cool Joe, so... Huh? Excited to be here.
0: Thank you so much. We, I'm always talking about Asheville FM and how much I love it here and how much I want other people to join us, right? On the air. And because I'm always, y'all come check it out. Oh, yeah. On that note, we are open. We have tables out front. We are partying. We got music. And I'm going to tell you right now, I'm gabbing because we're doing Fun Drive, but we're going to get back to music. And I'm going to tell you what. If y'all go ahead and donate now, we'll get back to music even faster. I mean, I'm just saying, I'm just putting it out there that when the energy starts flowing in at AshevilleFM.org, look for that donate button. If you start donating, we're going to start dancing. How's that sound, Cool Joe?
1: It sounds just right.
0: Yeah, that's right. Actually, who are we kidding? We're already dancing. We've been dancing.
1: We've been dancing.
0: We're
1: going to
0: keep
1: whole time.
0: Dancing. Right. We're vibing this morning. And so I do want to let y'all know we started out that little set with The World Don't Owe You a Thing by Frida Payne because...
1: Ain't that the truth?
0: Because if I'm going to live this life, I need to step up and live this life. And part of that is building the life that I want to live.
1: It's a horrifying realization to come to terms with the fact you truly are the architect of your life.
0: Right. And there are things that are impacting me, certainly, right, that are outside of my control. But I am focused on those way too much. And so instead, we're going to start focusing on what I can do. We, me.
1: I and I, the great.
0: Right. You are another me, all them, blah, blah, blah, right? But with that, what can I focus on? And one of the things that I really love is Asheville FM. And it just happens to be that this is one of my favorite times of the year because Fun Drive means everybody's hanging out at the station. You saw when you came in, we got coffee out front, we got merch, we got music. We had live music in the parking lot this weekend. Like multiple groups came, including Next Millenn, who we've heard right here on Disparate Dots, right? Like this is really exciting because this is a community space that is created before we came, but it takes us to sustain it. So, amen. Yeah. So on that note, if you are someone who wants to be a part of this, if you want to be a part of this, I'm going to tell you, we have a few different ways you can support. One, come on down.
1: Come on down. That's what I did. And Walker has been an incredible friend to me throughout this and just shoots me random texts, tells me to drop by, invites me in to do reads, and I've been having a great time hanging out with her in the booth.
0: That's right. Because, I am a radio nerd. I love being in here behind these boards talking to people. This is my excuse to get outside my comfort zone and have conversations, right? I have a face for radio. That means you can't see the faces that I'm making, and that empowers me as an autistic person who doesn't always mask, right? That empowers me to allow and flow and play. And I only have that because of radio, because of Asheville FM. And that means a lot to me. So if that's something that resonates with you, if you tune into any shows, whether it's Disparate Dots here or any of our other over 60 programs that we have here at Asheville FM, including our youth program, The New Wave, on Sundays at noon, including Oddity Garden by Z. Oh, man, playing songs from my teenage years as a young person is, oh, I hear it and I hear how much they love it. Oh, it's so great. And that's on Sundays too. To also, why am I so focused on Sunday? I don't know. But also our award-winning anarchist radio show, The Final Straw, which is internationally awarded radio program that you hear first on 103.3 Asheville FM. And that's only because of the people who are showing up. So if you want to show up, it is so easy. You can show up here in person. We're also having a sticker swap this afternoon. You don't even have to bring stickers. Just show up between 1 and 3. Deep Time Coffee is going to be out here. GA, who y'all have heard right here on Asheville FM, right here on Disparate Dots and on Open Air. God. So much here, Open Air at Asheville FM, where we open the airwaves to local organizations doing the things, doing the damn thing in the field, right? You don't have to come know how to do it all. Just show up and be a part of community. If you feel so called, you know, no pressure, all love. Okay, Cool Joe, you yes. sent over a few songs.
1: I did.
0: And so we are actually going to cue up one of yours. And I don't even know what it says, and I love it.
1: Yeah, it's. I like to think of this artist as sort of the French equivalent of Cat Power.
0: Oh, yes. So we are going to tune up Francois Brut with Ma Colère right here on Disparate Dots on Asheville FM. 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

0: Makala. By Francois Brut. Just in case you were trying to Shazam it and you couldn't. Because headphone malfunction. Here you go, my love. Hanging out in Studio B with Cool Joe.
1: That's me.
0: That's right. Saving me from myself and setting a mood. What are you even talking about?
1: This is one of my favorite albums, really, to kickstart, like, the autumnal season. Mm. As soon as it starts to get chilly, I throw this record on. It is so nostalgic for me, and it takes me back to a very specific autumn in my life. And yeah, just like Françoise Brut, great French singer-songwriter, not widely known even in her own home country.
0: Isn't it funny how like there can be like a local band that some people know all about, and they're like, how do you not know, right? But if you're not exposed to the music, then you just don't know.
1: And I'll tell you what, when I found that record at the library of the town I was living in at the time, and I ripped it to my laptop and was just, it was, I was like obsessed with her for like a full 6 months. That's all I could listen to.
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0: 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I mean, truth is, we have the app, which is great. 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So on that note, we also have the playlist. So if you go to AshevilleFM.org, we have show pages. And if you're like, oh, what was that song? Or I really like their vibe, right? You can go look up the page of maybe, Joyful Noise or Spectrasonic Sound System with Josie has been wild. It's a lot more like distortion than I'm used to, but I'm just already tuned in. So I turn it up and I just let it flow over me. And it doesn't have to be a forever thing. I'm just like, wow, this is what this person is putting out right this minute. Like, I am feeling it. And that's how I feel at a live show.
1: Exactly.
0: It's like, this person is being intentional. This is what they want me to hear and to feel. And that is so real, even though I don't know that person.
1: Right.
0: So, you know, one of the things we've been doing here with the fund drive. Fund drive, blah, blah, blah. You know, money, money, money. We got to do this capitalism thing because we have to pay rent, y'all. We need headphones. Thank goodness we actually have a lot of working headphones right now. Thank you, everybody,
1: really
0: for taking
1: ones,
0: care of them.
1: I
0: yes. Because I love listening to myself talk, obviously. thank you for tuning in with us here at Disparate Dots for our Asheville FM fund drive with Walker and Cool Joe. But I do want to let you know it is 2-2-2 for Tuesday. Today, an anonymous donor is matching all donations up to $1,000. So really, it is just to inspire you to act today, because I'm not going to lie, y'all, we need some energy flow right now. We were at 25% when we came on, and that's good. Y'all, I am not going to act like money is just easy like that. But for some people, money is easy like that. And even if it's like giving up that, a lot of people are comparing it to, you know, this $5 a month, right? If you become a listener member, which really helps us kind of budget, because then we know this much money is coming in each month. And this is how we can pay our rent, our electric bills, our on-air stuff. We have to pay rights for the songs that we play. right?
1: Right.
0: So then you go to our show page and you see that playlist and you see show notes and you're able to access those songs because we are legit, because we pay these rates, because we document all of this. We are on Spinatron. And when we play it, these bands, they get a spin. And I know it is one. It is literally one spin on the radio, but it is global.
1: Well, I was just listening to an interview with an artist called Ian Sweet recently, and she told this really heartwarming story about the first time she heard her song on the radio. And her mom was in the car, and her mom was crying, and it was just, I mean, one spin can change the trajectory of an artist's life. It could give them that push to just keep going. One spin is massive.
0: So if you want to support the one spins, you can go to ashevillefm.org/donate and donate now, because we love supporting musicians. We love supporting these local venues who have been giving us tickets to raffle off. If you make a donation today, you actually get thrown into a raffle for tickets to the Lemon Twigs in December at the Grey Eagle, right? That's the Grey Eagle. Not gonna lie, great venue.
1: That is, to this day, yeah. No, one of my faves.
0: Literally, yeah. One of the best.
1: Even as new ones spring up all the time, there's just something about the Grey Eagle. And when I first moved here, I just remember it was like every band I wanted to see was somehow coming through town at that time. It was the first place I ever played live music in Asheville. Mm. That place holds a special place in my heart.
0: Because you are a musician.
1: I am.
0: Yes, you are. That's actually where also I got to see Lucky Break and Maisie Owen play after they did a patio show after they came on Disparate Dots with me and very did an cool interview. Yeah. So, and they played live. They literally played live. I think it was July 14th episode, which you can go back in the app and go listen to our interview and listen to them playing live. Like, that is... And at the Grey Eagle. Okay. So thank you so much to the Grey Eagle for holding out. And the only reason that they're still there is because the community keeps showing up.
1: Exactly.
0: And it doesn't necessarily mean showing up and being like, oh, I feel so pitiful for you. Right? Like, we're not begging. We are offering, like, the Grey Eagle has great shows. They have good drinks, not all alcoholic drinks, right? Like, they have beverages. They have great food. They have a great patio.
1: And the space itself.
0: Yes.
1: I mean, it's just like it like really takes you back a little bit.
0: It's like classic.
1: Yeah.
0: Classic venue.
1: Timeless.
0: Right? A little dark, but still airy a little.
1: There's
0: bit.
1: There's plenty
0: know?
1: Of lights too.
0: Yeah.
1: You know?
0: It is a little
1: if
0: dark.
1: You're feeling
0: though.
1: Overwhelmed. If you're feeling overwhelmed in the pit, you yep. just step out.
0: Right. To that bar, to like where it opens up into the lit area, and mm-hmm. it's so great. Oh man. So, but it's because they've created the space where we want to show up. And that is part of being community, being a part of community is creating that space. And that's what we do here over at Asheville FM. So if you dig what's happening over here, come on down 864 Haywood Road. We are hanging out front. I'm going to stop yapping so that we can dance it out. How does that sound, Cool Joe?
1: That sounds great to me.
0: Do you want to drop anything on anybody today? We do have food provided today by Rocky's Hot Chicken Shack. Thank you, Rocky's. We also have snacks all week from 12 Baskets Cafe. Do y'all know about 12 Baskets Cafe? Oh my gosh. No, we're not going to get into it. Stop yapping. And we also have coffee from Dynamite, but I'm also going to let you know this afternoon. I mean, thank you, Dynamite. I love their Suplicar. Ooh, it's like super dark and
1: yeah.
0: it's super oily. Oh my gosh.
1: Hard to find these days.
0: It's so that dark roast. Unless you're going
1: that
0: burnt.
1: French roast.
0: Unless you're going burnt for the company that we do not support,
1: no,
0: right? The
1: exactly.
0: big conglom. And so but that's I kind of got trained on that burnt bean, which
1: yeah.
0: they do to manipulate to make all the beans taste the same.
1: Exactly.
0: Even though they're not all the same. But I got used to that burnt flavor. This Suplicar, y'all, it is a great way to wean yourself off. I'm just saying. Dynamite, that's what's up.
1: That's a good tip.
0: That is a great way to wean off of it. But also, this afternoon, we're going to have horchatas and coffee by Deep Time AVL and a sticker swap in the parking lot this afternoon. So that's going to be from 1 to 3, y'all. 864 Haywood Road. I actually am... Blah, blah, blah, blah. Going to tell y'all I'm queuing up the wrong thing. I literally just opened the app like I was about to play Asheville FM. instead, we are going to focus on playing Champion by Warpaint, y'all. And I'm going to say, go ahead right now, donate at AshevilleFM.org. Cool Joe, you hanging with me for the rest of this hour?
1: You know it.
0: All right, y'all, here we go. Let's dance it out.

right, y'all. All right, y'all. All right. We are hanging out here in Studio B. Thank you so much to Rick and to Eric. Hey, y'all. We thank you so much for supporting us. If you want to jump on board, be one of the cool cats like Cool Joe right here, who is a listener member, has been, is, and will be when we can, y'all. It's all about when it's in flow. That's Champion by Warpaint. Here is Seven Lights by Dissimilar South. You never know what that one spin is gonna do.

0: And that is Seven Lights by Dissimilar South. I have no idea where I discovered them because it's not in my Asheville FM Sounds playlist, which is days long because it's captured, it's Shazammed of all of the songs that I've gotten.
1: Where did it come from?
0: You mean the list?
1: No, where does any song come
0: from? Oh my God, from the musicians. How beautiful. And without, like, one of the things we talked about here on Disparate Dots before was with the Asheville Film Festival. Sean of the Asheville Film Festival came in, and I was talking about what an amazing experience it was the first time I saw my film up on a big screen. Right? Projected in a theater where people were there to see it. And it was my thesis film from film school. And I remember how just amazing that was. And that's a big part of like why I'm so big on like sharing energy and feedback when somebody does something that I appreciate is I want you to know that your outfit or your dance or your song or your radio show or your food, whatever, you know, and those are all things, God, it sounds like I'm so, anyway, all of those things are like endeavors of love. They are things that people put energy into to share with me. And that is just, I am so grateful.
1: It's also like just a slice of a part of them that you don't, they don't put out there necessarily all of the time. So if you only know someone in a, maybe like a friendly acquaintance type way to get that glimpse into somebody's like deeper soul through food, through music, through film.
0: That's right. Through like what they focus on, right? Like I talk about Asheville FM. Y'all hear me right here talking about it every week, how much I nerd out and love this place. A lot of the people on social media don't see that except for during Fun Drive for me, because that's when I'm posting, because y'all know that social media and I love and hate each other. And so once I say I'm going to do something, I literally will not do it. So plan on that. Okay. But being able to like utilize that, and yeah, I just lost my train of thought. Oh, no. Okay, go ahead.
1: I'm waiting on you.
0: Yeah, well, I lost my train of thought, which ADHD DJ, because I'm supposed to be doing business. So we're.
2: Business.
0: Yeah, I literally don't even care. welcome to Disparate Dots. So we are in Fun Drive. That's just what I'm going to say. We're in Fun Drive. If you dig what is being put out here, every little bit helps, right? We really appreciate our donors. We appreciate the people sharing our stuff on social media. Oh, yeah. That's what I was talking about. The people in the rest of my life don't necessarily, like from high school, right, on Facebook, they don't know that I'm a DJ here at Asheville FM, right? They don't know about Asheville FM. They don't live here. They don't know about community radio because most places don't have community radio.
1: Well, I've lived a lot of places, and I've never come across a station quite like Asheville FM in terms of just how open y'all are to like people coming in and checking out the space and getting in the booth, getting on air.
0: Yes. We want to broadcast.
1: Like, not to say there's zero barriers, but the barriers are really how big they are up to you, sort of.
0: Wow. Are you, like, calling me out right now? Are you calling me out about me not doing the things that I say that I want to do?
1: I'm calling you out for being a great diplomat for the station.
0: Oh, well, thank you so much. And on that note, I'm going to be an honest person too.
1: Yeah, call me out.
0: God, no, I'm calling me out, bae. Okay, so I said earlier that Joe was a listener member, and this is not pressure on Joe, but he had mentioned that when he was really broke, when he first moved here, he became a listener member for $5 a month because that's what it meant to him to do it, right? To commit that, and that is a powerful thing.
1: And like I said, I hadn't heard a station quite like it anywhere else. And I was just thinking, damn, this is really something special. That's and it was right. My little part, my little way to be a part of it somehow.
0: That's right.
1: But I do want to just, for the record, and in the spirit of transparency and honesty, I am not a current donating member, but this is a really good reminder that of how easy it is. And now that I'm in a, I'm not in
0: a
1: constant
0: different situation.
1: Financial dire straits, no better time.
0: That's right. And in fact, today we have a Two for Tuesday match from an anonymous donor of up to $1,000. So whatever you commit to will be doubled today. And so the reason that we're so focused on those listener members and that monthly, like, kind of subscription, if you will, or tip jar. Tipping is racist, so I really don't, and classist. Like, I'm really not trying to focus on that today because we're trying to, like, bring money in, right? We'll deal with that another day. Y'all know. But with that, we have these matches. And so, but for that incoming each month, it helps us plan ahead. And y'all know how good it feels to, like, have your foundation under you, to, like, know that your rent is paid. That is a powerful driving force where then you can be in your space and thrive instead of always struggling.
1: Yeah. I mean, it's crazy how much more of, like, your personality comes out when you're not overdrafting every month.
0: Man, and, like, that's capitalism, and that is problems. Those are things that actually you hear about here on Asheville FM that you're not going to hear about on other radio stations. Nobody's talking about that. Yet we have the Mothership Slight Return every, I want to say Wednesday, but I don't think that's right, night, where he does, P-Funk does an hour of news, right, where he plays music from all over this world you've been living in, right? And then he talks about the news that's been happening in the same world. And that's really powerful to have these kinds of voices sharing our local information and national and global, including us. We broadcast live from the Diana Wortham Center last night, the candidate forum.
1: That was...
0: I heard it amazing. By accident. Y'all, I do not listen to this stuff. And I accidentally tuned in.
1: Like I was saying, like, it's just kind of always on in the house, always tuned to 103. And I was completely not paying attention to what was playing. And then that came on and I thought, this is cool. Like, I'm just in the right place, right time. Like, I get to hear this really great broadcast right. That was well produced. And I don't know. It was. Yep.
0: And that's from JM Pro. They actually produced that and we broadcast it. So they do La Neta news in the morning. Okay. So the only Spanish speaking news every morning from, I think, 6 to 7, maybe 6 to 8. I can't remember.
1: Yeah,
0: I'm so sorry.
1: I feel like I'm usually hearing it around 7 a.m. when I'm going to work.
0: That's right. Yeah. And so tuning in to them and so they produced it. We were able to broadcast it. And that's something that, you know, not everybody can show up to an event like that. And I don't want to go look at the stuff in hindsight because I already have 1 bajillion things on my brain that I would rather do than go look up this political candidate forum. But accidentally tuning in because I happened to get in my car right then and it was queued up, right? That is actually really powerful media.
1: It's like, oh, I can listen to this while I'm folding laundry.
0: Now you're talking. Okay, so if y'all love what's being done over here, you can go donate at ashevillefm.org. And if you want us to stop talking, just kidding, I won't do it. I have 15 minutes left. It's my radio show. I can do what I want.
1: Amen.
0: And so if you're interested in having your own radio show, you can actually find out more at ashevillefm.org while you're there donating to make sure that we still have a station for you to show up to. No, I'm just kidding. Y'all, it's going to happen, right? It's about whether you want to go ahead and get on board today or you want to do it on Friday or another day. I don't know what your jam is. You do you, boo. But if you donate today, you're in the running for tickets to the Gray Eagle for the Lemon Twigs on December 5th. Wow. December shows.
1: Wait, December? What's that?
0: We aren't even going to think about it yet. We're
1: still in
0: September,
1: baby. I actually
0: did just
1: buy 2 tickets for a show in December.
0: I love that. Which one?
1: Whitmer Thomas at Static Age.
0: Love.
1: I don't know the exact date.
0: Love Static Age Records. Love. Did y'all even know? Like, oh my God, this is so cool. They are a big part of Asheville FM too. So that's really rad. Okay. And then also, if you come by the station, they're out front from 11 to 4 today. We're also going to have a sticker swap out here. Deep Time Coffee is going to have horchatas and coffee from 1 to 3 or until it runs out, because let's be realistic, it's going to run out. Okay, we're actually going to play We got a song from Jelly Bean, who couldn't be here today. And we're going to play. Yeah, we're going to dance for just a little bit. You cool with that, Cool Joe?
1: Oh, wait, I'm cool with anything.
0: I love you.
1: It comes with the territory.
0: You are. Wow, my friend, you are right on time today. Thank you for being in this whirlwind with me, your ADHDJ, right here on Disparate Dots. Go donate now at AshevilleFM.org because this is community radio. And yes, we can by the Pointer Sisters. Hey, Jelly Bean, let's do it, y'all, right here on Asheville FM.

0: thank you so much to Jelly Bean for that. What was the word you used, Joe? I can't remember. Anyway.
1: Tastemaker?
0: Swoon. Oh, ha, ha, ha. Thank you so much, Jelly Bean. Thank you so much, everybody, for showing up with us today. We are literally standing now in the studio because we just danced that entire song out.
1: Sure did.
0: Your mic will come up. That's what's up. I know. They're made for standing. I'm having so much fun today. So much more. Okay, y'all know I always have fun here. Studio B. But I'm having so much more fun because I've been doing shows with other people. Like I did By All Means Necessary with Donovan Quixote on Saturday, and seeing him do his show –

0: I'm going to hand you over in just a few minutes to Buffalo Mike with Brews and Blues. But before we do, I'm going to let you know. So we've been talking a lot about this like listener member situation, about how great it is. Yeah, like to be able to pay your bills, like, oh, capitalism, right? Like, I know. But we're going to transmute that vibe, right? Because truth is, if you donate at the 10, if you commit to the $10 a month, you actually get the Go Local card, which actually you can use to support local businesses and be able to connect with them and show them energy. And you're like, wait, how does saving money with a Go Local card, how does getting deals help that business? It shows that business, by you showing up and using that, it shows them that they're important to you. It shows them that you want them to be there. Right, Joe?
1: Exactly. I see Go Local cards every day at work.
0: That's right. That's right. And so it's one of those things, like, this is how you say, hey, I support Asheville. I support Asheville FM. And an easy cheat sheet way to do it is that $10 a month recurring donation right now at AshevilleFM.org. Easy peasy. You don't even have to think about it right after that. If that's not the right amount for you, or that's not the right thing for you, whatever it is to show Asheville FM that you hear us and you want us to be here, I invite you to do that. Follow that flow, whether that's social media, whether that's texting your friends a link to our show pages, whether it's, hey, this was a really great show that I really appreciate from that DJ, that cool Joe you talk about calling up to ask, would you just play, right?
1: I've been known to do that.
0: Yeah, so being able to actually connect with our community, we need you to show us that you want us here, because God, y'all know I want to be here. So I'm going to keep showing up regardless.
1: We were talking about being the architect of your own life, and this is a way to do that. You know, if you have the means and you like what Asheville FM does and you want to see it continue, that's a brick that you're laying.
0: That's exactly right. And that is foundational. That is helping us build towards the future, because I couldn't be here without all the people that came before me. And I am really excited about what I see coming, because I am a part of it. I am helping build it. And if you want to be a part of that, you can do that right now at AshevilleFM.org. Thank you, Cool Joe, for hanging out with me today.
1: Thanks,
0: my
1: for
0: friend.
1: Having me.
0: We are going to leave it here. We're going to dance it out with Rico Coco by NFC on Desperate Dots, y'all. AshevilleFM.org. We love you. We know you love us. However you want to share it, baby, dance it out, let it flow, and let it go. Right here on Desperate Dots and all of our programs on Community Radio, Asheville FM.

0: 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The Tepayac Mountain Sanctuary presents a fundraiser at One Royal Brewing on October 2nd. The evening includes remarks from Tepayac founders and supporters, folkloric dance performances by Racist Ballet Folklorico and Ballet Folklorico Sin Fronteras, a salsa class, and DJ performances from 5:30 p.m. until 11:30 p.m. Ache Tropical performs Cuban and Latin music, including son, bolero, cha-cha-cha, mambo, and salsa. More information can be found at oneworldbrewing.com. Tonight, it's Bex Beacon and Abby McAllister at the Grey Eagle, The Connect at the One Step, Clouds of Delusion. 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Hot Fix / Sideshow at the Grey Eagle. Belmont at Asheville Music Hall. Good Goat at the One Stop. I love some of these names. I tell you, they're cool. Latin Night Wednesday at One World West. Grass Underground at One World Downtown. And Nikki Talley at Fleetwood's. Cherry Cheeks, TENT, Lion Country Ferrari, and Rue Television at Static Age Records. Geese at Hellbender, Old Time Jam at Jack of the Wood, Western Wednesdays, Noah Fowler at the Double Crown, Weird Wednesday, Open Jam at Sly Grog, Angel Dust at Eulogy, and on Thursday, October 1st, it's Meryl Jane at the Grey Eagle, Noah Rinker at Grey Eagle, True Phonic at the One Stop, Thunder Thursdays at One World West, Viva at One World Downtown, Night Night Dead Eggs and Die Spins at 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Naki, Zach Cooper, Tashi Dorji, or Dorji, and Sarah Louise at Irapana Listening Room. 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Hey, welcome, welcome, welcome. Good afternoon. Buffalo Mike here with you, Brews and Blues. And have we got a show for you? And don't forget, it's our fun drive. So please donate if you can, and we'll have more on that later. But I'd like to introduce Dave Corder.
1: Hi, Mike.
0: Hi. He's a local songwriter, of which we're going to premiere one of his brand new songs today later on the show. So, Dave, thanks for coming out. And he's going to be my pitch partner for the next 2 hours. So, you excited?
1: I'm excited to be here, Mike. I told a few friends and family I was going to be a pitch partner. They asked me what that was exactly. And I told them it's fundraising week here at Asheville FM, and I'm going to provide my personal support to the station and hopefully convince a few of you folks to donate to the station. It's
0: That's
1: needed.
0: Excellent. And how can they donate? Do you know how?
1: Go to AshevilleFM.org.
0: That's correct.
1: Right, Mike? Do I have that correct?
0: And look for the big red donate button. It's on the home page on the upper right-hand side. It says donate. But also, you can, you know, send a check if you'd like to do that, or use your smartphone app, and there should be a donate button right there as well. Or come by the station. It's we've got a tent set up. Bunch of volunteers out there helping out. We've got free coffee for everyone that comes out. And we got a whole crap load of CDs and a little bit of vinyl at great prices, and t-shirts. I think, yeah, the t-shirts are already up, and we've got some great, great designs for the t-shirts. And of course, with a donation of $75, you will get a t-shirt as well. And they're different every time. I know we do this two times a year, in the spring and the fall, and we get a different artist to design the shirts. So it's kind of like a one-of-a-kind t-shirt. You cannot buy it anywhere else except right here at Asheville FM. And all the money that, of course, people spend on our merch or just by donating, you will get a one-of-a-kind t-shirt designed by a local artist. And that's the other cool thing about that. So
1: it's kind of like Billy Strings, Mike. He does very specific merchandise and t-shirts by local artists every time he comes to a venue.
0: And you buy
1: it. I'm wearing one of those vintage Asheville FM t-shirts today.
0: Yes, you are, with the blue. That's one of my favorite, the ones with the it's got, what is that, like a squid or an octopus? An octopus with a microphone in his tentacle. And he's in white outline, and the Asheville FM 103.3 is in blue. I think that kind of sets off. It's on a black t-shirt, so it's very cool. So what else do we want to tell you? Well, let me get my notes. And I just wanted to go over, Dave, that it is 2 for Tuesday, which means that if you, let's say, for example, you donate $5, well, that'll turn into $10 and so forth and so on. 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Okay, and as you may not know this, most people do. You can come out and see us at 864 Haywood Road, Smitty Mon. And you can meet the DJs, volunteers, get a tour of the station. You can even we'll snap a pic with you in front of our sign. And there's a whole bunch of other t-shirts out there as well. So, and we also... in today's raffle prize, we are doing tickets for that. This show will be the Lemon Twigs, and they're performing on the 5th of December at the Gray Eagle. And if you don't win today, chances to win are cumulative, which means that anyone who donates will have a chance to win throughout our fund drive. So if you don't win today, maybe you'll win another day. And if you are a monthly subscriber, you'll also be entered to win. And do you know what a monthly subscriber is, Dave?
1: I am a monthly subscriber.
0: You are?
1: Mike. Yes.
0: Fantastic.
1: I was convinced by some very persuasive DJs that monthly contributions are really important to a radio station like this because you can count on it on a monthly basis.
0: Exactly.
1: So we do that, but we also did a one-time donation so that I could get a new t-shirt.
0: All right. Fantastic. And you listeners out there can do that too. We have a sample of what it's going to look like out under the tent. And it's a cool design. And I want to tell you who did that. But I'm having trouble finding that. And I want to give props to the artist who did that. So I cannot find that in my notes right now. So we're going to reach out to all of you and let you know the artist. It's right on the tip of my tongue, and I've heard it many times. So I want to get this right, though. because we want to give congratulations to the artist for doing that. He's a well-known artist around town, and maybe you know that more than I do because you're listening. Uh-oh, I've got a text or on my phone, so maybe someone is giving me the answer. Let's take a look. Nope.
1: This is live radio, man. It's just happening as it happens. I love it.
0: And it's our own Walker who's coming in and to tell us who that artist is. Correct, Walker?
2: What's that?
0: The artist who did the t-shirt?
2: Spencer Beals.
0: Spencer Beals. Okay, well, thank you. I wanted to give him some props for that.
2: Yeah.
0: Oh, that's the updated.
2: Yep.
0: And Grammy?
2: All matching donations today are by an anonymous donor who's going to match up to $1,000 because it's 2-2-2 for Tuesday.
0: So it's no longer the Carol Wagle Fund.
2: Not today.
0: Okay, yep. Well, who gave me that wrong information?
2: I don't know!
0: That's our crazy DJ.
2: Community Radio!
0: Walker Spruill, whose show you might have just listened to from 11 to noon. Every Tuesday, right before my show. All right. Dave's kind of in the wings waiting for me to shut the heck up.
1: This is the banter part of the show, the banter, Mike. It's okay.
0: That is right. So I'm done talking right now. So let's let you talk a little bit. All right. Now, Dave is a local songwriter, and he's got a song he just wrote. And we're going to be playing it in the second half hour of our first hour. This is a world premiere, and it's about the demise of the paper mill in Canton. Correct?
1: Actually inspired by a mill in Millinocket, Maine.
0: Oh, okay.
1: Because there's some specific points there. It's about a newsprint mill.
0: Okay.
1: But there's been a lot of mill closures. Canton was one of them.
0: Yes. So that's what that's about. Okay. Well, when in reaching out to the people out there to donate, and what do you think some of the reasons are for donating to the station? I mean, what strikes you?
1: Well, I was listening to your list of upcoming artists coming to Asheville,
0: mm-hmm.
1: and it is quite the list, right? Ranging from local musicians playing in small places to Geese, which I'm going to that show Wednesday night. Actually, I'm very excited to see that.
0: Awesome.
1: But, you know, Asheville is this wonderful center for independent artists of all kinds. And I feel Asheville FM is at the heart of that identity.
0: Mm-hmm.
1: It's true community radio where an artist with maybe 40 Spotify plays might get a spin here on Asheville FM to ones that are much more well known.
0: Mm-hmm.
1: And one of the reasons I tune in a lot is that I'm always surprised at what I hear, and I absolutely love that. It's every genre, blues, jazz, experimental. I'm actually looking at the CD rack here and see all the different genres of music that gets played. And it's algorithm free. It's AI free. It's a DJ who wants to share their world of music with the community. And I love it. So I never know what I'm going to hear. I might love it. I might get exposed to a new artist. I might find that I'm not so hip on that, but that's absolutely fine. So that's one of the big reasons that I tune in.
0: That's great. And any other radio station, you're probably not going to hear a lot of these local musicians and other genres. You know, a lot of the DJs here at the station play local artists, which is a great thing. But that doesn't mean that, you know, there are some regional and national acts that are being played as well. I mean, heck, if you go through the training here and become a DJ, you can play whatever you like. As long as it's not those seven special words that George Carlin talks about.
1: Yes. But I did hear you can say crap load on the air.
0: Crap load, yes. That's a good. Yes.
1: But even to your point of national acts, and one of the reasons I like your show, Mike, and other DJs, is it's brews and blues. So in the second hour, it's blues, but it's not the obvious blues songs. I'll hear deep cuts from artists I know really well, or cuts from artists I've not heard from before. So I'm fairly familiar with the blues genre, but you surprise me oftentimes by playing a song that I just hadn't heard before, and I love that. Yeah. And other DJs do the exact same thing. It's awesome.
0: It is. And that's kind of what I love about that, because you can bring, I mean, commercial radio, you hear what, you know, well, commercial radio has got to follow a certain playlist, and they don't give their DJs the option to play whatever they want. And that's why we can play, you know, that you hear different things here on the air, which is, as you mentioned, I mean, it's a great thing. Because this is the only place you can find that new and original music, and we're going to be listening to one of your tunes, your world premiere.
1: Driving in, I was listening to the show, of yes. course.
0: Yes.
1: And the DJs were talking about the one spin and how exciting it was for an artist to hear themselves on the radio for the first time. That happened to me, and you played one of my songs, Mike. It was incredible. I was in my car. I was listening to it. It meant a lot to me. And so I understand the importance for artists to hear themselves on the radio for the first time. But I'm hoping this could be my fourth spin. So maybe I'll become, Four Spin Dave. That can be my...
0: Four Spin Dave?
1: Yeah.
0: I like that.
1: My new nickname.
0: Okay. Yeah, let's not get that mixed up. Let's make sure we pronounce that correctly.
1: That's a okay. We're alive, folks. For a spin.
0: Yes, yes, that's it, right? That just came to me, but hey, we do have fun here.
1: Maybe that's
0: the
1: reason to become five skin, five spin.
0: Okay. All right. Well, before I'm going to go to a tune now, because I think that's what we need to do.
1: I think we need a tune now, Mike.
0: Yes, okay. Here's something from Big Brother and The Holding Company. This is called The Combination of the Two.
3: Four gentlemen and one great, great roar. Big Brother, The Holding Company.

0: All right. That came up quick. That was Tom Waits with Cemetery Polka. You don't hear that on a commercial station. And then before that was the Big Brother and Holding Company with Janis Joplin with Combination of the Two. And that was off Cheap Thrills. All right. So we've got Dave Cordier with us. He's my pitch partner and a local songwriter. I'd like to ask you, Dave, about your, you know, what, why, what, be, well, let's go back a little bit. You're a guitar player as well.
1: Yes.
0: And how do you be a songwriter? I mean, explain how songwriting, how you attack or, you know, look at songwriting and how you write a song.
1: So I was inspired to try my hand at it by playing with some other folks that had original music, and I really was very energized by it and motivated. I thought it was fun to create something that was absolutely new and different. So I decided to take my hand at it, and maybe I'll talk specifically about this song, The Newspaper's Gone. And I feel I'm a storyteller. That's how I want to present music, tell a story of some sort. And this story is close to my heart because I started my career in the paper industry. I worked in a paper mill in Maine. I spent decades as a supplier to paper mills. I actually called in the Canton mill here locally in the early 90s. So I know the people well. I know the industry well. I know the machinery, and I know what it's like to be in a mill. But from a distance, I got to watch over some decades many paper mills close as the industry changed. And it was always sad to me, but it was always distanced from me. I didn't feel it like a worker might. So I thought it would make for a good song and a good story to talk about the closing of a mill from a worker's perspective and what that felt like. And specifically, there's a mill up in Maine that made newsprint that closed in 2008. And that's where that song... that's what's inspired that song.
0: Okay, but this is not the only song that you've penned. I mean, you've done other tunes of which one or two I've played on my show. What's the process? I mean, other than hearing about something, you know, do you work for personal experience or something you've heard or something that you think should be presented to people in general? I mean, what's the thought process?
1: So it's a combination, and I wouldn't say it's always the same process. So the first song you spun here, The Ballad of Manuel, was inspired by immigrants who helped us out after Helene, actually, to do some repairs on a building. And they were kind enough to tell me their story of coming to the United States and what it felt like to be an immigrant today in the United States, which is, you know, is harrowing in some ways. And I felt like this was a story I wanted to tell and a message I wanted to put out. And then other songs I'm writing come from personal experience, work I've done, maybe feelings that I have, some I've yet to put out or record, might talk about my own dating life. I'm recording one that's a love story about my grandparents, about what a date might look like in 1932. And so it starts with a story, and then you get to a rhyme scheme, and a rhythm and beat starts to come into your head that fits that rhyme scheme. And then along comes a song and a demo that I bring to my longtime guitar teacher, Kayla Ziskin, who now records me and honors me, honestly, by playing instruments. She plays slide guitar, lead guitar on this new song.
0: Sure.
1: And she's a big help to refine those songs to make them, I think, something much bigger than what they are in my own head.
0: Okay. That's great. I've had her on. Well, I wonder where that came from. Anyway, it was a call to action to donate.
1: Yes.
0: That's where that was, yeah. yes, I've had Kayla on at least once, and she's played for us during the first I think it was a year ago, year and a half ago, when we had one of our fun drives out here, and she was one of the, when we decided to feature live musicians outside, and she was one of the first performers. So we always try to bring local musicians into the fold and to play them and feature them as much as possible, because that's something we do here. You know, that gives, being a local station, community station, gives us the opportunity to, you know, to present local music and to feature them. And I did want to mention that Thursdays we do the live, I think I mentioned to you a little bit, we invite bands to come into our studios, set up all their gear, and play their music, and then we interview them. It's called Astral FM Live Music Sessions. That's held every Thursday from 8 to 10. Just want to mention, this Thursday we've got Slow Packer that will be in the studio. I'll be hosting that. So, well, that's just one of the things that we do here for local musicians. And, you know, with a myriad of programs, we have both music and talk. There's just a wealth of information. It creates a great need to support the station and to keep the station going, and why people should be donating and helping, because, you know, I guess otherwise, if you want to listen to commercial radio, I guess that's your bag. But only when you listen to Asheville FM will you hear this type of thing. And it's great.
1: You know, I feel there's a real resurgent interest in anything that's not AI, quite frankly, uh-huh. And specifically art that's not AI-driven. And I think bands like Geese, for instance, where the vocalist, you might say, is not so pitch perfect, I think people want to hear things like that because they know it comes from a person. They know it comes from the heart, and it's something that's relatable to their life, and you can see them perform. And here at Asheville FM, that's what you're getting, AI-free, algorithm-free playlists and music, yes, every day, every hour.
0: And we've had conversations about that, too, about how AI is encroaching upon the music scene, and a lot of us do not like that. I mean, because it kind of takes the creativity away from the individual. And, you know, I mean, okay, some of these movies and programs that I've seen on TV, you know, they're kind of like what the future is going to be and to hold. And it's kind of taking away everything from, you know, the human mind. And of course, we need human minds to build AI and robots and all that stuff. But, you know, we should not, in my estimation, our humble opinion, should I say, that we should not take that away from people, because then what are we? So I think as a station, myself, we are supporting local people, whether it be in our talk programs or whether it be musically. So having said that, I'm going to do well, I think I'll wait till after this. We've been talking about your song. So here is the world premiere of Newspapers Gone.
1: The Newspaper's Gone.
0: Okay.
1: Thank you, Mike. Awesome.
0: You're welcome. And here it is, folks.

0: All right. That was the world premiere of The Newspaper's Gone.
1: It's on Bandcamp today, and I have to shout out again to Kayla Zuskin for making that song, I think, better than I ever imagined. Mike was asking me, when you hear that, is there anything you would do differently? And I say no, because I'm fortunate to work with a few artists who just make the product that much better. And then a shout out to Mike Johnson. I'm nicknaming him the masked man of music mastering. He takes that mixed song and does something yet again to make it even better. So I've really grown to appreciate the recording process, the mastering process, and what artists can bring to the table on your music.
0: Okay.
1: Thank you for playing it.
0: Sure. You talked about the mastering process. What were the changes between before you listened to it, before you gave it to him, and then after that? What jumps out at you about that?
1: Well, here's why I'm calling it the masked man of music mastering, because I'm not exactly sure. I know that volume is equalized, so if you play it next to other songs, it will sound the same. But it sounds a little deeper, a little richer. I really have a hard time articulating it outside of, well, that sounds awesome. That's okay. Pretty much what I tell him. Mike, thank you.
0: Okay. I'd be interested to know his procedure, because mastering of a song is a whole different process. I mean, once the recording is mixed and recorded and then mixed, then it's got to go to this. You wanted to say.
1: I think maybe Mike should come on the show. I'm going to shout if he's listening that he can express. He can talk about the mastering, but he is an artist in his own right. He plays in Kayla's band often, Lavender Blue. I've heard him play pedal steel. I'm always very amazed by what he does. It's got a lot of feeling and touch to it. So he is a musician in his own right. Maybe you could talk to him about that.
0: Yeah.
1: Well, maybe you could thank me later, Mike, if you don't want that. Thanks, Dave.
0: No, I do appreciate that. And sure, just slide me his contact information and we'll make it happen. Because, again, I'm sure there's a lot of people out there listening that would definitely like to know that process. People who want to be in the industry, who just are curious about how that all happens, and maybe someone else might be into getting into that part of the music production field.
1: I certainly think it takes a certain ear and appreciation for detail to be able to make these. Maybe to me they're subtle changes, but the end product is so much better. So I might see Mike tonight. I actually have a guitar lesson with Kale at 6.
0: Okay.
1: And maybe he's going to come by and either thank me or say, Dave.
0: Yeah.
1: Come on, man. Yeah, I didn't want to do that.
0: Okay.
1: You're welcome, Mike.
0: If he does not want to do that, then I won't be receiving anything from him.
1: Correct.
0: Okay. Well, let me do this, Dave. I've got to do a read here, and then we'll do some more. I've got a call out for donations, because as I look on the list here, we are, let's see, we are about 28% of our goal. We're at $10,096, and we're trying to reach that $35,000 goal. So let me read this, and then we'll let the listeners know how they can get involved.
1: I know a few of my friends are listening in.
0: Okay.
1: And I challenge you, I ask you, come on, man, make a donation. It means a lot. Do it for Asheville FM. Do it for me.
0: There you go. Okay.
1: Go ahead, Mike.
0: Well, we'd like to have that happen, and we'll be checking, and we'll call you out. Okay. Well, we got a few of this, a few donations here, but we'll talk about them after I do this read. 103.3 Asheville FM is a community nonprofit radio station operated by volunteers and dedicated to serving the Asheville area, just like what we're talking about now. 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The Final Straw is the weekly anarchist and anti-authoritarian radio show bringing you voices and ideas from struggles around the world. Since 2010, we've been broadcasting from occupied Salagi Land in southern Appalachia, which is Asheville, North Carolina. I'm not sure if I'm pronouncing that correctly, but anyway, sorry if I did not. We also frequently feature commentary, serious and humorous, by anarchist prisoner Sean Swain. Anarchy reigns and the Final Straw every Sunday at 4 p.m. Programming support here at Asheville FM is also brought to you by Malaprops Books and Cafe, presenting Lindsay Branham, author of Heartwood, The Wisdom and Healing Kinship of Trees, with Sonia Renee Taylor. That's happening on Wednesday, October 7th at 6 p.m. in store at Malaprops. That's 55 Haywood Street in downtown Asheville. 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Okay, well, that's the first read of my show. There'll be one more during the second hour. We also like to, of course, thank all of our sponsors and the people who donate. And I do want to mention, I don't think I've mentioned this, but from 1 to 3 p.m. today in our parking lot, there's going to be a sticker swap with Walker. And all you have to do is just show up. You don't even have to bring stickers to to share, but it'd be nice if you do. We have coffee out there, or during that time, coffee will be provided with Deep Time, AVL. Mm-hmm. And we have to do a shout-out to Rocky's Hot Chicken. They'll be providing lunch for our volunteers and DJs here, so thank you for that. And all week, there's snacks from 12 Baskets and other coffee from Dynamite Roasting Company. 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Click on that red rectangular donate button, and it'll take you to the 2026 Fall Fun Drive. And if you'd like to donate to this DJ's Buffalo Mike personal campaign, just scroll down on that page and you'll see a bunch of our individual fundraisers. And don't worry, all the money that all these individual fundraisers have raised so far goes to in the big pot. So I know if you go there now, you won't see my name, but you just press that load more button and then you'll see Buffalo, just the word Buffalo. And that's my brew, Buffalo Mike's Pumpernickel Rye, on there with a big glass. And I have no supporters right now. So that means that I need some.
1: Oh, come on, folks.
0: I know.
1: You got to love the show.
0: You got to love the show. Especially you blues people, which in about 12 minutes, we are going to be playing strictly blues on the air. New, old, regional, local, and more. Okay. So let's see if we've got anything. I'd just like to do some shout outs. Eric made a $100 donation. Oh, a recurring donation. Well, he made it a $50 donation, and it's become $100. Look at that. Rick, wow, he made a $100 donation, and that's become $200. And Steven, well, Bill reached out with a $50 donation, and that became a $100 donation. So, wow, we are bringing it in. And again, this amount, $35,000, of course, covers our daily expenses, which are, you know, the electricity, gas, well, electricity, power, all the equipment, of course. And there are behind the scene costs that we have to pay for. Like we are a nonprofit community run station, but all the music that we play that's been, produced, sung, and recorded by other people, of course, we have to give them a portion of that. And that goes to the the ASCAP, BMI, and so forth. So we are assessed a monthly fee for that. I'm not sure exactly how that works, but that's still one of our costs we have to cover. And this facility that we're in right now, the station at 864 Haywood, is we still have to pay rent for that. And that's just a few of the costs. And of course, we've got a few people. Most of the volunteers here are doing it for the love of community radio. And that's why I'm doing it. And all the volunteers are pretty great. And we come on. Of course, the DJs, they spend time doing their shows. And over and above the fact that they come in and they're under the tent out here, which you out there are welcome to come in and say hello. And but everyone's donating their time. It's just, you know, and they may donate some money, but this community of nonprofit community radio station, I'm talking about the people that are involved here, they all work together to make this happen. And financially, it's because you all are supporting this. So please do that so we can continue for another, I know we do this two times a year, so we would appreciate your support.
1: You know, I know a lot of you are driving in your cars.
0: Yes.
1: And you're listening to Asheville FM, and I know you appreciate the station, and you're thinking to yourself, well, I'm driving, Mike. I can't donate right now during your show. But when you get home,
0: yes,
1: 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Just remember that and give a little bit. $5 a month, $10 a month, or whatever a one-time donation is. So remember that when you get home out of your car, and then you can feel better.
0: Yes. And we're not asking for, we're not saying, well, you can't donate unless you donate a certain amount. No, we'll accept any amount, and even a $5 donation if you can swing that, because it all goes to that, $35,000 makes it happen. So, and let's see, what else can I tell you about this being, other than the ease of donating here? We'd like you to come out to the station, get a tour of the station to see what's going on behind the curtain here. And you can maybe even, if you've got something nice to say about Asheville FM, you can even, and we hope you do have something nice to say about Asheville FM, you can even come on to the studio, say hello to Dave and I, and maybe even go on the air and talk about why you love community radio and Asheville FM.
1: You too can be on the radio.
0: That's right. There's no license, and you don't have to push any buttons, push up any faders. That's my job.
1: No skills are required.
0: That's correct. Correct. And come meet the DJs out there. Smitty Mon is still out there. Hi, Smitty Mon. He's busy talking. Okay. And I see Mark's out there. I don't know. Do they have the radio on out there? Well, let's hope so. Anyway, we've got dozens of CDs out there. We've got T-shirts from past fun drives as well as today's fun drive.

0: December. So every day we have a different artist and band. So tomorrow it'll be someone different. But if you enter the raffle and you don't win, well, you're still in the mix for another chance to win. So
1: see, I'm in the mix as a monthly donor. I've just learned that.
0: Yes.
1: That's exciting.
0: It is.
1: Who knows?
0: That's right. That's right. So did you donate? You donated again? You donated?
1: I did.
0: Again? But way back then. But I think that was for the last fun drive.
1: That was the last fun drive. As yes. I say, you have very persuasive DJs. And they convinced me that monthly contributions are really important to the station. And I thought, well, why not, right? It could be the same amount as your one-time gift or donation.
0: Yes, yes, very true. And of course, today, Two for Tuesday, whatever amount you donate, that will be doubled. And I'd like to see some more donations come through on my little, what would you call it, donation deal here. And I still have zero supporters.
1: Oh, come on. I know some of my friends are playing tennis right now.
0: Oh, okay.
1: So they're on the courts.
0: They're on the courts.
1: But when they're done, I'll remind them. Okay. I'll send them a link to the archived show. And you still have a chance when you're done to
0: yes.
1: give a little to Asheville FM.
0: Well,
1: I know you love the station, and I know you love Asheville as an artist community.
0: That is true. Well, we're here until Friday, and we are at 29% of our goal. So we've now reached $10,302 of our, which is 29% of our $35,000 goal. We've got a lot of team members, I guess that's what you call it. And from Stephen Howard, Cespo Lassin, Annalise Walker, the Ancola, Matt, and a slew of others, including our super vixen, High Priestess. Priestess, you ever listen to her show on Wednesday morning?
1: I probably have.
0: Okay, yeah. She does a great show, and she is our tabling coordinator for the station. She handles that job and lining up volunteers for, to sit behind the table, talk to people, and sell things. So does a great job, as does all of the other volunteers at the station here. And if you don't know about all of our programs, you can just go to the website and hit the, on-air schedule. I'm taking a look just so I don't steer you wrong. It's an on-air schedule, and every day of the week is illustrated on this page, and you can click on any one of the show names. It'll bring you to a page where it explains the nature of the show, what type of music they play, if it's a talk show or a music show or what have you. So let's do this. We're getting close to that 1 hour slot. Is that you?
1: I just got a message that you have another donation that just came your way.
0: All right. Excellent. Well, thank you for that donation, and I shall look that up. Ooh. Michael McDonald? The Michael McDonald?
1: It's not the one I'm thinking about, that would be awesome.
0: Okay. Oh, Emily made a donation.
1: There we go.
0: Whoa.
1: That's my wife.
0: All right.
1: Thank you, Emily.
0: Thank you, Emily.
1: Showing a little love to the station.
0: We love you. Okay.
1: So do I.
0: Yeah. Well, I was saying we. I mean,
1: now it's on the air.
0: That's right. So preserved for posterity,
1: yes.
0: If you download the archive. But anyway, okay. And then we'd like some more, though, to come in. We've got one more hour, and I'd like to see more than a big zero on my Buffalo little page there. So, but we do appreciate it, even if you don't put that on my little campaign. I would still appreciate the donation that you make.
1: It's during your shift, Mike.
0: That
1: I
0: is
1: do
0: true.
1: Believe that you should claim

0: credit for that.
1: I should, right?
0: Yes, for sure.
1: Okay. Well, thank you for those that have, that did, and will donate in the days ahead. So, right now it's 1 o'clock, and I've got to say this. You are listening to Asheville FM at WSFM LP 103.3 in Asheville, and it's time for the Blues Hour. But just before that, I've got something queued up, which I'm going to play, and then go into a blues song. So this is kind of a holdover from last hour. This is by Duran Duran.

0: I guess it helps when you push the buttons. All right, that was Doug Duffy and Bad. Broken Heart, Empty Hand off the Souvenir release. And prior to that, starting off the Blues Hour was a Wisconsin group. Actually, I played with them on the bass way back when, somewhere in Wisconsin, the Reverend Raven and Westside Andy with the Chainsmokin' Altar Boys. How's that for a name?
1: Love it.
0: And that was Fine Woman Blues. All right. Definitely, I got to tell you, it's our fun drive, and I didn't tell you this before because I just found the info. Dave, are you enjoying yourself today?
1: I am. I'm still hanging out.
0: Yes.
1: I asked if I could still hang out for the rest of your show, and you said okay.
0: Yeah.
1: So I love it.
0: Well, it's very much appreciated. It's very much appreciated. And I thought, you know, because we played your song last hour, and I've done that, you know, played a few of earlier songs and past shows, I figured, well, let's talk to a local artist and songwriter, a guitar player. And you're a guitar player. You play guitars.
1: Yes, I am. I started only 6 years ago during COVID, actually.
0: Really?
1: And, yes.
0: And you're of the older generation, like me.
1: What?
0: Probably not as old as I am.
1: Please continue, Mike. Yeah. What's the question that's going to follow
0: it's
1: that?
0: It's not a question. It was just a statement that, okay, the statement is that you're still...
1: I was 58 when I started.
0: Okay. Yes. You're still taking lessons.
1: I absolutely am.
0: Okay.
1: So
0: it's dedication.
1: I started during COVID. My son, Miles, named after Miles Davis, pushed me, said, Dad, you should try it. I went down this black hole of YouTube videos of trying to learn, hit a couple of chords right, and I thought, that's rock and roll. But my friend Travis Taylor, shout out to him, said, you should take lessons. And I was fortunate to find, via Craigslist, Kayla Zuskin.
0: Okay.
1: And I took lessons from her remotely initially.
0: Oh.
1: I still take lessons, and she has taken me along this journey. And just a wonderful music teacher.
0: Okay. How does that work remotely? What's behind that? You know, what are the...
1: They were Zoom calls.
0: Oh, Zoom calls.
1: And
0: okay.
1: They served a purpose, and they took me so far. But when I moved to Asheville, I was able to take lessons in person, and I feel that made a big difference, as she could see what I was doing wrong. You know, in all dimensions, not just in the two dimensions of a screen on a Zoom call.
0: Right.
1: But that got me started.
0: Okay. And she is just not a music teacher. I mean, she went to Berkeley for music production.
1: She's a Berkeley music school grad. She's a wonderful guitar player, singer, songwriter. She performs in her band Lavender Blue.
0: Lavender Blue.
1: So there are times when I'm taking lessons, and she knows this, when she will go off on a little guitar run or just attempt to show me something, or I'm just kind of blown away. My eyes are wide, and I'm thinking, oh, I don't know if I could do that.
0: But practice makes perfect.
1: Yes.
0: Right?
1: Mm-hmm. Yes.
0: Yes. Okay. Well, we should tell our listeners about the fall fun drive that we're deep in the middle of, probably a third of the way through. And let us tell you how to donate. Okay. You can donate any amount, by the way, but if you donate at least $75, the one-time donation, 75 and up, there's no restrictions on the amount, you will get one of our special edition Fall Fun Drive t-shirts by Spencer Beals, plus a 2027 Go Local card. And these t-shirts, they're color. There's two colors you can choose from as well. And so
1: I think we're being locked in, Mike. They like our show so much, they're locking us in.
0: Are you repairing the lock there, Walker? Oh, you want to go on the air? Okay.
2: Of course I do.
0: Walker Sproul is joining us here.
2: ADHDJ, we don't even know. Am I on? That's what's
0: you,
2: up.
0: Yes, you
2: yeah,
0: are.
2: Yes, I am fixing your doorknob because we have to pull it really hard to shut it, right? Because this is community radio and we're going to make it work, right?
0: Okay.
2: But on that note, I wanted to come in and let everyone know we're down here in the parking lot at the station from until 4 o'clock today, but we're actually having a sticker swap right now out front, and Deep Time AVL is out here with some coffee and horchata, and we're going to be hanging out, vibing, dancing, listening to Fun Drive, supporting Asheville FM, and this is community, you know, so if y'all feel so called, we got dog water out there, we got dancing, we got treats,
0: dog water,
2: and we got meat. Hey, it's hot out there. You're in here, buddy. Y'all are in here in Studio A.
0: Well, you're okay? Warming it up here, Walker.
2: That's right. Let's fire it up, okay? So, y'all, you can go donate from where you are at AshevilleFM.org, but you can also come right down to the station and connect with us however it feels good to you. We're out here, AshevilleFM.org.
0: Okay, thanks, Walker, for just come on in. And, you know, I guess I'm not doing my job too well.
2: Yes, you are. You're doing great.
0: Okay.
1: Show Mike some love, man. When you donate, there's this DJ button that you can press, and he just wants to see a little.
0: No, it's
1: love.
0: Not a button. It's just that you can go to my Buffalo little. I know what you would call that. You know,
2: a
0: little
2: team member page.
0: Team
2: it's
0: member
2: a fundraiser
0: page. Okay,
2: yes,
0: that's
2: so,
0: a good. Okay.
2: So go in there, find Buffalo Mike, right? Brews and Blues. I know y'all are digging these brews and blues. And empower him to be able to keep putting these tunes out for you.
0: Yes, and I'm still at zero, so I want to see you some love.
2: With
0: thanks, Walker. Bye, Walker. Okay. Shit. And I did have the close sign on the door, but that's okay. She came in anyway. Yeah, we all love Walker, our ADHD DJ. She volunteers here. No, she's a great volunteer. She helps out. So I want to continue with this donation information because you all have to know this, okay? So just for $75, you get that T-shirt, a special limited edition because we'll never have it again. 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
1: I have one.
0: Oh, you do?
1: Yes, because I made the appropriate level of donation to Asheville.
0: Oh, that for our spring fun drive.
1: One.
0: Okay, and what does that give you?
1: Well, you're putting me on the spot now, Mike. I know it's a discount for those who take it. Is it 10%?
0: It's
1: I don't have a script. This is off script, non-algorithm, non-AI radio,
0: that's,
1: folks.
0: That's good, and that's the way we like it. Okay, so the Go Local card is it gives discounts and special offers at over 700 local businesses, all while benefiting our public schools.
1: So you can get a return on your investment if
0: you can
1: were to add up that 10%. I know many of you shop and eat at local shops and restaurants.
0: Yes,
1: you know, that might come back to you. Greater than your donation. Think about that.
0: Exactly.
1: All you finance people.
0: So for as little as $10, you can get one a month. You've got a monthly, you know, they take it out of your card or what have you a month or your bank account, and you get the card, and then you can get that paid for every month, right?
1: And then some.
0: And then some. That's correct. 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And hours do vary day to day, but it's probably somewhere around that 11. Oh, we start at 11. Today it's going to go until 4. The other days, I think we've been here longer. So, but it's never after 5:30. So it's usually when it ends. And when it starts to get cooler, woof, yeah, and it has been doing that lately. So, okay, the other, I think you may ask that, what if I all, and you mentioned, what if I already have one? Well, they make perfect gifts. How about that? Look at that. That's something else you can do with it.
1: Another great idea.
0: Plus, every card that we give out or that Go Local gives out contributes to our bottom line and to the local school system. It's a win-win to support local and support the community at the same time. What else do you need?
1: Do it. Do it now.
0: Do it now.
1: Show Mike some love, like I said. Come on.
0: Thanks, Dave. And I think you did mention that you listen to Asheville FM a lot. And so have you ever thought of becoming a volunteer in some form or fashion?
1: Is this a persuasive DJ trying to persuade me to do something? I mean, that's possible. I would say that we moved back here 4 years ago to Asheville. I lived here first in the 90s. Asheville FM was not a thing back then.
0: Yes.
1: But when we...
0: Well, it was a thing, actually.
1: In the 90s?
0: It was.
1: I thought you were 17 years old.
0: Oh, I guess maybe. Are we 17 years on the air? Or are we, because this station started out as an internet-only station in the back of Battle Cat Coffee Company.
1: Well, I'm thinking about driving around in my car. But when we moved back here four years ago, 103.3 is my default radio station when I'm in the car. But then I found, of course, like many radio stations, you have your own app. You can live stream, etc. So there are times when I'm thinking, I want to listen to the radio, and this is the radio I want to listen to.
0: And you mentioned the app. That app is free for both smartphones from Apple and from the other guy.
1: Other companies.
0: Android. And so we should say iPhone or Android. And that's right, folks. Don't touch that dial. Oh, that reminds me of a line from Frank Zappa. So, and I play Frank on my show, but there's only so many songs from Frank that you can play. because some of his lyrics are a little bit out there and may not be cool enough to play on our station, mainly because the FCC is listening sometimes. But that's no excuse for using bad language on the air.
1: Don't want to use those seven words.
0: That's right.
1: Made famous by Mr. Carlin.
0: Yes. Okay. Well, let's go to a song right now, and then we'll come back and talk at you. Here we go. This is something from Cat Blue and the True Believers.

0: on keeping the ring.
1: Oh, yeah. She's keeping the ring. Okay.
2: Mike's on the board. He is on the board. Thank you.
1: I am on the board. Thank you to Jim from the MALT group. Thank you for that donation. Just want to shout out to Emily again for her donation. And Dave, sitting right next to me. Well, across the way here. He's one of our local songwriters extraordinaire. He's helping me pitch today. Yes.
2: Dave carefully said four spin courtier, because I have now four spins on Asheville FM, and I'm hoping for five here at some point.
1: Yes. Okay. Well, you guys have to see this. She took it off now. Darn it. Put your record back on, Walker. Oh, it was funny. She was wearing a record that says Asheville FM, I have a face for radio.
2: I'm not going to do
1: there,
2: that,
1: there
2: Mike.
1: There it is. Oh, she's got it. There she is. Okay, I see her. All right. Nice. Hey, thanks, Walker, for putting that on. All right. Yeah. All right. And you can come by and see Walker with a record that says, I have a face for radio. She's looking for you to come in and enjoy some D-Time coffee. And also, there's a sticker swap going on until 3 o'clock today. And so she would like to see your smiling face because her face is smiling.
2: I brought some stickers, Mike.
1: You did?
2: So when we're done with this show, I'm going to go out there. I'm actually going to swap. It won't
1: awesome.
2: Be a one-way transaction. It'll be two ways.
1: Okay. Excellent. So that brings up the point. Yes, you do. Dave brought some stickers in to exchange or throw in the pot or whatever, but you don't need to do that. So just drop by the station and come say hi. Check through. We got some great prices on CDs and vinyl, and we have access to some of the T-shirts that we've given away in the past, but this T-shirt, this time for this donation, can be had for only a small donation of $75, well, in the grand scheme of things, right? And other than receiving the T-shirt and two different colors, you get the Go Local card. And now Dave knows all about the Go Local card.
2: Even though I have one, I've learned more about it. I need to use it more, folks.
1: That's correct. And you can make some money by using the Go Local card and help out Asheville FM as well as benefiting our local public schools. Yes, believe it. It's true. And I will need some more donation, folks. So just look for, I'm going to read a couple of the people have when they've donated, and which you're able to do as well. You're able to notate, give a couple sentences about what you like about Asheville FM. And so I'll just read a few off of these for you. Hi, Mike. We have similar tastes in music. I grew up in the 60s and 70s. Well, I was close to that. I grew up before you, so, but that's okay. Old guy like me can get behind the mic and talk smack. And, okay, Emily loves the local music and more. What else can I read here? Okay. Let's see. Gray says, I'm slipping something in your tip jar in the hopes it karmically creates better hair on my head. That's a good one. Okay. And Madeline says, I love being a guest DJ. That's great. So I've been talking with Dave about if we can do that. I mean, if we can bring the public in and be that someone that we don't know, bring along some music and play. But so I've got to find that out. Maybe I will before the show ends. But over and above that,
2: I know somebody who might want to do that.
1: I'm
2: going to call out to a friend, Rudy.
1: Okay.
2: You might be listening, Rudy. He just put together a playlist on Spotify featuring all local musicians. And I have been exposed to some new people. Angel Olsen, Liliana Hudgens.
1: Oh, yes.
2: Is on those on the playlists. And I love the music that he put together. And, you know, maybe he could come at some point and,
1: that's right,
2: and DJ.
1: Well, if...
2: you're welcome, Rudy. There's another one that might say, thanks, Dave, for calling me out on the air to volunteer for me to do something.
1: Yeah, thanks, but no thanks, Dave. Well, that's... You know, if you would like to do that and you'd like to make a donation, not saying you have to, but you can reach out to me directly, Buffalo Mike, at AshevilleFM.org. And I, you know, the first part of my show is called Brews, and that's the same for the second part, which is called Blues. And if you're into making fermented beverages, you would like to talk about home brewing, or if you're a commercial brewer, just send me an email. And I've had some commercial brewers on the air, and I hope they're listening, but I just want to give a shout out to all the people who have been on the air, a lot of the malt members. I'm a member of the local homebrew club, and I've had quite a few commercial breweries on the air as well. So, Dave, you're looking like...
2: I have another call out I'm going to make to a friend of mine who can thank me also, who I think could be a wonderful DJ because he actually does it. It's Colby Caldwell. He is a local artist. He actually helped me out with some of my single designs and make me really think about how to present my art in a more visual way. But that man knows music like nobody I have ever met, and he does DJing for events as well, and I think he could have a wonderful show here.
1: Oh.
2: Yes.
1: Okay.
2: So you're welcome, Colby. I'll send this one to you also, and all his tennis friends. Maybe we can put some pressure on him when he's on the court to say, Colby, we want to hear you on Asheville FM. Why not,
1: Colby? Why not? And if you, you know, we do have a training program for those who want to be DJs. So are you in trouble now? Or
2: Well, I'm just thinking. I'm just thinking that how many other people can I volunteer to potentially
1: without
2: come on
1: asking
2: the air?
1: Their permission.
2: I mean, I'm here without asking your permission, but that makes it, you know, true free radio. You don't know what you're going to hear.
1: That is true. That is true. And to prove the point, I'm going to hand you the second off reads and to read on the air, and it's easy as that. And if you would read them for me, please.
2: Okay.
1: Here we go.
2: So I'm reading the first one.
1: Yeah, you're reading all three.
2: This one's called UW10. That'll get your attention.
1: You don't need to.
2: The 7th annual Asheville FM Record Fair was a monumental success. We'd like to thank our sponsors, Appalachian Realty, Sierra Nevada, West Village Market, Mamacita's Taqueria, been there, Malaprop's, been there, love it. Taco Temple, been there, love it.
1: Yeah.
2: Record vendors and food donors, Mellow Mushroom, love it. Gospel Ice Cream, Devil's Foot Brewing, the Asheville Pretzel Company, and of course, all those who attended. See y'all next year.
1: Yes, and we love them all. So, number two.
2: I do the next one.
1: Yes, and don't give the, well, you can, but it's not necessary to give that.
2: Okay, I thought that was, you know, PSA.
1: Well, no, it's just.
2: 010.
1: Yeah.
2: In order to effectively advocate local government to move towards racial justice, advocacy groups and the general public need timely information regarding local policy decisions. The Government Accountability Project Asheville analyzes the most urgent matters making their way through local politics and distills what is most relevant to racial justice. Subscribe to GAP AVL's regular newsletters at gapavl.org.
1: A fine job.
2: And then the last one.
1: Yes.
2: It's here. 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
1: also,
2: globally. I think that's how that should read. So
1: that's right.
2: Wow, I got to read official public announcements on radio. I did not expect that. Thank you, Mike.
1: See how easy that is, Rudy?
2: Yes. See, Rudy, Colby, Mike, the three of you I've called out to potentially be on Asheville FM. It can be done.
1: And, of course, if you'd like more information about becoming a volunteer, there's always the opportunity to do so. And as you know, you can do that by... I want to make sure I'm doing the right thing here. You can send an email to, well, actually, go to our website and you go to the tab marked Volunteer and find out a bunch of information on how to do that. It's even got a link that you can click to send your information in and then find out all about our station and how to become a volunteer. So we've got many, many, many roles and duties here for your volunteer involvement. And
2: stop by, folks. It's a fun little vibe out here in front of the station.
1: Yes, Dave's having a great time.
2: People are having a good time. There's some coffee to be had, CDs to purchase. Hey, I have CDs still. Mm-hmm. I think physical format of music is coming back, man.
1: Really? Regardless, CDs, you think it's coming back?
2: I read that. CDs, not to the extent of vinyl, but people want their music in some physical form.
1: It really goes in cycles, doesn't it?
2: Yes, it does.
1: Yeah. Mm-hmm. Okay. One more tune. We've got about 12 more minutes left in my show, and following my show will be Matt, the Free Range DJ with Let There Be Rock. And he didn't mention what he's going to be doing today. Oh, yes. Well, he, in addition to the Fun Drive show that he's going to be doing, he's usually got a theme to it. So you'll just, he didn't tell me that, but you just have to listen in about 12 minutes or so when Matt comes on the air. So, again, thanks for everyone who has donated during my show. I could use a few more on my little circle of love there, if you like. And but right now, we're going to play another tune, a blues tune. So the challenge is for you blues people that like the show, love the show, enjoy the show, please donate one way or the other. If you don't, you know, you can't afford that $75 donation, become a monthly subscriber. And at least $10 will get you that Go Local card. It'll pay for itself over time. And again, as I mentioned before, you don't have to give that much. We'll take even a $5 donation. That's fine with us because it allows us to keep on the air, keep the lights on, and allow us to become an important member of the community. So
2: All my tennis friends, man, I know you're off the court now, and you're driving in your car. I've gotten a message from one or two of you already.
1: All right.
2: And I know it's hard to donate while you're driving. Don't do it. We want you to be safe.
1: That's
2: but
1: right.
2: When you get home, please donate to Asheville FM. Where else are you going to hear your friend
1: Dave,
2: and tennis buddy and songwriter on the radio?
1: That's
2: no
1: right.
2: place else.
1: And I did want to mention... Well, every show is archived for 2 weeks, so if you missed the show and Dave's song that he premiered, world premiere during the first hour of Brews and Blues, you can go to our archive section on the website and just look for today's date, and you can play that to your heart's content. No cost involved. You can fast forward, rewind, listen over and over and over. As much as you want, especially Dave's song.
2: Did he really say that?
1: Yeah. Yes. It's that one I probably got to archive for myself, that show. Yeah. We can always laugh about that. All right. Here's something from Alex Kilroy. And he says, "Let me play the blues."

0: Wonderful tune by Alex Kilroy. Let me play the blues for you off Break My Chains release. Okay, Dave, you're still with me. Thanks for hanging in there. I appreciate you being my pitch partner and telling all our audience about your inroad and or your outroads to song production and how you do that. And we premiered your latest song here.
1: Thank you for having me on. Thank you for playing my song. It really means a lot to me. I'm going to make one little last shout out to a local artist, Zoe Ashan. There will be one more single that I put out on Bandcamp in the next day or two, and he plays fiddle on it. Amazing. He plays in the local band Tombstone Poetry.
0: Okay.
1: So check out that band.
0: Great.
1: Thanks, Mike. I've had a blast.
0: Thank you, Dave. Appreciate it. And appreciate everyone who's donated during my show. And if you didn't donate during the show, you can do that at any point in time, and you can put it on my little sticker there on the donation page. And, of course, the fund drive is here until Friday. So we've got to we'd like to make that $35,000 amount. And we're doing all we can to keep the lights on and the great music and presentations coming at you. I'm going to end with one of my favorite blues guitarists, Greg Koch. This is All the Same from Orange Ruminations. Coming up next at 2, it is Let There Be Rock with Matt the Free Range DJ. Stay tuned. Thanks again, folks. We appreciate you. And take care. Thanks for your donations. Let's keep the lights on.

0: at ashevillefm.org. My name is Matt. I'm the Free Range DJ, and this program is Let There Be Rock. How's it going, Asheville? So guess what? It's time for Fall Fun Drive. And, as usual, but still special, I have a very important guest, a VIP.
1: That would be a VIG.
0: A very important guest. We have a VIG.
1: I'm a VIG.
0: Yeah. Hopefully that doesn't stand for anything really weird
1: sure
0: we don't know about.
1: Something weird. I'm sure you could
0: find
1: something on the internet.
0: Helena's here. Hey, Helena.
1: Hi. I'm not the Free Range DJ. I'm the Penned-In DJ.
0: And today we're just going to play with a microphone and listen to our own voices. It's going to be an, I always get this wrong, ASMR. Is that it?
1: ASMR.
0: Yeah, that's what we'll do.
1: We're not going to do that.
0: No, we're not going to do that. We are going to play some music, but...
1: People are driving a lot, and they could go to sleep. That would be bad.
0: Yeah, we don't want to be too soothing.
1: No, we're not soothing. We're uplifting.
0: We are uplifting.
1: Because it's the fun drive.
0: It is. So let me give you the basics. We're trying to raise $35,000. We got a long way to go. Fun Drive runs through this Friday, and we're looking for 35 new monthly subscribers and $35,000. So we can do it, right? We can do it.
1: We can do it with community support, with everybody's help.
0: Exactly. We definitely need your help. So, and we're luck because it's two for Tuesday.
1: Two for Tuesday.
0: So today the Carol Waggle Oliver Fund will match donations up to $1,000. 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
1: Two for Tuesday.
0: So, you know how it works. 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
1: All right, so that one was online, right?
0: Yes.
1: AshevilleFM.org, and you click our favorite big red button that says donate on it. It's very simple.
0: Self-explanatory.
1: We're explaining it, so
0: yeah, well, that's true.
1: It's not self-explanatory. It's DJ explanatory. yeah, so you can do that online. You can do it in person. You can swing by the station. And they are tabling outside today from 11 to 4 p.m.
0: And that's 864 Haywood Road.
1: And you can mail it to that exact address.
0: Yes.
1: 864 Haywood Road, Asheville, North Carolina, 28806. Once again, if you're driving, don't try to write that down. You can just find it online or in a phone book. Do phone books exist anymore?
0: I don't know. Maybe. I don't know.
1: I don't know if there's like
0: we haven't gotten one in years, so I don't think so.
1: I guess not.
0: Yeah,
1: I don't know.
0: I don't know.
1: Or you can give us a call down here at the station at 828-348-0352. Operators are standing by. Is that true?
0: There are people standing by.
1: The voicemail, at least, is standing by.
0: That's right. And you can come see us at Haywood Road, get a tour of the station. Take a pic with our sign, and we've got limited edition merch, enter raffles. 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
0: Wait, there's more?
1: Wait, there's more. A 2027 Go Local card.
0: Cool.
1: Yes, it's excellent. 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And what is a better thing to wear around town to concerts and events? If you want to look like a cool kid, you want to be wearing a Nashville FM shirt. And the older the shirt, the cooler you are.
0: But you can start today, and the shirt you get today will soon be an old shirt because time goes by so fast.
1: That's right. You'll be like, oh, I've been collecting these for 20 years. I started in 2026. Is that what year we are in?
0: Yeah, we are.
1: Okay, just wanted to make sure.
0: So also, we want to thank our in-kind donors today. 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
1: Dynamite roasting is dynamite.
0: Awesome. 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So, Helena, the music that's underneath us right now, the title of the song?
1: Yes.
0: Is Lady Chatterley's Mother.
1: All right.
0: By Jerry Mulligan, live at the Village Vanguard. It's a classic from 1961.
1: Of course, I'm totally familiar with what you're speaking. Thank you.
0: This next song, to get us going, get you in a donating mood, we're going to play a little bit of Iggy Pop, Lust for Life.
1: All right. Let's start rocking. I'm ready to rock.
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1: Donate.
0: With a Lust for Life.
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1: Wow, you read that so smoothly. Are you like a DJ?
0: I quite literally, I am like a DJ. I'm DJ adjacent. I don't think I have the smooth dulcet tones that you have, though.
1: I think you do.
0: Okay, thank you. There's a lot of love up in here, guys.
1: We spend a lot of time together.
0: Just a little bit. All right, they don't need to hear this.
1: No, we'll save that for later in the show. Give them something. Oh, wait, I can't wait to hear more about their relationship.
0: That would be a different show. Wait, that's not Let There Be Rock.
1: Well, you know, maybe next...
0: Let There Be Chat.
1: Next time, it's an opening for new shows. We'll have to, you know, come up with a pitch so that, you know, we have a...
0: I think we'd need more drama.
1: That's true. It's pretty chill. So, Helena's here joining me today for our fall fun drive.
0: Because it's fun drive, fun drive.
1: That was beautiful. 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
0: O-R-G. 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I am currently volunteering. I know I sound like a professional, as we previously discussed.
1: You know, I'm not getting paid either.
0: Right, but you're still like a professional volunteer. I'm just a...
1: Hey, all of our volunteers are equal. Please, there's no hierarchy. There's none.
0: Well, they're here. We're here. Everybody's here. And we're focused on the future. That's what the fund drive is for, to support us in the future.
1: That's true. 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
0: I mean... What is better than the very beautiful and creative Asheville FM Fun Drive t-shirts? The one this year is very cute. I'm super excited about it. I don't know if we're only getting one. I think maybe we need to get two, because I definitely want one for myself.
1: Yeah, we can. We'll make that happen.
0: Okay, once again, off-air conversation. Got it.
1: And in addition, you can stop by the station today, get a tour of the station, take some photos, meet some actual DJs.
0: Get some autographs, if that's your thing. Do people still get autographs, or is it just selfies or ussies?
1: I think it's more a photograph type than... I guess people probably still get autographs.
0: I never really understood that practice anyway. But anyway, people will be here from 11 to 4.
1: Yeah, so come check it out. And if you donate today, our raffle is for tickets to see the Lemon Twigs on December 5th of this year at the Gray Eagle, and chances to win are cumulative. So anyone who donates will have a chance to win throughout the fun drive. So, yeah.
0: If you're a monthly member, don't worry. They got you. You're already in there.
1: Yeah, exactly. And you can get a Go Local card if you give $75 as a one-time donation, or if you're a monthly subscriber at the $10 a month level or more. So many reasons to give. Also want to thank again our in-kind donors today, Rocky's Hot Chicken, and snacks from 12 Baskets, and coffee from Dynamite Roasting Company. Shout out to Thomas. Oh, let me go over the music that we heard. We played some music, right?
0: That's part of a volunteer professional DJ's job. Yes.
1: All right, let's do that. All right, so we start things off with Iggy Pop doing Lust for Life, title track from his second solo album, came out in 1977. And David Bowie wrote the music on that song. Pretty cool.
0: That is very cool.
1: Iggy wrote the lyrics. Then we had Susie and the Banshees doing The Passenger from their eighth album. It's an album of cover songs called Through the Looking Glass. Came out in 87. And that song was originally by Iggy Pop on that same record, Lust for Life.
0: Ah, that is a professional thing to bring those two things together.
1: Right.
0: Yes, I see the connections.
1: And then, not really much of a connection, that probably is somewhere. After that, Blondie, One Way or Another, from their 1978 album, Parallel Lines. And that song was inspired by a stalker Deborah Harry had in the early 70s. So that's how she
0: Does
1: changed.
0: Does everybody know that? It's a fun fact for me.
1: It is an interesting fact, right?
0: Interesting.
1: Not necessarily fun, yeah, but it did cause her
0: to... It's fun to know that.
1: ...leave New Jersey, so, you know, she moved out of New Jersey to get away from this person. Yeah, and then was inspired to write the song. Then we close it out with Stereolab doing Percolator off Emperor Tomato Ketchup. It's their fourth album, came out in 1996, and the album is named after, you know, the 1971 experimental film Emperor Tomato Ketchup by Japanese author and director Shuji Terayama. So, those are your fun facts for today. Underneath, more Jerry Mulligan. This is Let My People Be. And go to ashevillefm.org to donate. Next, we got some Naked Eyes with Always Something There to Remind Me.
0: I always love that song.
1: And I'm playing it now.
0: Thank you so much.

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1: That was smoothly done.
0: I feel like I'm getting a lot of practice this time on being a very smooth human. I need as much practice as I can get.
1: Being a human?
0: Yes.
1: Gotcha. So, Helena, what's going on today? Anything happening, or are you just hanging out for fun? What's going on?
0: I'm here because it is Fun Drive. It is the funnest Fun Drive every time. It's a fun drive. Why? Because we are trying to raise $35,000 and trying to get 35 new monthly members. I know there's 35 new people out there listening to this rock and radio station and rock and radio show. So they just have to give us a call.
1: Yeah.
0: Or press the button.
1: Yeah. I mean, it's super easy to do. You can come in at whatever monthly rate that's comfortable for you.
0: $5.
1: $5 totally cool. $10 totally cool. $1,000 a month. Hey, if that feels comfortable for you,
0: if that's who you are in your heart,
1: we welcome that.
0: We welcome you. We welcome you. And you know what? It's two for Tuesday, speaking of $1,000.
1: What?
0: Today, the Carol Waggle Oliver Fund will match donations up to $1,000. It's their way of inspiring people. They want to let people know their money can multiply like triples.
1: So that would be awesome.
0: That would be great. But no, just double. That was a slight exaggeration, a hyperbolic DJ exaggeration.
1: It was. So how do you donate? I mean, is it, what do you do? Are there different ways to donate?
0: Well, it's Asheville. So you can start by sending a psychic donation of your energy into the radio station. We really appreciate that.
1: There's
0: it's
1: a
0: very,
1: welcome anytime.
0: Very important.
1: Absolutely.
0: You can also go online and press the big red donate button. You can come by in person. People will be here till 4 o'clock hanging out, ready to receive your money and energy by mail, snail mail. You know, you put things in an envelope and you write a check. Do people, I mean, we have some check.
1: Absolutely. Yeah. Whatever is comfortable.
0: Check
1: you know,
0: us
1: some
0: out.
1: Some people are like, I don't want to be on the internet. Right. Totally understand.
0: Give us a call. 828-348-0352. Operators are standing by.
1: You can, if you mail that, that's to 864 Haywood Road, Asheville, North Carolina, 28806. And, you know, depending on where you mail it from, you know, my brother might be delivering that. Well, not to the station, though. That's not on his route. But maybe Roy could. I don't know.
0: This is all very important information.
1: It is important information.
0: You know, this is the fun of a community radio station. You get to feel part of our lives and our community.
1: Whether you want to or not.
0: It's all part of the fun. And if you donate either your monthly donator, which is really great. Is that the right word? A donator?
1: A monthly subscriber.
0: Sorry, monthly subscriber. I knew that sounded weird.
1: You could say monthly donator.
0: I'm a monthly donator. And you are automatically entered into a raffle. So what is today's raffle? The Lemon Twigs are performing at the Gray Eagle on December 5th, 2026, this year. And the chances of win are cumulative, which means that you can just keep on winning, right? I don't know.
1: It keeps on rolling through. So if you don't win today, you could win tomorrow or the next day.
0: I shouldn't try to explain this by myself. I need a DJ support.
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0: Get the t-shirts here. Get your t-shirts here. They're going fast.
1: Yes, we're a 1930s radio announcer. That's where we are right now. All right, so let me quickly go over the songs we heard in the set. We had Naked Eyes doing Always Something There to Remind You. from their debut album, Naked Eyes, released in 1983. It's a cover of a song written by Burt Bacharach and Hal David. Went to number 8 in the U.S. And then we heard an earlier version of that by Lou Johnson,

0: Heavy Soul. His second album came out in 67. Little known artist, super, super talented though. They made Sly Stone doing I Get High on You, title track from High on You, his first solo album, which came out in 75 after the Family Stone band broke up, although trumpeter Cynthia Robinson and his brother and guitarist Freddie Stone was in the band, and backup singers Little Sister all recorded on that album. And then Prince doing...
1: So it's like Sly and part of the Family Stone? Like, ooh, Sly and the Family Pebble.
0: You know what? We'll do a seance and suggest that to Sly.
1: Okay.
0: And then we had Prince doing I Feel For You from his 1979 self-titled debut album. Of course, Chaka Khan's version was more successful in 1984, and it won a Grammy.
1: Chaka Khan.
0: Chaka Khan. Yeah. Nobody's ever done that before. Underneath, we got the JBs with...
1: Did you just call me, like, trite?
0: No.
1: Is that what just happened?
0: I would have done it if you hadn't, I swear.
1: Okay.
0: Probably. Underneath, we have the JBs doing... It's not the Express. It's the JBs Monorail. Came out in 75. All right, cool. Next up, we're going to play some Neutrals, and then... After that, I think we've got the events calendar coming up at 3 p.m.
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0: Very nice. And again, I want to thank our in-kind donors today. 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

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Downtown, Nikki Talley at Fleetwoods, Cherry Cheeks, TENT, Lion Country Ferrari, and Rude Television at Static Age Records, Geese at Hellbender, Old Time Jam at Jack of the Wood, Western Wednesdays with Noah G. Fowler at Double Crown, Weird Wednesday Open Jam at Sly Grog, Angel Dust at Eulogy, on Thursday, October 1st, Meryl Jane at Grey Eagle, Noah Rinker at Grey Eagle, True Phonic at The One Stop, Thunder Thursdays at One World West, Viva at One World Downtown, Night Night, Dead Eggs, and D Spins at Fleetwoods, The Midnight, Time Machines at Orange Peel, Bluegrass Jam with Drew Madelich, Jack of the Wood, Boots and Butts Line Dancing at Banks Avenue, Puppets, Nocturnal Creatures, Cookie Tongue, and Toy Box Theater at Sly Grog, Brad Williams at Harris Cherokee Center, Monocot with Tom Nguyen, Brett W. Nock, Zach Cooper, Tashi Dorji, and Sarah Louise at a Your Prana Listening Room. 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

0: 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So, if you're just tuning in, where have you been? No, just kidding. No, you're welcome anytime. It's the fall fun drive. And, you know, if you step outside, it definitely feels like the fall, doesn't
1: it? Finally, it was very hot.
0: Yeah, it's really nice.
1: Actually, you know, if they're just tuning in, it's possible, as a reminder, online to listen to this show archived. All the shows are archived.
0: That's a really good point. 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
1: You never have to miss anything.
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0: If you're just tuning in, don't fret.
1: Don't fret.
0: There's no worries. 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
0: I mean it's not
1: only
0: really.
1: Here.
0: Not really. 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
0: I've been out there tabling before, and people just roll up and just throw money in the jar, and they're like, I'm listening to you now. I live just down the road, or I live across town, and I'm here, and thank you. So that's a super awesome feeling when people do that. It is great. Great way to donate. So, and we'll have folks out front today till 4 p.m.
1: 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We are an inclusive experience here.
0: We absolutely are. Also, let you know, if you do donate today, you're entered into a raffle. You can win tickets to see the Lemon Twigs. They're playing December 5th at the Great Eagle. And also want to thank our in-kind donors. Today it's Rocky's Hot Chicken. And all week we have snacks from 12 Baskets and coffee from Dynamite Roasting Company. Thank you, thank you. Yeah, I know, I'm speechless too. It's a great time. It's a great time to be around Asheville. It's a great time to listen to Asheville FM, and it's an even better time to donate to Asheville FM. Helena, were you going to say something?
1: I was, and then my face froze. I don't really know what happened just then. I apologize. Maybe I was lingering too much on the introvert. I came into an introvert moment, I think is what happened.
0: You were like, wait.
1: Wait.
0: I'm an introvert. I'm on the radio.
1: Just momentarily. But speaking of including all different kinds of people on the radio.
0: Yes.
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0: Cool.
1: Climate advocates, queer voices, poets, and shows produced by strong and independent women. 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
0: 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I moved here in 2016 and had a mutual friend introduce me to another friend who had suggested, hey, have you thought about DJing at Asheville FM? And Ernesto encouraged me, and we both got shows in the fall of 2017 and been doing it ever since. 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
0: Wow, concrete energy exchange. 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
1: Time. I did not move here.
0: You know, I'm certainly becoming more Asheville and less DMV, the DC area, Northern Virginia, but I'm not quite there yet.
1: Just give me a couple more years.
0: Want to let you know, too, if you give $75 today for a one-time donation, you get a super cool special edition Fall Fun Drive t-shirt designed by local artist Spencer Beals.
1: If you want to check out that really cool design, you get a preview also on the website. 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It's totally worth your attention.
0: Absolutely. So let me talk a little bit about the music I played right now, if that's cool. Is that good with you?
1: You're the DJ. I am just DJ support.
0: All right. So in that last set, we got to go in with the Neutrals doing In the Future off their single Personal Computing. Came out in 2020. Love that band. They're out of Oakland, California. Then we had Devo doing Snowball. I think that was the single mix. That song was originally on their third album, Freedom of Choice. Came out in 1980. Incredible album. Last year, we went to Cincinnati, and I saw Devo in concert for the first time. I'm so happy I saw them.
1: It was very hot.
0: It was 1,000 degrees. It was insane.
1: It was very hot.
0: It was very hot. Then we had Units doing Work off History of the Units, and from, I think, their first EP, which came out in 1979. It's also on a collection, History of the Units, the early years, 1977 to 1983. Definitely a Devo-y kind of sound from them, and they formed in San Francisco in 1978. Then we closed it out with the Buzzcocks doing Autonomy off Another Music in a Different Kitchen. Their debut album came out March of 78. I feel so lucky to have seen them multiple times, opening up for Pearl Jam around 2003 or so. So
1: now you're just bragging.
0: Underneath, we've got Jimmy Smith with Slow Down Sag off of Root Down, a cool, cool, amazing 1972 live album from the amazing Jimmy Smith. All right, go to ashevillefm.org to donate. And next, we've got Dolly Parton with Jolene.

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0: Greetings, Asheville and beyond. You found your way to the Let There Be Rock Fall Fun Drive show with Matt, the free range DJ.
1: Starring?
0: No.
1: Matt, the free range DJ, and his lovable sidekick, Helena.
0: That's
1: I
0: you.
1: I need like a title.
0: Well, you know what? Maybe you can think of one now, or for the next fun drive, you can work on one.
1: Your fall fun drive friend.
0: That could be it, but no, I think you can do better.
1: We'll think about it.
0: We'll think about it. So yeah, it's
1: open to suggestions.
0: Operators are not standing by for your suggestions. it's fall fun drive. We're trying to raise $35,000. It's a big ask, right? We got a long way to go. You can get an up to the moment update on the website if you click on the donate button. And hey, while you're there, you can make a donation. But we know times are tough, right, for everybody. So we talk about suggested amounts, and you know, if you can give $75, you get a really cool T-shirt. You can get a Go Local card, but whatever is comfortable for you right now. I mean, we're happy with $5, $10, $20, whatever you can afford. We so appreciate it. And if you want to come in and volunteer and that's your way of showing your love, we're totally cool with that too. So
1: we're more than cool. Happy.
0: More than cool. We're happy. That's right. So time has flown. Thank you, Helena, for joining me for the fall fun drive. I do appreciate it.
1: I always want to be your friend.
0: That's so nice to hear.
1: And your radio support human.
0: Thank you. My radio support human. I like that. Hey, there you go.
1: Radio support human. RSH.
0: You're Helena, the radio support human.
1: I think it works.
0: I think it works for now. 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If you want to stop by the station today and meet some DJs and
1: because
0: check it out.
1: It's two for Tuesday.
0: It is two.
1: It's a very special day.
0: It is. 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
1: Double your money.
0: Double your fun. Double our funds.
1: Oh, that's great. I like it.
0: If I'd only thought of that sooner.
1: You could just say it again.
0: I'll say it again.
1: Like in a little bit. I will. Like it's a new thing in like 5 minutes.
0: I've already forgotten it. So again, want to thank Rocky's Hot Chicken for their in-kind donation today. And then all week thanking 12 Baskets and Dynamite Roasting Company. Thank you. Thank you. Thank you.
1: It's kind and in-kind.
0: It is. It is. That's good. I like that.
1: I mean, we could just keep, like, we're just riffing all over the place.
0: We are so riffing.
1: This is professional volunteerism.
0: Professional
1: right here.
0: Riffing. Also want to remind you that new music rotation comes up in about 15 minutes. Let me go over the songs I played in the last full set of my afternoon. All right, so I got that set going with Dolly Parton doing her 1973 classic song, Jolene. So after she passed away, that song re-entered the music charts along with 26 other songs of hers. It broke the record for the most simultaneous tracks in the top 30 on iTunes in the United States.
1: I think the world would be a better place if everyone just thought to themselves, what would Dolly do?
0: And you know, Dolly would probably donate to Asheville FM.
1: She was a generous and loving soul.
0: She was. Rest in power. Then we had the Detroit Cobras doing Can't Do Without You. This is one of my favorite album titles of all time. Mink, Rat, or Rabbit. Debut album came out in 1998. It's a cover of a song by Dusty Wilson, was released in 1962, and Dusty Wilson was also from Detroit. Then we had Twisted Teens doing Guided Thunder from their excellent third album, Florida Water Blues, came out earlier this year. They have another one coming out this year. I'm so excited. Then we had the Dirt Bombs doing Stupid off of Dangerous Magical Noise. Their third album came out in 2003. I saw them back at the Rock and Roll Hotel in D.C. years ago. Awesome show. And Phil Lynott, Ode to a Black Man off Solo in Soho. And Huey Lewis plays harmonica on that song. Crazy. Jimmy Smith underneath with The Preacher. Helena, thank you so much for joining me today.
1: You're welcome, and you're welcome to all those listeners out there. And thank you for tuning in.
0: Thanks for tuning in. And please, if you can, donate ashevillefm.org. Next, we got Wet Leg. That's not like a personal problem. That's the band with the song Don't Speak. You like Wet Leg, don't you?
1: I really, really do.
0: All right. Here it goes.

for joining me. Really appreciate it. Want to thank everybody who donated, everybody who's thinking about donating. Thank my fellow volunteers for making this all so smooth. Let's go over quickly what we heard in that last set. We had Wet Leg doing Don't Speak off Moisturizer. Their second album came out in July last year. Amel and the Sniffers after that with Guided by Angels off Comfort to Me. Their second album came out in September 2021. A song I was very infatuated with, and the first time they had a video for that, I think I watched it about 10 times in a row. Yeah. Then we had Designer with Blood on Your Hands off Headcase, their debut album. So good. They're from right here in Asheville. Currently touring in Europe. And underneath, another Asheville band. This is the Snozzberries doing Biting Through off their self-titled 2024 album. Thanks again. If you'd like to donate, go to ashevillefm.org. Click that donate button. Thank you so much. Have a great afternoon. New Music Rotation is next. Take care. Be well. Thanks again for listening. Have a great afternoon.

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In the background right now is Jungle with Someday Somewhere. This is the music rotation. I'm your friendly neighbor DJ Lance subbing in for the next hour. And then it's Wes coming up next at 5 o'clock, so stick around for him. He's going to have a great show for you. 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It looks so nice and yummy. 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And if you don't want it and you just want to come by and say hi at the station, we're out here all week till Friday, tabling, saying hi. Come meet your favorite DJs, talk shop, and see what we're about. But I'm going to give it right back to Jungle. This is Asheville FM. Keep it right here.

0: 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This is the new music rotation. I'm your friendly neighbor, DJ Lance, 7 in a day, just kind of giving you everything that I've been enjoying in the past couple months. Every little thing that I'm jamming to. The background right now is Boy Harsher with Jeans. Before that, we had a little bit of a local band, the Afghan Wings, with 77, My Lover, and Interpol with See Out Loud off their brand new record, This Mirror Weighs a Ton, was before that, and Walker is here. Mike.
1: Mike.
0: Hey, there
1: That's
0: you are.
1: Me. Hey.
0: Hi, Walker.
1: Thanks for being here.
0: Thank you for being here.
1: We've been hanging out, having a sticker swap. We had Deep Time out here with some coffee and horchata. Thank you so much to Deep Time. And thank you for showing up, listeners, for giving us a reason to show up and play in Studio A today.
0: I know, we're not in B.
1: I know, you and me both. We love B. B.
0: I have a window, and it's weird. Like, people are looking at me, and I'm not big on it. It's strange.
1: I will not be perceived. I have a face for radio, okay? I get to hide behind the microphone.
0: I mean, who doesn't have a face for radio?
1: That's, you know? Right.
0: That's what Instagram's
1: right.
0: for.
1: That's right. And if you actually have a face for radio, you can join us. 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
0: You can. And if you donate $75 today, you get a really swag shirt from Spencer Beal, the local artist. It's incredible. I know you want to have swag, and this shirt will give you it.
1: Flying squirrels? Are you even kidding
0: They're
1: me right
0: so cool,
1: now?
0: Man.
1: That is so on point, and that
0: cool
1: is
0: right
1: so
0: now.
1: Asheville FM. So if you are curious what it looks like, you can find it at ashevillefm.org. There's a picture up there. You can see the two colors you can choose from. What? We're stepping it
0: we
1: up
0: options.
1: Because that's what's happening over here at Community Radio. When y'all show up for us, it empowers us to show up for you.
0: That's what I'm talking about. That's what it's all about, baby. And at the beginning of the show, I played Jungle, but next track, we're going to play a track that's produced by Jungle with Leon Bridges off of his brand new album, Happiness Anytime.
1: Woo!
0: Here is Talk It Over, Leon Bridges. Keep it right here. This is Asheville FM.

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This is the New Music Rotation. I'm your friendly neighbor, DJ Lance. And if you want more of me, it's every Saturday at 8 p.m. 8 to 10. Be there, be square. But I'm covering today, playing some of my favorite tracks from the past few months. Some new stuff, mostly. And we got Blister Sunrise by M83 in the background right now off of their brand new record. It's incredible. It's really somber and really ambient and wonderful. But on the topic of something that is not really somber and ambient, one of my favorite records in the past year came out recently. And I adore this woman. I adore everything that she has made. But this record, by God, it is one of the best electric dance pop club records that I've ever heard. I will constantly play this when closing up a shift. I feel like multiple people in Asheville can agree with me on this. It's Slater. It's her song Gas Station. It's incredible. You're hearing it right here. This is Asheville FM. Keep your dial tuned.

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In the background right now is Man Woman Chainsaw with Nosedive off of their brand new record that's titled the same name. Before that, we had Remy Wolf with their new single Bottle for her upcoming album that I'm so excited for. She only come out with two singles. Both of them are great. Give the other one a listen if you got the chance. And we had Slater with Gas Station. Before that, off of Worst Girl in America. M83 is Blister Sunrise off of a record of the same name. Don't you love it when it's simple? Now, after this song, I am going to give you a switch up, because if you listen to my show every Saturday night at 8 p.m., it's called The Jam, you know, just a little plug. You know that I love a good little switch up. I love just putting you in a left turn as much as I can. We're playing a little bit of everything. I got told I got an hour to put out all my new music, so that's what I'm doing. We're playing all the new stuff that I enjoy. And one of them is from a band that my close friend is in, shout out Ridge, incredible Baltimore hardcore band called Pain of Truth. If you have not heard of them, they're coming to Warped Tour soon. They're great. They're incredible. They just came out with their brand new record that is titled, it's a self-titled record. And this next song is going to be called Done For. I'm going to let you hear the last of this Man, Woman, Chainsaw song, and then we're going to play that. Keep it right here. This is Asheville FM.

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In the background right now is local punk band Pink Eye with their Live at Grey Eagle release. Incredible show. If you missed it, don't miss it again. They always come back. They're a local band. It's great. And up next, I have two more songs for you, and they're going to take it to Cat Daddy's Hour of Smooth coming up at 5. I'm going to pass it off. But if you want more of me and my insane show, it's every Saturday, 8 p.m. to 10. Be there at B Square. I give away a lot of tickets. You can get some, too. Not to toot my own horn here. But this next song is really interesting because it's Czarface and Method Man and Frankie Pulitzer. And if you're going, who is Frankie Pulitzer? Don't worry, you're not alone in that. It's actually Tom Hardy, the guy who played Venom, the actor. He's also a rapper in his spare time, which, you know, like, everybody has their own things. And it's not bad. It's pretty good. And we're going to listen to it next. It's the Fall Fun Drive. 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It wants you to donate. And I will see you Saturday. Here is Czarface.

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And this is DJ Cat Daddy's Hour of Smooth. Of course, as I, your host, the most DJ Cat Daddy, broadcasting live in the beautiful city of Asheville, North Carolina. 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Don't forget that, because we'll be talking about that soon. Or using the Asheville FM app, wherever you take an app on a thing, or whatever app devices are, cell phones, tablets, other things. Looking out the window today, it is a beautiful day here in Asheville, North Carolina, and it is our fall fun drive, which means if you're driving down Haywood Road and you see the big black and yellow tent and some friendly folks sitting out, come on, stop by. We're selling records, we're selling t-shirts, we're selling CDs, we're even doing the world famous Walkers sticker swap. We got stickers for free. There's some coffee out there. Come say, hey, what's up? We got Hissy Fitz Christie walking around with money, giving a donation to somebody. But yeah, come on, see what's up. And she is holding a sticker. Oh, it is actually a sticker of what's on her t-shirt, which is an amazing flying squirrel.

0: But I'm just jibber-jabbering now. I need to go ahead and introduce my co-host for the day. We got, remember that bug that was on the t-shirt last year? Well, he's here again in person. We got DJ Big Bug in the studio.
1: Hello, hello.
0: Hello, hello. I guess you're winding down. I just read that praying mantises die in the winter.
1: Oh, wow. Just a little slumber. I'll be back.
0: A forever slumber. You're yeah. just like Frosty. You just come yeah. back every year.
1: It'll be fine.
0: All right. Well, like I said, it is our fall fun drive, and we're looking to reach our goal of, drumroll please, $35,000. And we are about 33% of the way. But guess what?
1: What?
0: If you donate $75, do you know what you get?
1: I know a couple things you get.
0: What are the two things you think get you get?
1: This awesome shirt
0: that has
1: a couple flying squirrels on it.
0: Listening to the radio. And and the art's done by Spencer Beals, local artist. And what else do you get, Josh?
1: You also get a Go Local card.
0: Big Bug.
1: DJ Big Bug.
0: And you also get a Go Local card. Or if you are become a monthly subscriber of $10 or more, you'll also get a Go Local card. I'm a big fan of the Go Local card. I have used it multiple times. Which is Asheville Pizza. I do know that the deal is you get a large cheese pizza for the price of a medium.
1: It's pretty wild.
0: That's pretty wild.
1: Yeah.
0: So one of the things I would like to say is that, yeah, if you like what you hear on Asheville FM, any little bit helps. You can go to ashevillefm.org, hit the red donate now button. But if you're listening to on the app, you're going to see a yellow donate in the top right corner. You can click that too, and that will bring you to our donation page. Yeah, and also another thing, if you do donate today, you'll be in running for tickets to go see the Lemon Twigs on December 5th at the Great Eagle. But fear not, if you don't win the day, you'll be in the ticket raffle for the rest of the fun drive. And I'm flipping the pages, we're giving out tickets to go see Wednesday and Mannequin PU *Y. We got tickets for Horse Lord. We got tickets for the OCs at the Orange Peel. So if any of those sound interesting, might as well go ahead and donate.
1: It's all kinds of good stuff.
0: I know. But yeah, if you donate during this hour specifically, though, for your Tuesday fun time drive crew, not only will you get a shout out over the air, but I'll give you the traditional North Carolina fact, even though I'm probably running low on them now.
1: Yeah, we can always do quizzes.
0: We can always quiz it up.
1: We can always quiz on NC facts.
0: And it's also two for Tuesdays, so any donation up to $500 will be doubled. So 10 becomes 20, 15 becomes
1: 30,
0: 25 becomes
1: 50,
0: ooh, 75 becomes
1: 150.
0: Look at that.
1: Whoa.
0: Whoa. All right, y'all. Well, we're going to go ahead and play some music. The theme today that we pulled out last month was very apt.
1: Bugs.
0: It's bugs.
1: It's bugs. What are we going to hear first?
0: I want to kick this off with the B-52's June Bug off Cosmic Thing. 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

0: Oh, welcome back. 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You're listening to Asheville FM. 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
0: Like to say a quick thank you to Rocky's Hot Chicken. They've been providing some food for the DJs and volunteers today. And also thank you to 12 Baskets and Dynamite Roasting for providing snacks and coffee for us, keeping us caffeinated. But we will be out every single day from 11 a.m. to 4 p.m. on 864 Haywood Road. Come to the studio, get a tour of the station, snap a pic with our beautiful sign, and come get some cool merch that we have. We have some new colorways of our t-shirts. And also, talking about t-shirts, do you remember how much money you need to donate to get a t-shirt?
1: You need $75.
0: $75 is correct. And you'll get a t-shirt that is, I think, really cool.
1: Yeah, it's a couple flying squirrels singing to the radio, hanging out. Looks beautiful. Although, I bet flying squirrels eat a few bugs. We won't talk about that.
0: They probably do.
1: They probably do. They'd probably eat a small praying mantis if they had the choice, or a big one.
0: I just imagine them gliding into...
1: Snatching one in midair,
0: as they glide through
1: so effortlessly. It is a beautiful t-shirt. It's a fantastic design. It looks gorgeous.
0: I love the color. It's like a, I don't know what color. It's like a green? Some kind of green? You know, green?
1: I don't think it's, I can't quite see from here, but teal? Is that? I don't know my colors very well, but.
0: Maybe like a sage green. We'll go
1: a light sage.
0: You know what? Donate $75. Get one meal to your
1: you
0: house.
1: Can tell us what color that
0: tell
1: is.
0: Tell me what color it is.
1: It looks great. And not only do you get the shirt, but you will get a Go Local card.
0: Yep. And your donation will be matched. So, yeah, if you... Yep. I mean,
1: that's cool enough right there.
0: Yeah, and community radio is very important, especially during these times, for us to be playing whatever we want to on the air. I've been doing it for about 3 years now. And I come in here every week and I'm able to play whatever I want to. No one tells me what to do.
1: Nope.
0: I'm able to play what I want. And then also, like, listening, we are a great way of introducing people to new kinds of music, A. B, we have great talk shows. And we also broadcast Democracy Now! Over the airwaves for you, the community of Asheville.
1: Yep.
0: 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Have a bell about.
1: I see it. He's reaching for it.
0: I can't touch it yet because no one's donated.
1: Can't quite reach it.
0: I can't quite reach it.
1: Can't quite get to it.
0: If someone donated any amount of money, I would bring that bell over and we'd hear some dings. You know what I mean. But yeah, you can go to ashevillefm.org. You can show up while we're at the studio from 11 to 4 and come say, hey, what's up? We got, like I said, DJs outside. They are cleaning up for the day. But if you show up, I'll come say, hey, what's up? Or you can come wave to me in the window where we're staring out Haywood Road. I'll take your picture in front of the sign. It is a beautiful, glorious sign. So, yeah. 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Red button. DJ Big Bug, what do you have queued up for us for our bug continuation?
1: Oh, we're going to have a little ditty from Adam and the Ants.
0: Ooh.
1: Off of King of the Wild Frontier. The track is Ant Music. Just to be fair, Adam from Adam and the Ants is a crazy person and has gotten into some trouble over the years as a British new wave guy. I figured this one was a double whammy. We got Ant Music from Adam and the Ants.
0: And you even have Whatever You Said by the Wilderness, where ants should stay.
1: In the wilderness? No, they kind of do what they're going to do.
0: They're going to find a way in your house. You know that. But yeah, like I said, if you do donate today, you will be entered into a raffle, our ticket raffle. Today's winner will get tickets, a pair of tickets to go see the Lemon Twigs at the Great Eagle on December 5th. But if you don't win today, fear not, you will be staying in that raffle for every single day after this. Like I said, we got tickets to go see Wednesday, the OCs. I'm just flipping pages, you know what I mean? We're just seeing what we got.
1: See what we got. I mean, those are some amazing things to get thrown into a four.
0: Yeah, like even tickets. If you don't win today, like, let's do it. Uh-oh, guess who just gave a donation?
1: Who?
0: Thank you so much to my mama and dad.
1: Oh, the Hollimans. Mama and Papa Holliman.
0: Thank you for supporting and Asheville FMN with us. Oh, she said, hi, you two. Love y'all.
1: Oh, love you. Love you guys too.
0: Love you too, mama. guess North Carolina fact for you.
1: Are you going to quiz me again?
0: I could try. There was a new one that just came up in my brain that, let me see if I can find it real quick. I'm just jibber jabbering. There was like a new fact I learned.
1: New little factoid?
0: But it took me a while. Never mind. I'll get back to it.
1: I got a fun one. You might have to fact check me on this one. You can fact check me, but I do believe the Appalachian Mountains of North Carolina,
0: yeah,
1: host the most diverse salamander population on the planet.
0: I will take that as a fact. And I
1: believe
0: will say,
1: that's
0: thank
1: true.
0: You. That is a great fact.
1: But if I'm wrong, please someone tell me otherwise.
0: You can call 828-259-3936 and tell Big Bug he's wrong over the
1: yeah,
0: phone.
1: That's fine.
0: And while you're at it, you might as well just go ahead and click donate and correct us, because we are community radio. And we are your neighbors. But like I said, let's get back to some tunage. We got Adam and the Ants, Ant Music.
1: Ant Music.
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0: 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Fall Fun Drive Edition, Bug Edition. You just heard Steely Dan's Dr. Woo. You're like, why does that relate to bugs? Because I got a daggum katydid on the...
1: Katydid, Katie lied.
0: On the... There you go. Big old,
1: a real fuzzy picture of a katydid.
0: A real fuzzy picture of a katydid. And then Big Bug over here, king of the large insects, schooled me on this one, but he played Slowpulp Slugs. He said that a slug is not...
1: A slug is not... Well, bug is a loose term, so let's start there. But a slug is not a bug. A slug is a mollusk.
0: Shall we say...
1: Wrap your head around
0: shall
1: that.
0: Shall we say the bugs of the mollusk. Sea? The bugs of the sea. They got a shell. They got some stuff on the inside.
1: They're one of the ones that made it up on the land.
0: Just living that life. And then we kick that all off with Adam and the Ants. 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
1: Boom.
0: Or the website.
1: Or the website.
0: We did get another donation.
2: Bing, bing.
0: Thank you to Andrew Coach Daddy.
1: He
0: said, Cat Daddy and Big Bug are heckin' sweet.
1: You're heckin' sweet too.
0: If you're driving around, Coach Daddy, DJ Coach Daddy, you might as well just pull up and just come jibber jabber on the air with us.
1: If you're near, you just come hang out.
0: If you're on the airwaves, if you're on the driving now, just get over here in the next 20 minutes and just say, hey, what's up? You can come on in. And then also, we got a donation that said, are slugs bugs?
1: Wait, did someone actually say that?
0: Yes.
1: No.
0: And the donation is from your mom.
1: Yeah, they're mollusks.
0: Thank you, my mom.
1: I had nothing to do with that. So thank you, whoever did that.
0: Dang.
1: Got some supporters out there.
0: Got schooled twice over the airwaves.
1: By me, right here in the room, and an anonymous person.
0: Dang. Well, it's making out to be a good donation hour.
1: It's secretly DJ Hissy Fits.
0: Yeah. 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You know what I mean? Just be like, that Cat Daddy guy.
1: Just don't know his bugs.
0: He doesn't know his bugs. 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Artwork done by Spencer Beals. Been seeing his artwork pop up a lot recently. 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We're like in the 130s already. So looking to get about,
1: that's awesome,
0: whatever, 370 more to get that $500 matching grant. 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It's red. It's to the right. It's cool. If you're on the app, I believe it's a yellow button. So yeah. If you do enter today, like I said, you'll be entered into our sticker, or not our sticker, whatever, the red sticker swap. The sticker swap's not happening anymore, sadly, but you'll get into our ticket raffle. You might win a pair of tickets to go see the Lemon Twigs at the Great Eagle on December 5th. If you don't win today, I wouldn't say lose, that's rude. If you don't win today,
1: more stuff
0: you'll get more tickets, there are more chances for you to win throughout the week.
1: Equally awesome shows.
0: And I'd like to also say shout out to Rocky's Hot Chicken for feeding us today. And also thank you to 12 Baskets for providing us snacks and keeping us full. And coffee from Dynamite Roasting Coffee.
1: Dynamite.
0: Dynamite. 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
1: Dynamite.
0: Dynamite. dynamite, the boom stuff. One way to make certain your vote counts this election cycle is to vote in person. Election day is Tuesday, November 3rd, but you can avoid long lines by voting early. Early voting in Buncombe County begins October 15th. That is...
1: coming right up.
0: Coming on right up. That is... I can't even do math right now. Is it? It's like a week and a half from now. No, 2 weeks almost. Yeah, 2 weeks from now.
1: That's crazy.
0: And it runs through October 31st, which is Halloween Spooky Day. There are 13 early voting sites in Buncombe County that will run open from 8 a.m. to 7:30 p.m. These sites will be open on the three Saturdays with varying hours. To check times and view locations, visit Buncombe County website, buncombenc.gov/216/early-voting. Yeah. Get out there and vote, y'all.
1: Do that votes. Do that voting.
0: There's like so many options. There's 13 voting sites and they're open on Saturdays.
1: Yeah.
0: No reason not to. And they're open until 7:30 p.m. So, but I digress. It's fun drive. 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So go to ashevillefm.org, hit that red donate button, and let's get you another fact, because obviously I don't know about bugs. do know that the state insect is...
1: a honeybee.
0: A honeybee.
1: Which is pretty cool.
0: Is that a bug? Is a bug an insect?
1: It's a bug. Yeah, pretty much.
0: Is a bug an insect? If an insect is a bug, then what is...
1: Well, I'll tell you this much. Slug ain't no insect.
0: Thanks, big bug. What do we got lined up on the turntable over here?
1: We are going to hear a lovely song, which does not reference bugs, but is called Bug by the band Fontaines D.C.
0: 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Send us some bugs.
1: Send your bugs on over. 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
0: And by bugs, I mean your money. What kind of currency would bugs use?
1: Oh.
0: Like little blades of grass? No, that'd be too much of it.
1: Yeah, tiny little clippings. Tiny little clippings.
0: Ooh, or little pieces of their exoskeleton when they molt. Don't bugs molt? Am I right? Somebody can tell me.
1: Yeah. It's just whatever's laying around, probably. Man, that's probably there how they...
0: You're just lawless out there, big bug. You don't have any currency.
1: Hey, bugs eat each other, so...
0: No, you're true. You don't need to pay anything.
1: No, you just, you know.
0: Lucky bugs. All right. Bug by Fontaines DC. Keep it on 103.3. Like I said, this is our fall fun drive. 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I'm not sure how it looks on an iPhone, but it looks like that on an Android. All right, Bugs, Fontaine DC, keep it on 103.3.

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1: Hello, hello.
0: I got some DJ Coach Daddy said that song was, quote, scary.
1: Oh, I'm so sorry.
0: He can't.
1: But it talks about a mosquito, so, you know, it's fine.
0: Sadly, he can't join us in the studio today.
1: Yeah, I can't be here. He's got to play the trombone.
0: But thank you again, Coach Daddy, for your donation. It means a lot to keep Asheville FM on the airwaves. Like I said, we're about to wrap up this hour and kick it on over to Studio B for Hissy Fits.
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1: Yeah.
0: Or if you become a monthly subscriber, you'll get a 2027 Go Local card. Like I said, one of the easiest things to do is become a monthly subscriber, because you just set it and forget it. Yeah. They just take a little bit out of your account each time, and that helps us budget to keep knowing what's going to come in so that we can keep Asheville FM in your ears. Yeah.
1: Do we need to quickly pick something out of the bowl?
0: Oh gosh, I forgot about that aspect. Go get the bowl.
1: Yeah, hurry.
0: Actually, yeah, we got about 4 minutes left. He's getting the magic bowl of topics. Whoa,
1: we're gonna have DJ Cat Daddy pick this one out this time.
0: I haven't picked one out yet. Shake it out.
1: We haven't picked one out yet.
0: We're gonna write some more.
1: Yeah, we are. There's literally two.
0: I think there's more than two. I think it's
1: There's three or four.
0: All right, let's see what we get.
1: For next month's prompt.
0: Drum roll.
1: Sounds just like a drum.
0: Topic is nostalgia/remembering.
1: Oh, okay.
0: That's a cute one.
1: That should be easy.
0: Be an easy one.
1: It could be personal. It could be music related specifically. It could be anything.
0: And this is what keeps Asheville FM unique. That's right, fun. Here, y'all. Like, you get to...
1: We gotta write some
0: you
1: more.
0: Hear some.
1: Write
0: some more things down too. But yeah, well, Asheville FM is the only thing in this community that you will hear random things like Bug Hour or
1: the Bug Out.
0: Or, like I said, we have Spanish language shows. We have youth-led programs like the New Wave. We have climate coverage, LGBTQIA+ led programs, and strong independent women over the microphone.

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1: All right.
0: But thanks for joining me, Big Bug. What did you get aligned up to send us over to the hour?
1: Thanks for having me again. We'll keep doing this once a month together.
0: Yeah.
1: Thanks for letting me be here. And it could not be more perfect to be transitioning over to Hissy Fits with a little number from the Cocteau Twins called When Mama Was Moth.
0: Ooh, When Mama Was Moth.
1: What that means, I can't tell you.
0: I was like, the word moth is in the word mother, but not all mothers are moths.
1: Yeah.
0: Well, there you go.
1: There you go.
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From 5:30 p.m. to 11 p.m., Ashe Tropical performs Cuban and Latin music, including son, bolero, cha-cha-cha, mambo, and salsa. More information is at oneworldbrewing.com. Coming up tonight, Bex Beacon and Abby McAllister at the Grey Eagle, The Connect at the One Stop, Clouds of Delusion at One World West, Bayside at the Orange Peel, Gale, Orchis Limita, and Glorifying the Viscid at Sly Grog, Sanders, Boyd, Page, and Hall at Little Jumbo, The Black Queen at Eulogy, Edda's Bluegrass Jam at Edda's Hideaway, and Reno Voscio at Ayaprana Listening Room. Then coming up tomorrow, Wednesday, September 30th, Music and Common at the Grey Eagle, Hotfix Sideshow at Grey Eagle, Belmont at Asheville Music Hall, Good Goat at the One Stop, Latin Night Wednesday at One World West, Grass Underground at One World Downtown, Nikki Talley at Fleetwoods, Cherry Cheeks Tent, or TNT,

Lion Country Ferrari, and Rude Television at Static H Records, Geese at Hellbender, Old Time Jam at Jack of the Wood, Western Wednesdays, Noah G. Fowler at the Double Crown, Weird Wednesday Open Jam at Slagrog, and Angel Dust with Agnostic Front at Eulogy. 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Eggs, and Die Spins at Fleetwoods, The Midnight Time Machines at Orange Peel, Bluegrass Jam with Drew Matalich at Jack of the Wood, Butts and Boots Line Dancing at Banks Avenue, Puppets, in all caps, Nocturnal Creatures, Cookie Tongue, and Toy Box Theater at Sly Grog, Brad Williams at Harris Cherokee Center, Monocot with Tom Nguyen, Brett Naki, Zach Cooper, Tashi Dorji, and Sarah Louise at Ayer 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

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You're listening to Hissy Fits on Asheville FM, broadcasting live from Studio B on this lovely last Tuesday evening in September. It is 2 for Tuesday. Welcome to Fun Drive, Fall Fun Drive edition of Hissy Fits. We may have some guests joining us shortly, but the big thanks to DJ Cat Daddy and DJ Big Bug for sending us over with those. They're usually smooth jams, but today they were kind of buggy jams, still smooth nonetheless. So if you're a new listener, you may not know this, but we come to you all just twice a year and do a week-long fun drive. 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I'll be back shortly.

0: All right, welcome back. You're still listening to Fun Drive edition of Hissy Fits here on Asheville FM. That last song is a very short set, but that last song was Shannon and the Clams with Cat Party off of I Want to Go Home. There's some meows in the background there.
1: Yeah. I just gotta say, if your cat's doing that kind of meow, probably take them to be seen.
0: We can't give medical advice over the air. But
2: the views and opinions expressed on the program are
0: Oh my gosh. All right. I had some guests joining me during that music break. And right before that was Pet Shop Boys with Opportunities. Let's make lots of money. That was the dance version.
3: Love that song.
0: That's a good song. Fun Drive appropriate. And y'all, we did make a good amount of money during Big Bug and DJ Cat Daddy's. If you hadn't noticed, that's who's joined us in the station here.
2: Yeah, quick shout out to Miss Sylvia.
0: Yes, thank you, Miss Sylvia, for making a donation. Anonymous for making a donation.
2: Your mom.
0: Your mom asking, are slugs bugs?
1: You know, that wasn't a joke.
0: Did you all answer that on air earlier?
1: Yes. Well, I called Wes out over while we weren't talking. DJ Cat Daddy, pardon me. I called him out. I was like, I'm gonna call you out when we get back on. A slug is not a bug. It's a mollusk. And then someone literally.
0: Your mom did.
1: Your mom did.
0: Thank you, your mom.
1: That was the weirdest thing, and it was really cool.
0: Thanks for calling out misinformation on air and supporting community radio in the process. Big thanks to Andrew Coach Daddy for becoming a monthly donor.
2: Yeah. I know. That's one of the things that I do think is a very important to keep the wheels a-turning, the light bulbs on here at Asheville FM. Yeah. Is becoming a
0: cat daddy literally changes those light bulbs pretty regularly. Yeah.
2: We need that light bulb money. just as Ram Popeil says, you just set it and forget it.
0: What?
2: Set it.
0: Are you talking about Ronco?
2: Yeah.
0: Yeah, no. Ronco. Did you? We might have to pull that up and play that later, but you can go ahead and impersonate him.
2: He always has crowd involved. He goes, you said it, and then the crowd goes,
1: I'll be the crowd.
2: You said it, and
0: we don't cheer?
1: We'll be the crowd. We'll be the crowd.
2: You said it, and
1: forget it.
0: We're gonna have to pull that up. That was weak. No, but it's true. Okay, so right now we are at 35% of our $35,000 goal. We can get there. We need to get there, and we need your help getting there by going to ashevillefm.org and hitting donate. Anyone in this room, in the studio right now, can attest that I am the worst for stuff like that. Like I'll pull something up. I'll plan to buy it. It actually helps me sometimes, but not in this situation. I will intend to buy it, and I won't remember like my PayPal password, or I won't have my card with me. So if you've been thinking about it, if you've been hearing us all week, this is the time to do it. Maybe pull over if you're stuck on like the 240 bridge. Don't do it there. That is stressful enough at all times. But go do it right now. 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
2: If you do $10 a month, you get a 2027 Go Local card.
0: Yeah, that'll pay it back in no time.
1: Real quickly.
2: I don't know what animal is on it this year.
0: Oh.
2: But last year it was a bug. It was an ant.
1: It was a bug.
2: It was an ant.
0: It was an ant. I bet that's out now. We might have to go look and see if we can find that. But yeah, please don't delay. I know it's Tuesday and you've probably been hearing from us like we're going to be here all week. We're doing this all week. We stress out y'all about it. Like we only come and do this twice a year. We rely on you to keep this community resource going and functioning. And we really need you to make a donation, honestly.
2: If you're pulling into your driveway right now, I know you're going to sit there and stare at your phone. Why'd you turn off that car? You might as well go to ashevillefm.org and hit that red donate button.
0: Not that any of us do that. Sometimes you have to like prepare to like re-enter your home and like whatever you're going to be finding end of that.
2: It's that driveway solace of sitting in your car.
1: I don't know if I do that.
0: You don't do that?
1: But if you are doing that right now and you have the time and inclination, you could donate.
2: You got your wallet in your pocket? You got your phone in your hand?
0: You're not driving. You're not being a danger to the others.
2: You're listening to us talk.
0: Yeah. And man, you probably want to get out of that car soon.
1: Yeah, true. You're probably trying to get out.
0: But I want to talk a little bit. Sometimes I do themes or sometimes I don't do themes. I was trying to pick some songs that were kind of love letters a little bit to Asheville FM. Some of my favorite things about this community resource. I think I'll go into playing a song because, you know, we have youth programming. And if anyone's listened to my show, they know how much I love the new wave. But I seriously think about the new wave. Sometimes I come chaperone them. We have a rotating group, and Gwen, shout out to Gwen, does the bulk of that. But it is the coolest thing. Like, if I were 18, still, even though I act like one sometimes, if I were a teen and I could come in and play music I wanted to on air, hang out with my friends, and like literally be on radio, I don't know. That would have like, it's a safe space. It's an amazing space. And it's like teaching a real skill to teens. And that's one of the things that Asheville FM does with our youth programming. And we do that every Sunday at noon. If you aren't listening, I hope you go and check it out. It's the new wave. Anything else y'all want to say about that?
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0: Yes.
1: It's definitely a special thing as someone coming from different small towns in North Carolina and moving to Asheville in 2008 for school and never having left. Lived in North Carolina my whole life, and this is something that as a kid I would have chomped at the bit to been able to do. Growing up in small little southern towns and whatnot. It's beautiful.
0: All of mine was like confined to like a weird computer room and other weirdos downloading viruses onto my parents' computer. But it's a real thing, and it's something that I'm so proud that Asheville FM does. So this is a little bit of a long one. I'm gonna go ahead and start it though. It's Sonic Youth with Teenage Riot, in honor of the new wave and some of our rowdy teens. And yeah, it's a long one, so you have plenty of time to go figure out what your PayPal login is, or find your card, go to AshevilleFM.org, hit that donate button. 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Back soon.

0: Welcome back. Ooh, I came in hot there. Welcome back. You're listening to Hissy Fits on Asheville FM. My name is Christy, and I have a couple of guests here with me today, being a little strange right now. You want to introduce yourselves? We didn't actually do proper introductions.
1: It's me, DJ Cat Daddy.
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0: Welcome. Welcome to Studio B.
1: Yeah, you know me.
0: You just heard Sonic Youth with Teenage Riot. I tried to pull some songs that could be like little love letters to some of my favorite things about Asheville FM. Shout out to our youth programming, specifically the New Wave. Also Radioactive Kid.
1: Although,
0: Sagan does kids music on Saturday mornings.
1: Oh, yeah.
0: I find myself like having a really good time during that.
1: Kid music nowadays is
2: so much better.
1: On point. Yeah.
0: It teaches you important lessons too. Like one of them was about stress, and I was like, man, it like helped me like process. Anyways, you're joining us. This is our fall fun drive edition of Hissy Fits right now. We're on Two for Tuesday.
1: Two for Tuesday, any donation up to $1,500 will be matched.
0: Yeah, and we actually did so well today. It was originally $1,000, and then we got another matching grant up to five. 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If you go to ashlafm.org, hit donate, could really use your help, because although it's Two for Tuesday and we are so, so appreciative, we are only at 35% of our $35,000 goal, and we can do it. We've done it before.
1: We have done it before.
0: We've done it during fund drives. We did it in the spring, but we need you because we really only come and ask for this twice a year.
1: Twice a year, hat in hand.
0: Is Roy in the room?
1: I love it when Roy says that. Shout out to Roy.
0: Let's see. Let's go ahead. Cat Eddie, you got a message for the listeners out there.
1: 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Or get your pen and paper ready for this phone number, which is 828-239-0239. Whoa, it's 239. And then you add a zero, then it's 239 again.
0: Anyways. I just completely lost train of thought.
1: I don't know why you stop on that one.
2: Just got excited about it as well.
1: It's a good number.
0: We're over here. One thing about Fund Drive, we should talk about the levels a little bit. So becoming a monthly sustainer is really, really important to us. But
1: try it again. You said it and
2: forget it.
1: Gosh. Y'all would never make it in a Ronco rotisserie commercial.
0: No, we would not.
2: Out of like 500 people, and it's just the two of us trying.
1: The camera just zooms in on
0: Big
1: YouTube.
0: Bug's trying so and you're hard. Like, Big Bug's trying to get me to participate in it so hard. It's just not happening.
1: Sorry.
0: But we also have another special level at $75 because we have a special edition Fall Fun Drive t-shirt by local artist Spencer Beals. And his stuff is everywhere. His stuff's incredible, and it's everywhere. And you want to tell people what it looks like this year?
1: We got two flying squirrels listening to the radio, one of which is holding a microphone up to what I envision being the moon. I don't know, or a celestial being.
2: It's really cute.
1: Or it's just a light. I don't know.
2: It's really cute. You can see they're kind of flying squirrel frillies, kind of.
0: They're squirrel frillies.
2: Yeah, that's what I would call it. They're little, you know, normal squirrels don't have those frillies.
0: That's
2: flying
0: true.
2: Squirrels got the frillies.
1: Yeah, they
0: squirrels
1: got the frillies.
2: Really?
0: Squirrels are having a moment right now.
1: They are.
0: Squirrels are pretty cool. Like, Postal Service just came out with squirrels and chipmunk in the snow stamps.
2: That's cool.
1: And have you seen that squirrel riding water skis?
2: Have I seen the squirrels with water skis? Is that what you're saying?
1: Riding water skis.
2: Oh, I think I actually have seen exactly what
1: it's
2: you're
1: like
2: talking about.
1: It's like the original viral video.
2: Yeah.
0: Anyway, these are flying squirrels.
2: These are
0: though.
2: Flying squirrels.
0: And we were
2: Even
0: looking up
2: special.
0: Some facts about flying squirrels.
1: They can glide 300 feet. Some of them glow in the dark.
0: What?
1: No. Yeah.
2: No, I don't.
0: I'm going to fact check
2: that. I do not
0: that.
2: Think that there are bioluminescent flying squirrels. And if I'm wrong about that, it's news to me, and that's the coolest thing ever, but I do not think that that is correct.
0: I think we're going to have to
1: somebody can donate and fact check me if they need to.
2: We're going
1: to
2: fact check DJ Cat Daddy once again on animal facts.
0: Yeah, these I think these flying squirrels are not bioluminescent on our t-shirts, but for the first time ever, we have two color offerings.
1: Well, tell me more.
0: Ocean blue. Okay. And then like a really beautiful blue, and I think like a green sage.
2: Yeah, that's what we were talking about. We were having trouble describing the color for the sage one, but yeah.
1: I think I said sage, right?
2: You did say sage.
1: Yeah.
0: First time ever.
2: I said teal, but I kind of don't remember looks like.
1: I forgot what a teal is.
0: I don't think it's teal, but it is very cool. And they're limited edition, like I said. So if you go to ashlefm.org, hit that donate button, $75 hot off the press. Flying squirrels glow fluorescent peak under ultraviolet light.
2: Okay, that's not quite what the way you made it sounded way cooler than that, which I'm now kind of disappointed about the reality.
0: But you could have a sage one or an ocean blue one if you go to ashlefm.org and hit donate.
1: And you get a Go Local card.
0: And you get a Go Local card.
2: And the $75 shirt thing, that's matched?
0: We're matched today up to $1,500.
2: Okay.
0: So if you go and make a donation, because it is...
2: Two for Tuesday.
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2: That's awesome.
0: Thriving, making sure we can bring our unique broadcast out to y'all.
2: Speaking of squirrels, DJ Hissy Fitz.
1: Mm-hmm. Great transition.
2: What are we about to
1: play on the air?
2: You didn't know what was coming.
0: I didn't know. I was like, speaking of squirrels, I did stop and let one cross in front of me today.
2: They're
0: gathering their acorns right now.
2: Yeah.
0: I do have a squirrel song. I worked really hard. So this is a love letter to our Fun Drive t-shirt.
2: And artwork and all
0: that. It's a sad song, but I think I like it because it's about squirrels.
1: It is about squirrels.
0: This is Shellac with Squirrel Song.
1: Squirrel Song.

0: Simple, you guys? Isn't it simple?
1: Very nice. I'll put the lid on. This is kind of nice. There it goes.
0: Excellent.
1: I'll slide this over. Get this chicken over, and this chicken over. And I'll just walk over here. I'll put it in this new Pro model. I'll slide it back. If you followed all the instructional material, you just...
2: Set it and forget it.
0: Put it in the rest area. Push it back.
3: All right, y'all. That was Ronco with...
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3: That's our motto for becoming a monthly sustainer here on Asheville FM. 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
4: It's so easy. 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
4: Yeah. Easy as that.
3: Easy as that. Set it and forget it. That audience participation was not as exciting as I thought it was going to be.
5: It wasn't as good as...
3: I think we do it better.
5: Ours.
3: All right. But y'all, in that last set, we heard from Gang of Four, To Hell with Poverty. I played that one because, well, I love Gang of Four, and I've played that before. But in recognizing some of my favorite things about Asheville FM, I love our talk and news programming, and that includes the People's Radio Hour on Wednesdays at 3 p.m. So you have a chance to check that tomorrow. They bring in great resources from the community. I've learned so much from that about mutual aid, about things happening, about, you know, ways to live and survive, honestly. So shout out to them. Right before that was Shellac with Squirrel Song off of Thousand Hertz, and that was in honor of our Fall Fun Drive t-shirt.
4: By Spencer Beals, gotten some flying squirrels on it.
3: Not bioluminescent.
5: Biofluorescent.
4: Don't go in the dark, but they can glide 300 feet.
3: Wonderful.
5: And certain species do get as big as a house cat.
4: And they got big eyes.
3: Wow, can you imagine a fly? They fly still when they're that big?
5: Apparently.
4: I guess.
5: Yeah.
3: Can you imagine that?
4: And their eyes are big because they need to see at nighttime.
3: Good.
5: They are nocturnal. Yes.
3: We are currently writing a children's book to accompany the Fall Fun Drive t-shirt, which can be yours in either ocean blue.
4: Jade.
3: No.
4: Jade green.
5: Ocean blue
3: or sage.
4: Sage, what did I say?
3: Jade. I don't know. You'll learn.
4: Oh, sage green.
3: I think.
5: Yeah.
4: Yeah.
3: Sure. But go to ashevillefm.org, hit that donate button, and learn a lot more. But I also want to thank some of our in-kind donors, people who help us stay fed here, because we're pulling long hours at Fun Drive. So big thanks to Rocky's Hot Chicken and City Bakery. And all week, snacks from 12 Baskets and coffee from Dynamite Roasting Company to make sure that we are fully caffeinated. And know our colors and know our flying squirrel facts.
4: And if you want to come have a cup of coffee with your favorite DJ, you can come by the studio at 864 Haywood Road. Look for the big black and yellow sign out front. Mm-hmm. We'll be here from 11 a.m. to 4 p.m. selling records, CDs, t-shirts, totes, DJs hanging out, volunteers hanging out.
3: Yeah.
4: Coffee will be there. Come snap a selfie in front of the sign, post it.
3: What else? You can get a tour of the station.
4: Oh, yeah, you can come.
3: I met a couple people who were getting tours of the stations earlier, and if you live in West Asheville, you've probably driven past this countless times. Have you ever been inside and seen the stations?
4: What's inside that little blue house?
5: What could be in there?
3: Oh, it's magic.
4: You can see the room we're sitting in right now. And if no one's in here, you could probably even sit in these chairs.
5: And if that's not alluring enough, I don't know what is.
3: Yeah, so come by and see us at 864 Haywood. We've settled in for the night, so we're not out there right now. But you can come by tomorrow, Wednesday, Thursday, or Friday. Friday's our last day, and we are trying to raise $35,000 by that day. And I think we can do it, y'all.
4: I think we can. We've done it before, and we can do it now with your help.
3: We can do it. The way our community comes together is pretty, pretty incredible. You want to talk a little bit more about the raffle prize and ticket giveaway?
4: Yeah, if you donate today, you will be entered into our world-famous ticket raffle. Today's ticket giveaway will be picked at midnight tonight, and you will be entered to win a pair of tickets to go see the Lemon Twigs on December 5th, 2026 at the Grey Eagle. But fear not, if your name does not get drawn at 12 a.m. tonight, your name stays in that raffle, mm-hmm. making it world famous, so that you can get pulled maybe tomorrow or the next day for the tickets that are up for raffle those days as well.
3: And I think something that I haven't talked about before is if you're a monthly donor, you automatically go into that drawing. Mm. You're already in there. So $5 a month, that's matched today to become $10. You can do $10. It's $20 on Two for Tuesday.
4: And you get a Go Local card.
3: Yeah, you get a Go Local card. You get entered into our drawings. You know that you are supporting community radio. We're a lean, mean machine over here. We have really two staff members, and everything else is volunteer run and driven. So DJ Cat Daddy, he has served as our facilities coordinator when literally you're talking about light bulbs earlier, when the light bulbs go out.
4: I'm the one who gets the email to change them.
3: Yeah.
5: Put them in.
3: We're a lean machine over here. So we're not raising a bunch of money for corporate reasons. We're not, you know, we're making radio, and we're making sure that we bring radio to you that's diverse and informative. Anything else you want to say about that?
4: Yeah. And I guess like...
3: What?
4: Oh, yeah. And if you miss, like, another great thing about Asheville FM is that even if you miss your favorite show, you can tune in and it's recorded on our archive.
3: That's right.
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4: pick your favorite show.
5: You can find it there.
4: Yeah.
3: Perfect. I also want to talk a little about, like, when you're donating to Asheville FM, you're investing in your neighbors, you're investing into a community resource. And, like, I've been thinking a little bit about how, like, that is not a given. Like, I think about some of the small businesses that I was like, man, I wish I supported them more, or even nonprofits. Like, we've seen it's been rough. Like, I know Asheville FM has been through a lot, like going all the way back to COVID, but then Helene. And so we rely on individual donations. We rely on small businesses as underwriters. We have never had federal funding. So I know a lot of other places lost federal funding previous years. And that was not something that impacted us, because we have never taken federal funding. 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I think about that a lot. I think there's like a meme going around that's like, be the hot, mysterious person supporting your, becoming the regular at the small business. And I think about that with Asheville FM too. 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
4: Yeah, we are your neighbors. 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
5: dollars.
4: Dollars.
3: All right. I'm going to play a loud one. Is that all right with y'all?
5: Oh, yeah. You know I'm on board. sometimes DJ Big Bugs,
4: a loud boy.
5: Music taste align more with the hissy fits than the cat.
4: Is that when you are about to die in the winter, when you listen to loud music?
5: Yeah, I sort of, yeah.
4: You got to feel like you're alive.
5: Yeah, just for the last few months going into winter.
3: I was gonna play Crass, and I don't think I have time to get to everything, so I'll have to extend it to next week. And then I was listening to Rebellious Jukebox with Roy. He's on Sunday nights, 10 to midnight, which is past my bedtime. So I listened to it to start off my Sunday mornings, and he played probably my favorite Crass song. So I'm going to play a different heavy one. This is His Here Is Gone with Like Weeds. And I played this on, I think, when I did Sandbox Hour, my first ever radio show.
4: Wow.
3: And so I wanted to give a call back. It's one of my favorite songs ever. I might play the beginning and then repeat and start again, because that's what I do when I'm in my car.
5: Whatever you do when you're in your car.
3: And we're going to be coming up on time shortly. So we're going to play that probably come back one more time and have something else for you. So don't go anywhere unless you're going to ashfulfm.org to make a donation.

0: 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That was His Hair Is Gone with Like Weeds.
1: DJ Coach Daddy just chimed in and said that was, quote, heckin' loud.
0: It was
2: heckin' loud.
0: That's one of my favorite songs ever. And I'm going to play another favorite song ever right after we do a little bit of talking. We've only got like 6 minutes left, y'all, before we turn it over to Eric with Deep Glean. So don't go anywhere, because he brings you all the best new music and hot takes. And yeah, so this has been Fun Drive edition of Hissy Fits with guests. 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
1: You can throw some dollar bills too.
0: Yeah. There's a Flying Squirrel sticker. I actually got that from my, I bought that earlier.
2: I'm looking at it right now. It looks amazing.
0: I just got a brand new water bottle. I was influenced by DJ KK.
2: DJ KK.
0: And
2: he's off to the side.
0: Because I've not had like a functioning water bottle. And this is a big deal. This is the first sticker I've put on a brand new water bottle.
1: Big life steps
0: it's
1: happening.
0: A big life step.
1: Also, you can pick up our very own Asheville FM bumper sticker and slap that on your bumper.
0: Yep.
1: And if I catch that on the 240 bridge before we get that I-26 connector, I'll let you over. As I know you're trying to go over three lanes. And if I see that Asheville 103.3 sticker on your bumper, I'll slow down a little bit. I'll give you that little flash of the lights and you can get on over.
0: It's an unofficial monthly sustainer perk.
2: 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A true local.
1: The two times I'm on the 240 bridge every day, I won't let you over.
0: All right. I also just, I know we're coming up on time. I just want to talk about, you know, a little bit about how we are independent. A lot of people are like, I don't listen to radio or I don't know anything about radio. Community radio is so different. We are independent. Nobody comes in here and tells us what to play. That's the reason I can go straight from His Hair Is Gone to about what I'm going to play next. And, you know, you don't find that really anywhere else as everything becomes more homogenized. Mm-hmm. Delivered to you, packaged to you, and there's some ulterior motives there. All we're trying to do here is make good radio, and that's all we want to do with your help. So,
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0: Yeah. So, for one last time, go to AshevilleFM.org, hit that donate button, and I'm going to let TLC, What About Your Friends, take us out. This was the first tape I ever bought.
2: Yes.
1: Dang. Thank you, friends, for donating.
0: Yeah. Thank you.
2: Thanks for listening. Thanks for donating.
0: And we'll see you next week.
1: Bye.
0: Bye.
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Thanks for being here. My name is Eric. This show is called Deep Glean. Underneath me right now is Tazgliat Al-Husni, Syrian-based musician, artist, collaborating with some other great musicians in Europe, says this person's Bandcamp. This track is Space Tune, opening track off their newest Shell and Core. All right, it's Fun Drive. I'm sure you're well aware. Thanks to Christy and Cat Daddy and Gas Bug something. Thanks for everyone who donated during their set. And looks like we just got an anonymous. Thanks, Sylvia. Somebody made a donation an hour ago. So, what are we gonna do today? Still figuring it out. That's been the vibe. So, but we're gonna have one. It's gonna be good enough. So keep it locked. I really don't know what to tell you besides, you know, you can donate. What else can we say? Let's read all this info. Do-do-do.

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Where are we at right now? Let's look. Let's go back. Let's look. All right, generous anonymous donors are matching up to $1,500 today. All donations up to $1,500 will be matched on 2-4 Tuesday. All right, September 25th, October 2nd. So what's going on with the fun drive? All right, let's. Right now, underneath me, we're hearing Decimus Sky. He has a record label called Daxina. Puts out a bunch of things, 100 pressed records at a time. Experimental New York stuff. But this is him. This is private stuff. His personal stuff. Not private, personal. So we're hearing that right now. We just heard Riley Walker. It's a New York-based musician. Does some jazzy stuff too. But that track was Carrier. I think I listened to it like 8 times today, so I was happy to give it another spin. Don't know what it is about it, but it's really, really, really striking a chord, I suppose. So, and that was a leading single off an upcoming album out on AD93 Records. So it's a step up. This individual, I think he has a label called Husky Pants Records. So prior to that, we heard Adriano Zani with the track Warosha off his album Post Dub Cities. It came out this past week. It's an Italian-based artist, and we started that set with Taskilat Al-Husni. And that was a Syrian-based artist with the track Space Tune. So we'll keep it here for a moment. And then I think we're going to check out some also French new to me, Marvista. And then we're going to check out, we could either get loud or we're going to get Modern Cleaners from Venus E. This band, Rare Spam, I discovered today. They sound like Cleaners from Venus. So let's see what you think. If you know that band. But, yeah, that's all I got. It's Fun Drive. Any donation up to $1,500 will be matched. You know, there's a lot of reasons to give to Asheville FM that, you know, there's plenty. 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At least one value is probably aligned. You know, at least one. All right. So just go to Asheville FM. You have the option. You can go to AshevilleFM.org and you can mash the donate button. You know, it looks like we're somewhere along in our ways. Hosted that or broadcasted that candidate thing last night for Asheville City Council and other people running for office. It's cool. It's a cool thing. But yeah, you know, really, it's up to you. Thanks for being here. I think somebody donated on my show once. That was cool. Anyways. Thanks for being here. Yeah, we'll be back in a bit.

We just heard Emma Ruth Rundle with the track Anvil off her newest album, These Killing Times. Prior to that, it was Grouper, but Helen with Dead Shark 2 off her newest album, Linda's Head. It's a Helen album, not a Grouper, even though it's under Grouper Bandcamp. Prior to that was Portland Suzanne Lewis with the track Cherry Blossoms off her self-titled. We heard Lee Ranaldo before that with Something Beautiful, a track off of a film called The System. Silver Current is the label that put that out. I need to double check. Oakland-based label. And then underneath us right now is the little Japanese jazz, little modern Sensuki Fujieda group out of Tokyo. So we're going to hang on this for a minute. Eric Maddox is coming up next with the Uncola. It's the Fun Drive. Going to remind you, go to Asheville FM. You have the option. You have the choice. You can go to AshevilleFM.org if you would like and donate. Today's Tuesday, 2 for Tuesday. All donations are matched by some angel donor group. $10 becomes $20. $5 becomes $10. Sign up. Become a monthly supporter. Well, why would you? You get a t-shirt. Go local card. Get your name in a raffle for some tickets. What are tickets for? The Lemon Twigs. The Gray Eagle. So, chances are cumulative. Anyone who donates will have a chance to win throughout the Fun Drive. If you are a monthly subscriber, you've already entered to win. You've already been entered. So, yeah. Yep, it's Fun Drive. Yeah, so keep it locked. I see a... have you ever listened to the show on Sunday's Fade to Gray with the 50 Ways to Weave Your Covers? However many, I can't remember the number, don't tell. Gray and Eric, they're right next door in Studio B, and they're going to bring something fun. We got a little Gray in the house. Let's give him a shout, give him some support. Maybe it's just him. Who knows? DJ Eric Maddox might be coming with the Uncola like he does every week. So, thanks for being here. This show is called Deep Clean. My name's Eric. Looks like we're doing so lovely on donations. Thanks to... We gave Sylvia a shout-out earlier. 2 hours ago. So, alright. Thanks for being here. We're going to listen to some jazz for a little bit. And then, what else we got? Dead Sea Ape, something new on Feeding Tube. We'll get a little heavy. And then we'll get to this rare spam that I talked about a second ago. It sounds like Cleaners with Venus. Let's check it out. In a little while. Venus, let's check it out. In a little while. We're going to sit here for a minute. Thanks for hanging out.

All right, y'all. I do not have much time left with you before Mr. Gray comes on air covering the Uncola for DJ Eric Maddox. We just heard Rare Spam. Track was Trial by Foil. Opening track from their album, Method of Revelation. They're based out of Montreal, Quebec. I somewhat retract the similarity to Cleaners from Venus. It got a little more lively. But aesthetically, some similarities. Underneath me right now is Her Name and Brother Dragon is Greater Than Into Other. So part of that, we heard Dead Sea Apes with Psychic Tension out on Feeding Tube Records. And then we had some Japanese jazz jam, Sensuki Fujieda Group with Fukushima on Sofa Records out of Tokyo. We're going to close out with some of this and keep it locked. It's Fun Drive, double donation, 2-4 Tuesday, $5 turns into 10, 10 turns into 20. You get the track, or the gist. So, yeah, thanks for being here on Asheville FM. Support us. Listening is a great support. Just being here, hanging out, listening to us is always good support. So, it's tight times out there right now. So, thanks for being

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6: Yeah, that's right. It's Tuesday from 8 to 10 p.m. It's DJ Eric's show, the Uncooler. DJ Eric Maddox, he's been hosting this for 17 years. Can you believe it? I'm here to sing his praises. You know, there's so much more to DJ Eric Maddox than his phenomenal hair, which you unfortunately cannot see through the radio speakers. Eric was a founder of this station of Asheville FM. He's a former board president. My name's Gray Wheeler. I'm aiming to make him proud over these 2 hours of our fun drive. And first thing I have to say is, hello.